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You're with Robbie. So the Cins playoffs are coming. The Governor's Cup. $1.5 million payout. It's September 25th through the 27th at the Denny. 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

0: old school Aerosmith. It's Ragdoll. It's 103.7 The Crow. You're with Robbie. So have you had any issues with bats before? I've never have until last night. Okay, we got back from our little time off and our vacation. I went to bed a little early so I could catch up on things. And lo and behold, the hubs comes to bed and says, hey, we had a bat in the house. And I was like, what? And he closed the door to the bedroom. Yeah, just because he didn't want the bat getting in. But I found this story about a doctor out in Virginia who woke up to discover a bat was trying to get into her mouth. She says she was actually dreaming that a little mouse was near her face. She reached up and grabbed something furry, and that's when she realized it was a bat. Thankfully, it was not, you know, full of rabies or anything like that. And thankfully, the bat is out of our house, too. Limp Bizkit on the way next. It's 103.7 The Crow.
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1: From the Kelloland Live Doppler Storm Center.
12: We'll call it partly cloudy overall as we head through the night with a chance for some showers and a couple of thunderstorms. Some of those storms may be strong to severe. We'll have a low of 70 with a southeast wind at 10 to 20 miles per hour. That wind will turn to the northwest on Tuesday, and outside of some morning showers and maybe a rumble of thunder or two, we're partly cloudy with a high of 88. Mostly sunny, still breezy on Wednesday with a high of 82. From the Storm Center at Kelloland TV, I'm meteorologist Adam Rowan.
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Everything that rocks.

Shine Down, Young Again. It's 103.7 The Crow, and very happy to hear that Eric Bass joined them on stage this past Friday night at the Field of Dreams movie site in Dyersville, Iowa. So that's pretty cool. It was at the Velocity Festival. Thankfully, he is doing better with his mental health, and my thoughts still with him. STP, it's on The Crow.

Vintage AC/DC at Money Talks. It's 103.7 The Crow. How would you like to win some money? A $10 gift card to Great Shots and a $10 gift card to the Blue Rock Bar and Grill. 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

Sioux Empire's Rock Station. It's 103.7 The Crow. Can we start talking about soup now and chili and all that yummy good stuff now that it's September? Green Day on The Crow.

Here's another 103.7 The Crow review. Sarah from Hartford. They rocked my rocking rocks off my rock. Thanks, Sarah of Hartford. Weird finding that review on Pinterest.

0: 12 in a row, commercial free. It's 103.7 The Crow. Big talk over the weekend with Nirvana. Mm-hmm. Especially with Dave Grohl heading to Fargo this weekend for the Foo Fighters show. Dave Grohl, I mean, you love him because he's been in everything, and even Nirvana and that whole genre of music. You got to love it because, well, there's Dave Grohl. Am I correct? I am, because Robbie's always right. Bad Wolves on the way next.
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12: We'll have the chance for some scattered showers and a couple of thunderstorms tonight. Some of those storms may be strong to severe with a low of 70 and a southeast wind at 10 to 20 miles per hour. Some morning showers, maybe a rumble of thunder or two on Tuesday, then becoming partly cloudy with a high of 88 and a brisk northwest wind. A mostly sunny day on Wednesday with a high of 82, west winds at 10 to 20 miles per hour. From the Storm Center, I'm meteorologist Adam Rudd.
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The Rev, His Holiness, the Church of Rock. 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Icky Thump, White Stripes.

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0: 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Are we reaching? See, he keeps hanging up. 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

0: For you. 12 in a row commercial for you, wrapping it up with Ashes to New, Die for You. It's 103.7 The Crow. So this is pretty cool. The 25th anniversary of the September 11th is happening this Friday. And it looks like Budweiser got together with the Tunnel to Towers Foundation to expand their partnership to honor all of those who answered the call. Now, Tunnel to Towers has been taking a 21-foot, nearly 17,000-pound steel beam from the World Trade Center South Tower across America. They've made about 30 different stops. The journey will end in New York on Friday, where the beam will follow the path taken on 9/11. It will be following the path that was taken by a New York firefighter, Stephen Siller. He ran through the closed Brooklyn Bridge tunnel, carrying his gear to reach the Twin Towers, where he tragically was killed while trying to save others. His son says one goal is making sure younger generations who weren't alive on 9/11 understand and what sacrificed for them. We understand, and we will never forget. On the way, Offspring.
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3: From the Kelloland Live Doppler Storm Center.
4: We'll call it partly cloudy overall as we head through the night, with a chance for some showers and a couple of thunderstorms. Some of those storms may be strong to severe. We'll have a low of 70 with a southeast wind at 10 to 20 miles per hour. That wind will turn to the northwest on Tuesday, and outside of some morning showers and maybe a rumble of thunder or two, we'll partly cloudy with a high of 88. Mostly sunny, still breezy on Wednesday with a high of 82. From the Storm Center at Kelloland TV, I'm meteorologist Adam Rowan.
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I say you look so fine that I really want to make you mine. 4, 5, 6, come on and get your kicks. 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

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Now you don't need a

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Timeless Led Zeppelin, The Ocean. It's 103.7 The Crow. Led Zeppelin was on the road tripping soundtrack over the couple of days I was off. Here's some Green Day. It's 103.7 The Crow.

0: 12 in a row, commercial-free, rock block, Fozzy, I Know Evil. It's 103.7 The Crow. So did you play any card games, board games over the holiday weekend? Like maybe some Uno? Do you like to play Uno? Are you good at it? Might want to think about this. You could earn $50,000. A new Uno tournament coming up November 11th in Los Angeles. $50,000 just for playing a card game. But I guess they've been doing that for a long time, right? I mean, poker. Metallica on the way.
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9: We may see a few morning showers and thunderstorms to kick off Tuesday, then becoming partly cloudy with a high of 88. A northwest wind will be at 10 to 20 miles per hour. That wind will turn to the west and stay at 10 to 20 miles per hour for Wednesday, where we're mostly sunny with a high of 82. Thursday and Friday are both mostly sunny, 84 for the former. We will get up to 90 for the latter. From the Storm Center at Kelloland TV, I'm meteorologist Adam Rook.
1: 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We finally read the instructions on how to start the music. So, here goes nothing.

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It's 103.7 The Crow. You're with Robbie. We are into it. 12 in a row. It's a commercial-free rock block. Nirvana on the way. Some retro AC/DC. The Pretty Reckless. 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

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Angie's List ranked us. Tools that may need sharpening. That's a good thing, right?

Vintage AC/DC, Shoot to Thrill. It's 103.7 The Crow. Remember, you can take us with you wherever you go. We have an app for that. Plus a very cool microphone feature, which allows you to record station feedback. You can tell us what you think. Request a song. Maybe, you know, give us a little love. That's all you got to do. Just search out Crow, K-R-R-O, wherever you download.

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You're with Robbie. 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

The National Weather Service in Sioux Falls has issued a severe thunderstorm warning for western Lyon County in northwestern Iowa, northwestern Sioux County in northwestern Iowa, southeastern Minnehaha County in southeastern South Dakota, eastern Lincoln County in southeastern South Dakota, until 12:30 a.m. At 11:42 p.m., a severe thunderstorm was located near Canton, moving east at 35 miles an hour. Hazard, 60 miles an hour wind gusts. Source, radar indicated. Impact, expect damage to roofs, siding, and trees. This severe thunderstorm will be near Canton, Inwood, Newton Hills State Park, and Lake Alvin State Recreation Area around 11:45 p.m. Larchwood around 11:50 p.m. For your protection, move to an interior room on the lowest floor of a building. Repeating, a severe thunderstorm warning has been issued until 12:30 a.m. Tuesday for the following counties in Iowa, Lyon and Sioux, and the following counties in South Dakota, Lincoln and Dominion.

0: 1037 The Crow, Mr. Crowley, it's Ozzy Osbourne. Gonna wrap things up for yours truly. Yeah, made it through. Yeah, now that I'm back to work and, well, life is back to normal. Same with the rest of us. You guys enjoy your day tomorrow after your long holiday weekend, all right? Don't forget to tune in tomorrow bright and early. It's our guys. You gotta love them. Dave and Chuck, the Freak in the Morning, and everything that rocks all day. It's 1037 The Crow.
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1: We may see some lingering showers and thunderstorms going into Tuesday morning. Otherwise, we're partly cloudy by the afternoon with a high of 88 and a brisk northwest wind at 10 to 20 miles per hour. Mostly sunny for Wednesday, Thursday, and Friday. Wednesday with a high of 82, Thursday 84, Friday a high of 90. It was slide backward on Saturday with a high of 82 and a few isolated showers. From the Storm Center at Kelvin TV, I'm meteorologist Adam Murray.
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The National Weather Service in Sioux Falls has issued a severe thunderstorm warning for southern Davison County in southeastern South Dakota, southern Aurora County in south central South Dakota, northeastern Charles Mix County in south central South Dakota, Douglas County in south central South Dakota, southwestern Hanson County in southeastern South Dakota, Turner County in southeastern South Dakota, Hutchinson County in southeastern South Dakota, until 12:45 a.m. At 11:54 p.m., severe thunderstorms were located along a line extending from near Stickney to 6 miles northeast of Ravinia to 7 miles west of Early, moving northeast at 45 miles an hour. Hazard, 60 miles an hour wind gusts. Source, radar indicated. Impact, expect damage to roofs, siding, and trees. Severe thunderstorms will be near Parker, Plankinton, Freeman, Armour, Tripp, Menno, Corsica, Hurley, Stickney, and Delmont around midnight. Marion around 12:05 a.m. Parkston and Milltown around 12:10 a.m. Other locations in the path of these severe thunderstorms include Monroe, Clayton, Ethan, Dimmock, and Dalton. For your protection, move to an interior room on the lowest floor of a building. Repeating, a severe thunderstorm warning has been issued until 12:45 a.m. Tuesday for the following counties in South Dakota: Turner, Aurora, Davison, Douglas, Hanson, Hutchinson, and Charles.

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Now turn straight, but I'm about to blow one. 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
7: We may see a few morning showers and thunderstorms to kick off Tuesday, then becoming partly cloudy with a high of 88. A northwest wind will be at 10 to 20 miles per hour. That wind will turn to the west and stay at 10 to 20 miles per hour for Wednesday, where we're mostly sunny with a high of 82. Thursday and Friday are both mostly sunny, 84 for the former. We will get up to 90 for the latter. From the Storm Center at Kelloland TV, I'm meteorologist Adam Rook.
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Aw, the sweetest people with biggest hearts. Yeah, that one's probably not about us. 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
9: We may see some lingering showers and thunderstorms going into Tuesday morning. Otherwise, we're partly cloudy by the afternoon with a high of 88 and a brisk northwest wind at 10 to 20 miles per hour. Mostly sunny for Wednesday, Thursday, and Friday. Wednesday with a high of 82, Thursday 84, Friday a high of 90. No slide backward on Saturday with a high of 82 and a few isolated showers. From the Storm Center at Kelloland TV, I'm meteorologist Adam Murray.
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8: We may see some lingering showers and thunderstorms going into Tuesday morning. Otherwise, we're partly cloudy by the afternoon with a high of 88 and a brisk northwest wind at 10 to 20 miles per hour. Mostly sunny for Wednesday, Thursday, and Friday. Wednesday with a high of 82, Thursday 84, Friday a high of 90. It will slide backward on Saturday with a high of 82 and a few isolated showers. From the Storm Center at Kelloland TV, I'm meteorologist Adam Murrah.
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7: We may see a few morning showers and thunderstorms to kick off Tuesday, then becoming partly cloudy with a high of 88. A northwest wind will be at 10 to 20 miles per hour. That wind will turn to the west and stay at 10 to 20 miles per hour for Wednesday, where we're mostly sunny with a high of 82. Thursday and Friday are both mostly sunny, 84 for the former. We will get up to 90 for the latter. From the Storm Center at Kelloland TV, I'm meteorologist Adam Rook.
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1: This is the thing about Lisa. You have to know who you're dealing with.
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1: Lisa is the one that would move the little thing and make it spell like, you're gonna die. Oh my God. That's so crazy, guys. It's scary. This is who you're dealing with.
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10: We may see some lingering showers and thunderstorms going into Tuesday morning. Otherwise, we're partly cloudy by the afternoon with a high of 88 and a brisk northwest wind at 10 to 20 miles per hour. Mostly sunny for Wednesday, Thursday, and Friday. Wednesday with a high of 82, Thursday 84, Friday a high of 90. Those slide backward on Saturday with a high of 82 and a few isolated showers. From the Storm Center at Kelloland TV, I'm meteorologist Adam Murray.
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1: The following segment is pre-recorded. Dave and Chuck the Freak.
2: Updating a story we covered earlier this week, a Delta pilot had to divert and land in Detroit on his way to Boston after suffering a medical issue in the air, which sounded like this to air traffic.
3: Metro Tower, Delta 437, emergency aircraft, visual 22 left. Clear to land, 22 left. Alpha 10 is the gate. This is the captain. I'm the one that's ill. I'm going to taxi the jet to the gate, and then I need to go to the hospital.
4: I mean, that's so, a man in pain, dude.
2: You can tell he's in pain, and we thought maybe kidney stones. Well, an aviation insider has reached out to us.
4: Very cool.
2: It was not kidney stones.
4: Aviation insider.
2: Aviation. Dave and Chuck the Freak's aviation insider. It was appendicitis.
4: Okay. Yeah, well, that'll do it, too.
5: That'll do it.
4: That'll do it.
2: The captain underwent emergency surgery and is recovering well. Just thought you'd want an update since you don't get those that often.
4: Yeah, that's great.
2: All the best to your aviation insider.
6: We might need you again. At some point.
7: Have any information on all the tires popping or anything?
6: What about all the doors flying off?
8: What's up with all that?
7: You got any word?
2: He may not know everything.
4: That's fine.
2: He did have the update there.
4: Very cool.
2: Did someone on Survivor lose a leg?
4: Survivor's still going?
2: Survivor's still going. But this is Survivor Greece.
4: Oh, I haven't checked that out yet.
2: Haven't either. But one of the guys who was on Survivor Greece is suing producers of the reality show over an accident that resulted in his left leg being severed.
4: No way.
2: And he's seeking a bunch of money.
4: That's terrible TV.
2: Or great TV.
4: I don't know. I mean, I'm not ready to. I don't know if I want to see all that on my lighthearted game show.
2: Stavros Floros appeared on the Greek version of Survivor. They were filming a tour boat scene when a propeller struck him.
4: Oh, yeah. Well, that's
2: while he was spearfishing, he claims the producers built the show's entire format, requiring the contestants to spearfish in open water. Water, he says, heavily trafficked by tourist boats near the area they filmed.
4: So it wasn't like a stunt they set up or anything. He was just trying to get some food to stay alive.
2: He claims there were no safety boats, no protected zones, no adequate warning. His leg was lost in the ocean, and only a tourniquet applied by a stranger on board that tourist boat kept him alive. He was eventually transported to a Miami hospital where he had to undergo multiple surgeries over 2 months.
4: Jeez.
2: He's asking for $100 million in damages. Ooh, are these going to be graphic photos?
4: Yeah, they will.
2: Do you want to see them?
4: Really? No, it's just a leg chopped off.
2: Oh, no. His leg is gone. Oh, nope.
4: Yeah, it's not really bad.
5: No.
4: Oh. Yeah, well, gone.
5: It's gone. That's awful.
2: Oh,
5: as a
2: man.
5: Survivor.
4: Because you went
2: because
4: on
2: you
4: and what?
5: Okay, that's bad. That's bad.
4: But, like, honestly, like, what is the Greek? Ooh. What do you win on the Greek Survivor? You know what I mean? Like, nothing?
5: Will he get $100 million? No.
2: No, but maybe hopefully he gets something.
5: Hopefully he gets a lot.
2: He's got to get some
5: leg.
4: The thing is, though, it's like, you know, they're going to say, oh, well, he just swam in a spot we told him not to go, you know.
2: You ever seen a coworker retiring and ask them, what are you going to do next? And they said, I'm going to Disney World.
4: No.
2: That probably didn't happen, but it is, according to a new survey, the number one place to retire.
4: Disney World?
2: Well, Orlando, Florida.
4: Oh.
2: Not really? Specifically because of Disney, of course. But snowbirds can't quit Florida, I guess. Okay. They looked into a bunch of things. Affordability, activities, senior centers, golf, museums, theaters, bingo halls, quality of life, healthcare, all sorts of things. Orlando came out number one. Miami number two, Tampa number three, then Scottsdale, Arizona, Casper, Wyoming, Atlanta, Minneapolis, Fort Lauderdale, and Charleston, South Carolina.
5: Minneapolis made the list?
4: Yeah, people can't wait to get there.
2: I don't know why.
5: What are you going to do when you retire?
2: I'm going to Minneapolis.
4: No, don't.
2: What?
4: Don't. Don't do that. It's freezing.
5: Mm-hmm.
4: It's like minus 40 sometimes.
2: Listen, I've driven in Orlando, and I don't know how you'd ever want to be there.
4: I think it is a
2: nightmare on the freeways with all the tourists there.
4: Well, the villages are just outside, right?
2: Yes, they are.
4: That's what
2: that's got to be.
4: They're counting it.
5: Yeah,
4: they're counting that
5: villages. Yeah,
4: because honestly, like, there's a lot of. Okay, like, the American dream has an arc, and like, part of the arc for some of it is like the people who are in the cold decide I can't take this anymore, and they move on down for 6 months and they move back and they do all that. And that's part of the, you know, I don't like that whole idea.
5: No, me either.
4: You know, like, in the spots that people choose where they're like, I'm going to Vegas. I want to be in Orlando.
5: I want to be away from people. It's too many people.
4: I can understand going to a warm place, but I would be like, where do people not go?
5: Mm-hmm.
4: Where there are not a lot of people.
5: Yeah.
4: That's how to do it.
2: But then it won't have all the amenities there too, right?
4: Right. It won't have, because they want to do all that. They want to do all that.
2: All right, this postal worker got a little sticky fingers when he knew, I guess, that there was some expensive sports cards being delivered.
4: Oh, Ryan.
2: He put them right in his pocket.
8: A USPS employee has been arrested after stealing over $45,000 in sports cards from the downtown Lincoln Post Office. According to LPD, the victim reported that six football and basketball cards worth nearly $46,000 were taken from the post office by Pinnacle Bank Arena. The package was supposed to be delivered on Saturday, but never arrived. Later on, LPD found the stolen cards posted for sale on Facebook.
2: Oh, you idiot.
8: Investigators set up a meeting with the seller, 30-year-old Trenton Bogenreef, who is a United States Postal Service employee. Officers arrested Bogenreef during the arranged purchase, and he was arrested on suspicion of felony theft.
2: So you're so dumb.
4: He's just a moron.
2: You stole them. He's probably stolen a lot of stuff, right? He just hit the jackpot in this package.
4: Yep.
2: And then he puts them up in the local Facebook marketplace group.
5: So dumb.
2: And the guy spots them.
4: It probably had insurance and stuff on it, and he was able to tell, you know, because you insure something for, like, its value sometimes.
6: I bet you it didn't.
4: You sent
6: these straight through just hoping they got there. That's what 80% of this is.
4: Wow.
6: Because you know, if you know what you're looking for, you know what a card box or pack looks like in there.
4: Okay.
6: I just sent one. I sold one for, like, the most I've ever sold a card for a couple weeks ago, and I just got a notification that I got to the guy. I was so nervous putting it in the mail.
2: I'm sure.
4: Oh, man.
2: Rolling the dice, right?
5: Yeah.
4: Well, I had a buddy who went through a company that he had a whole collection that he was going to go send. They were all going to be graded, and then they were like, we lost them.
9: You can reach out to Dave and Chuck the Freak.
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11: Scattered showers and thunderstorms around the region this morning. Otherwise, a partly cloudy afternoon. High temperature 84. Winds becoming northwest at 10 to 20. For tonight, mainly clear skies, a low near 60. Tomorrow, we're back up in the upper 70s. Northwest wind at 10 to 15. Highs return to the low 80s on Thursday. From the Storm Center at Kelloland TV, I'm meteorologist Brian Karstens.
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0: a Tuesday. It is the 8th of September. Hope you had a lovely Labor Day weekend. It is Dave and Chuck the Freak. Thanks so much for joining us. We had our second of two blowout parties.
1: Oh, my God, dude.
0: Yeah.
1: You guys got to relax on that. I mean,
2: two parties?
1: It's got to be ending soon, so.
0: No, yeah.
2: What?
0: Because, Lisa, last weekend was family and friends for Zane's going away.
2: Okay.
0: This weekend, no, sorry, last weekend was friends. Their friends and our friends.
2: Okay.
0: This weekend was family.
2: I see. So you didn't mix the two?
0: There was too many to mix.
1: Yeah.
0: It would have been like over 100 people.
2: Okay,
0: we mixed the two.
2: No, that's
0: so we
2: too
0: just
2: much.
0: Had
2: that's a lot of people. You guys know a lot of people.
0: Two parties.
2: How do you know that many people?
0: Well, between
1: Thank
0: our friends
1: God.
0: And the kids' friends, like each kid friends. Invited their friends.
2: Mm. Wow.
0: Hooch.
2: I don't know that many people.
0: I don't want to ever have a party again.
1: No, parties are the worst.
2: They're the worst.
1: I got one more.
0: You got one more to do?
1: I got one more to do.
2: Is that at your house again?
1: Mm-hmm.
0: Ryan and Jason have a lot of parties ahead.
1: Oh my God, so many parties.
0: So many parties.
1: Yeah, it's crazy. It's going to be one. It's going to be my last party. I think that's amazing.
0: I don't know if it'll be your last party.
1: Probably not. Someone will get married or do something dumb.
2: Yeah, but it won't be at your house.
1: No, it won't.
2: So
1: it won't be an official party.
2: You know, you just have to put the money down.
1: Yeah.
2: That's all.
0: Yeah, that's
1: I'm fine with that.
2: Here you go.
1: I'm fine with that.
0: Yeah, I said that too. I'm like, let's just next time go to a banquet hall or something, or the cleaning.
2: It's hard.
1: I've been trying.
2: It's horrible.
1: I've said it. I said it, and it was agreed to. And then about 6 months later, it was, hey, just so you know, it's happening at your house again.
2: Mm, I figured as much. I mean,
0: yeah. And I'm not around little kids a lot. You know, my boys are grown.
1: Yeah,
0: grown ass men now. Wow, they are.
2: They're a lot.
0: They suck. They're a lot.
3: Yes.
1: Oh, horrible.
0: Oh, my God. I was running around our whole house. One's at the pool table. One's pulling things off a shelf. One has a handful of M&Ms he found somewhere. I'm like,
1: That's amazing.
3: Yeah, all I do is say stop.
0: Yeah.
3: I say stop 100,000 times a day.
1: What's insane is as as your kids get older, your home becomes way less kid-proof.
0: Right.
1: Because you realize your kids aren't going to do anything
0: stupid.
1: Right,
0: we have like a giant thing of M&Ms that sit on the counter downstairs that no one ever touches.
1: Yeah.
0: Until the little kids.
1: Yeah,
3: you got to throw those out now.
4: Yeah, remember that next time you grab a few.
1: Yeah, because those booger
0: dirty
1: hands.
0: No, they all went in. Are you kidding?
4: Yeah. Toddler fingers.
0: Yep.
1: Ooh.
0: And then there was like yellow, blue, and green marks on the walls. I'm like, all right, we're done throwing parties ever again.
2: My house isn't kid friendly at all, and kids come over to swim. I'm like, okay, you're out there, but then they'll come in, and I'm like, what is happening? You know, these kids are all over my house. Like, what are you doing?
0: When you're a parent at that age, you just get used to it. There's going to be a mess. But when you're not used to it for a while,
1: It
0: takes you by surprise.
1: Right.
0: And Ryan's going to have another little set of hands.
1: Oh, man, my God, that's coming
0: around his
1: huh?
0: house in a couple of weeks.
4: Yeah, super awesome, man. There's so much room in my house right now.
1: Oh, I bet.
4: Yeah.
0: Tick, tick.
4: I think I got about 6 feet in the basement.
1: Oh, that's it. That's all you need and all a man needs.
0: Like 2 weeks?
4: Yeah, I think so. I'm not great at math, but... Yeah. Yeah.
0: Close to that. 2 weeks.
4: Yep.
0: And a dad again. Dad of three.
4: Almost just swore there.
0: Well, enjoy. I mean, I don't know. Not that you have a lot of peace right now. You've got two kids under what? Under four?
4: Yeah.
0: So,
2: God.
0: Yeah.
4: Four and two.
2: God.
0: He's going to have gonna three
2: be so
0: kids
2: cranky
0: under
2: here, huh?
0: four.
1: Oh,
2: he's
1: yeah.
2: Be his, tired.
1: Yeah.
2: Cranky.
1: His funny days are over for a bit.
2: Yeah, funny like, Ryan's
1: I'm glad
2: gone.
1: That we got, I'm glad we got a nice taste of funny Ryan because.
2: Right. But he might
1: tired.
2: Be funny just being as tired and angry.
1: You never
2: too.
1: Know.
2: It
3: well,
2: could
3: right.
2: be funny.
3: This is the escape.
2: Yeah.
3: This is where you can come and like not deal with any of it.
1: Right.
3: So it's work, but it's.
4: Yeah, I'll
3: better
4: be good to go.
3: Home.
4: Just don't call. Nobody call me. I don't talk call.
1: Yeah, I get
0: yeah,
1: that.
0: Then we won't call. We'll never call.
1: No, I think he's talking to the people.
2: Oh, they want to see the baby.
0: The listeners.
4: At work here.
2: Yeah. Oh, at work.
1: Yeah. Yeah.
4: He just also, wants to don't sit call in there. Me to see the baby. I'll let you know when you guys can see it.
2: Oh, do people? People
4: I hate
2: do that.
4: That.
2: When can I come see the baby?
4: Ryan, we want to come to the hospital.
2: No.
0: Oh.
1: I never want to see a baby. ever.
2: Family does.
1: Nope.
5: Yeah, family wants to see a baby. Mm.
2: The hospital, no. Stay away.
1: Yeah, my family does nothing small. Everything's a big ordeal. Even when we had kids, there was a ton of people there.
0: Yeah, yeah.
1: So, welcome to life. But anyways. All right, there's a bit of a debate here. A guy was delivering something to a porch in Florida. And this is one of those ladies that sets up a little cooler for the delivery people. She must have a lot of deliveries. Right?
0: Okay, yeah.
1: She's one of these like TikTokers or whatever. Just helping out the guys who deliver my packages. But this one went wrong. The porch belongs to a woman that runs a home bakery. So she has a cooler with snacks for the delivery people. But she also sells baked goods from her porch.
0: Okay.
1: Like sourdough bread and cake pops. And it's like on the honor system. So you pull up to her door, you take a loaf of bread, and you put $5 in the box or whatever.
0: Yes.
1: Or Venmo or whatever, however she does it.
0: It's starting to get confusing on this porch.
2: Yeah, it's too much. Just so someone took out of there and didn't put money down. That's
0: not his
2: fault.
0: Or they
2: tipped
0: all the money, too. I don't mind if I do take some of this money.
1: So a delivery driver says he assumed everything was up for grabs and he took one of the cake pops.
2: Okay.
0: Well, that's not going to sink anybody. Did she? She took it to the internet to fire him?
1: She posted it on a local Facebook group.
2: Oh, no.
0: This is everything that's with the world.
2: No, that's not the right one.
0: So this guy is gonna, that guy isn't going to go quietly.
1: Yeah? I'm just trying to see it. Here it is. This is it. Florida Bakery.
6: Took a $4 cake pop for a free snack and took it from a home porch bakery. But the business publicly shamed him in a way that could have cost him his job. The incident happened at Homemade Haven Porch Bakery in Florida. The driver saw a cooler outside the home and a large sign that said, "Treat yourself to Homemade Haven." Since many homeowners leave free snacks for delivery workers, he believed the cake pop was meant for him. However, the bakery used doorbell camera footage to post about him in a local Facebook group.
0: Feels like it's
6: the owner's husband asked people to identify the driver and tell him to return and pay. The post also promoted the bakery and asked customers to leave Facebook reviews. After seeing the accusation, the driver identified himself and explained that he had misunderstood the signs. He said he never intended to steal anything. His wife then sent the bakery $5, even though the cake pop cost only $4. She also said she was terrified that Amazon might fire her husband. The couple has 4 children and is already struggling financially. Despite the...
3: What was on her face?
1: I think... Don't put icing on your face as a lady.
3: Is that what she did? I think that's what she did.
2: Yeah.
1: Yeah. Oh.
2: He seems to be insane.
6: Yeah. Explanation and payment. The business continued calling him a thief and refused to apologize.
0: It only looks like one
6: Many people accused the bakery of publicly bullying a worker over an honest mistake. Original post was later deleted, and the bakery turned off comments after receiving heavy backlash.
0: Yeah. You're going to get some backlash
1: there.
0: I did this for about 1.5 seconds. I did it one time. I put out some drinks because Patty was doing it. Patty was doing it. So then I thought, I should maybe have some waters or something. I just want a normal porch. I really do. Just have a normal porch.
2: That's what I did.
0: Other people can drink. I appreciate it.
2: Lenny said he had a FedEx guy. I think it was FedEx. I don't know. Some delivery guys asked for water. He was like way out. Like we have to walk, you know, it's kind of a walk up to our house. Mm-hmm. He's like, "Do you have any water?" Lenny's like, "No."
1: No, we don't have water here.
2: He's not walking back up to the house to get this strange man a water and then come back down. Like, no.
0: I hope most people start carrying a canteen.
1: Pressured into it, guilted into going to get water.
2: No, I don't have water.
1: This is a dry house. This is a dry house.
4: This is the man who married Lisa.
2: Yeah.
4: Don't do that. God bless.
2: Yeah. That's a strange thing.
1: It is. Oh, Amber, we had some guys doing some yard work. Amber, I came home. They're all sitting, eating like cinnamon cake and happened.
0: She took care of them.
1: Amber hooks them up. I'm like, "Did you bake that?" She's like, "Oh, you know, they were here for a while." All right, honey, whatever. This whole cake pop thing's
7: kind of new to me. I'm not very great at it, but
5: since I am just kind of sitting here.
0: I think this guy could be a touch slow.
1: Well, yeah, so let's target him and let's get him to lose everything. You know what I mean?
5: Yeah. Pulled out of the mud. I wanted to take a moment and actually thank everybody for all the support and all the help
0: to figure it
5: towards
0: out.
5: Me and my family recently. Life. It's been so overwhelming.
1: With I never thought flashers on, probably. You
5: know, something like this would happen to me in a small town like Milton, Florida, and now it's blown up so much more than just our community. You know, all
1: this
5: 50
1: guy goes
5: states,
1: on for 15 minutes. It looks like so. Just to have
2: yeah, we don't need to hear all this. Yeah. Oh.
4: Deliver my packages, dude.
5: I know everything.
0: Anyways, I do obviously didn't steal it intentionally. He thought it was free snack.
2: And you know the thing with Lenny's situation is that he didn't. The driver didn't have to walk the package up. Like he. Get handed. He just was in his truck. He didn't have to do anything.
0: Right.
2: You know what I mean? Like Lenny was essentially the delivery person at that point.
0: Yeah.
2: And he wants a water.
1: Jeez. I want Lenny to carry maybe one of them backpacks with all the water in it and then just offer the hose. Just like a little, here, take a swig. This is
0: I got hose water.
1: Yeah, I got hose water. Oh, run the
0: hose to the end of the driveway.
1: Hold on. Let me go turn this on.
0: Help yourself to some hose water.
1: I drank a lot of it as a kid, but look at me now.
0: A mess. Probably deadly.
1: Uh-huh.
0: It turned out.
1: Oh, yeah, no, I think it is for sure.
0: Yes,
1: we got plastic in our balls.
0: Plastic chemicals.
1: Yeah.
3: I know, but it's good. Something about that hose water.
1: I know. You know about it.
3: Yeah.
1: Yeah.
3: It's good.
1: You know that taste.
3: I was covered in hose water.
0: Everyone knows that smell and taste.
1: Yeah, it's like pure iron or something. I don't know what we were drinking or whatever, but.
0: Yeah, it turns out you should have let it run for a little while. Before you started drinking out of that hose.
1: Yeah, sure.
0: But, yeah, so this guy, simple mistake, and the bakery, the home bakery.
1: Well, I feel like they're effed.
2: Yeah, they are.
1: You know, they're effed. Like,
2: ruined her business.
1: It's crazy. You try to get some spin. You're, like, thinking to yourself, oh, this is going to be a big payoff. And it's like, man, you really have to think everything through. Like, what if everyone hates what you've just done? And then your little idea is gone.
2: And then the icing on your face didn't help.
1: No, you look insane. So
0: like you're covered in man juice.
1: Yep.
0: Which is not a look everyone wants. Well, here are some things that were supposed to be huge. Products, trends, inventions. They were hyped as the next big thing. But then fizzled out fast. How do you say this? Ephemeral tattoos.
1: Okay.
0: Tattoos that are meant to fade after 9 months or so.
1: Oh, yeah. That never took off. Like, why do the pain? Like, just get it. If I want a temporary tattoo, just go get a temporary tattoo. I mean, you know, if you're a child or whatever. I don't know why.
0: The trend faded fast, I guess. I mean, I guess it's getting a tattoo without committing to a tattoo.
2: Make sure you want it, I guess.
0: Yeah. Like, then you go back, then you buy the
1: but then you're like, twice. Oh, can you give me that tattoo that I had? I really loved it. And then they put one on you and it's not quite the same. And you're like, oh boy, I hate this one though.
0: Oh, by the way, speaking of tattoos, that guy in that story got a cake pop tattoo after that.
1: Well, that's how you know everything's
2: what?
1: Fine.
0: He got a cake pop tattoo. Oh, come. Forgot to mention that.
2: You should have mentioned
1: well,
2: that.
1: Well, sorry, I forgot. It was 10 minutes in.
2: Why did he do that?
0: Just because of all the attention
1: yeah,
0: it got.
1: He's,
2: oh, boy.
1: He's famous now, so.
0: Yeah.
2: Okay.
1: Yeah.
2: I don't know what to say.
1: I know.
3: He's got 200,000 followers, that guy.
0: Yeah, yeah. Well, he's cake pop guy now.
1: Yeah.
2: 200,000 followers.
3: Yeah, yeah. TikTok, just because he's the cake pop king.
2: Yep. Damn.
3: It's crazy times.
0: There it is there. Here. Well, can you see here? There we go.
1: Oh, well, look at that.
0: Yeah. It says
1: we're just handing around that, huh?
0: Cake pop that says thief.
1: Oh wow.
0: Yeah.
1: Pretty cool.
2: Oh my.
0: What?
1: Yeah.
2: Yeah.
3: That's ridiculous.
2: It's so ridiculous.
0: But that's his 15 seconds of fame. Someone says you can get those temporary tattoos when you lose your bet for fantasy football. Well, I wish my son's buddy had done
1: that. Yes. Yeah.
0: Because he got a massive tattoo when he lost fantasy football 2 years ago. And it's on his inner thigh for life.
3: What's it of? Have you ever told us?
0: I can't identify
3: it. You can't tell
0: it,
3: us, Katie.
0: Because his parents don't know.
3: Okay.
0: Oh, shoot. I probably said too much.
1: Okay.
3: I just couldn't remember if you told us what it was or not.
1: Oh, yeah. Like what the actual tattoo is.
3: Yeah.
0: It's of his, well, yeah, if they don't know, then it's of the nickname the guys gave him.
4: Oh, that's
3: that
4: tough.
3: Could be bad.
0: Yeah, that's inner, tough. Thigh.
2: Inner thigh. Oh, that's
1: nasty
2: terrible.
1: On the fat nasty.
2: Yeah, fat
1: on
2: nasty
1: inner.
2: On the inner thigh.
1: Yeah, you do it. Right,
3: I'm surprised
1: now.
3: He doesn't have it.
2: I am,
1: probably
2: yeah.
1: does.
0: Ryan probably does.
1: You have fat nasty,
0: somewhere in his body.
4: I never got that. I got dumb ones, but I've never gotten that one.
1: Okay.
4: Now you guys are making me think, though.
0: Yeah, yeah.
2: Idea.
1: Yeah, yeah, I mean, that's you, dude.
4: Right next to the new baby's name.
1: Yeah.
0: Fat nasty.
1: Yeah.
3: I'm surprised you don't have it across the stomach, you know? Like two
1: guys. Like
3: a
1: dog. Yeah.
3: Fatness.
4: Like a fat trailer park guy?
1: Yeah.
3: Exactly.
0: Trailer park thug life. 3D movies. I will admit we fell for this.
1: Oh, the TV at Patty's house in the basement that's been used about four times was a 3D TV that I bought. Those glasses, I think they were put on about twice.
0: Same with ours. And they each cost like $60 a pair.
1: Yeah.
0: Like, the TV came with two, but if you have a family of four, you had to buy more. Yeah.
1: Double them up.
0: And you had to put batteries, those little friggin' watch batteries in all of them. And
1: That was a huge win for you. Huge win. Because it was just so
2: nothing
1: dumb.
2: Nothing appealed to me about that.
0: At that time, all those kids' movies they were watching were in 3D, right? They all came in 3D, and the kids were all about it.
1: The last thing they wanted, though, was like to have to wear these glasses to watch the movie, but also do the thing that they're doing. Like, the kids are never just doing, like, one thing, it seems like. They got two or three things going on at one time. It's the attention span we're giving them, but, ooh, that was a waste.
0: Talking about things that were supposed to be huge, but then totally flopped, Zima is on here. And that was, like, the...
2: That was a long time ago, right?
1: Yeah, Zima. It was.
0: Clear, citrus-flavored, alcoholic malt beverage.
2: 90s, right? 93.
1: Yeah, 93.
2: Yeah, I remember that.
0: Made by Coors.
3: But why didn't it take off? Like, didn't Mike's Hard Lemonade eventually sort of become the same thing?
2: But probably a little bit better. Zima was not very good.
0: I don't think I've ever even tried Zima.
2: I did when it came out.
1: Yeah, I never did. But
0: I don't like flavored malt beverages, though.
1: They have to make it that way,
3: I think.
1: They
3: were ahead of their time, weren't they?
1: Yeah.
2: Yeah.
3: And now
2: yeah,
3: with truthfully. All the yep. stuff they have?
1: Yep, right. It's just, we weren't ready for it. We ain't doing it. I ain't drinking no clear liquid on my watch.
2: It was a lot of females drank that, but it was like not enough flavor. You know, it was just one flavor. It was just, now they have all sorts of different options.
1: I see what you mean. Yeah. Because like it was just lime? Lime-ish?
0: It was, say, citrus.
1: Okay.
0: And that's the first question that comes up, is White Claw just Zima?
3: Had to wait for the pussification of America.
1: That's what it is. You said everyone had to get a little light in the loafers first.
0: And they
1: guess
0: did.
1: What? It worked. The frogs are gay.
0: And everyone's drinking the White Claws.
1: I knew it. I could tell in 93 what was happening.
0: Google Plus was supposed to be huge, but totally flopped.
2: That was a big flop.
1: Oh, God.
2: Didn't the show get a page?
1: We do. Well, yeah, we have
0: and
1: one.
0: Honestly, of course, because this is our luck. We were late on everything a little bit. You know, like Facebook and Twitter, and we're like, all right, I guess we should start this up. But Google Plus, we're like, the second day. Yeah,
2: yes, we're on it this
0: here.
2: Time.
0: Oh,
2: this
0: get out in front
2: we're
0: of this Google
2: getting behind
0: Plus.
2: This one.
1: It was us and six other people.
2: Yeah, and didn't do anything.
0: Nope. The Segway was literally supposed to be one of the newest forms of transportation.
1: Yeah, the only people using them are like weird mall cops and like tourist groups. Yeah, they bought them all up because they just waited for the price to go down so low. And they're like, man, we can get eight Segways right now.
4: Oh, they
1: for
4: were
1: like
4: worth
1: $200.
4: They were worth it just to see Will Arnett on Arrested Development.
1: Wow, sure,
4: ride it around.
0: Sure.
2: Oh yeah.
0: Crystal Pepsi supposed to be huge, totally flopped. It was just was it like clear Pepsi?
1: Yeah, I think so. They just took the color out of it.
2: We like the color in there.
1: That's it.
2: Psychological. It's weird.
0: It is.
1: It is.
2: Being clear.
0: I know. But we now know it's like deadly chemical colors.
1: Oh, sure.
0: We love it.
1: Is that water? Are you selling me water? The frogs are gay. They're selling us water.
0: I wouldn't.
1: I'll never buy water in a bottle. That's ridiculous. It's free out of the tap or the hose.
0: Nope. No matter what color it is, I still wouldn't drink Pepsi.
1: I know you wouldn't.
0: Just yesterday, we went out for lunch, and I'm like, I'll just have a Coke Zero. She's like, Pepsi Zero okay? I'm like,
1: absolutely
0: no,
1: not.
0: Bitch. It's not.
1: Yeah.
3: You won't drink it at all?
0: I will not.
3: Oh, wow.
0: No,
3: I'd it's rather not my not preference.
0: Have
3: it. But
0: I had just a water.
4: You're a baby.
2: Baby.
0: I don't prefer it. I don't like the
1: anything.
0: Flavor.
1: I'll drink any of it.
2: Yeah, I'll drink it if I have to.
0: Curved TVs. I did not fall for this one.
1: I bought a curved monitor for the kids. I was like, they needed a computer. I left. So I was like, okay, I'll get them a cool computer. And I bought this curved monitor. And they're like, dude, it's the worst. I'm like, really? It's supposed to be the coolest thing. Garbage. Garbage.
0: And hoverboards.
1: Well, I mean, we all bought them.
0: Well, our kids, but it wasn't like Back to the Future style where we thought we'd be using them to get around.
1: No. No.
0: But there was a window there where every kid wanted a hoverboard.
1: Well, Stella broke her arm on one.
0: Oh, that's right.
1: Mm-hmm.
0: I was just afraid of it setting our house on fire. Because they were all catching fire with those Asian batteries in them.
1: Isn't like Google Glasses, isn't that probably one of the biggest flops? Remember like every single influencer was like, yeah, we really want those. And then they just made videos making fun of it.
0: Because they were so...
1: And then they went like literally were just gone.
0: Horribly nerdy and brutal.
2: Yeah.
0: But even the, what was the Apple one?
1: Was it Apple? That's the one
2: Apple
1: I'm thinking
2: bomb,
1: of.
2: Right?
0: Vision
1: it's
0: Pro?
1: The Apple Vision Pro. That's the one I'm talking about.
0: That's
1: that
0: still
1: all
0: for
1: the
0: sale.
1: Influencers. Well, sure, because they have 7,000 of them. But like, if we were going to walk around like that.
3: Well,
1: come
3: didn't
1: on.
3: They like limit what you were able to do? I thought there was like, you weren't able to access porn and all that stuff.
1: Oh, probably.
3: And people
1: were
3: upset about it.
2: Looks so uncomfortable.
1: I mean, it's
2: that
1: just
2: heavy
1: like.
2: Thing on your head. Because their headphones, Apple headphones, are so heavy. So I can't imagine how.
0: Oh, yeah, those big ones?
2: Yes.
0: Oh.
2: And so that has to be double.
1: Well, look at how much of your head. I'd sweat so bad in that thing.
0: Oh, my God. It's insane what
1: you
0: have to
1: wear. I mean, I get it. They were trying to make it comfortable, but. Like, I've got that, whatever that Quest 2 thing is. I think it's now, it's called like a Meta. I think Meta bought them. It's like the virtual reality gaming.
0: You have that
1: system. I bought it when it was called the Quest 2.
0: To watch porn?
1: No, I mean, I probably could.
0: Yeah.
1: I probably could. But I just, like, kids never used it. Roland started using it for a hot minute to play, like, virtual golf. And I would hear things break, and I was like, oh, he's swinging away again. There goes Roland. Virtual golf. But yeah, that was, it's not a great thing.
0: What do you think? So tomorrow, Apple unveils its, you know, new phones, and allegedly they're unveiling a new foldable phone. I know the technology's been out there already.
2: Dave, I feel like you're going to buy this.
0: Absolutely not. I was
2: you're
0: just going to say, like, this is nothing I would want to fall for. Maybe I'll change my mind down the road, but right now I don't. Like, I don't consume a lot of stuff on my phone.
1: I would consider this. But I feel like it's just, it's something very.
2: So expensive, though. It's like $2,000.
0: Is it really?
2: I think so. I don't know. It's close to that.
4: Yeah, I heard it's supposed to be about $2,000.
2: So, like, what you could buy for $2,000.
1: I have that plan. You just trade your phone in and they just rape you every time. That's the good plan that I'm on.
0: You got the rapey plan?
1: Yeah, they just get you and they have you, but then you can give your phone.
2: Oh, the trade
1: in. And then they give you the latest, greatest.
2: So
1: I'll probably do it at some point, but I probably have to wait like 3 more years to qualify. But
0: this new Apple CEO.
1: No, it's
0: John
1: not.
0: Timas.
1: Stop it now.
0: It's a little nerdy.
2: Well, yeah.
1: Wow,
2: I
1: you
2: hope
1: need
2: so.
1: A nerd in
2: okay,
1: charge.
2: Right.
1: You need
2: to run
1: nerd.
2: That company.
1: A creator nerd is what we need because they got to come up with some stuff. I mean, this is the thing, right? So, like, other companies have been doing this for a long time. You're telling me, though, that screen over time is not going to develop a fold line or some kind of crack?
2: I'll wait for everyone else to try it and see if how it is. You know?
1: I guess the truth is that's what they've done already. They've allowed like the other companies to make foldable phones and run tests on them for years. And then Apple's like, should we steal everyone's idea yet? Yeah? Yeah, it's fine. We will.
2: I never see them, though, out. I don't see people using foldable phones.
1: Yeah,
2: I'm sure they're
1: out.
2: They do, but I run into it.
1: The problem, I guess, for me is what is the aspect ratio on the folded phone when it unfolds?
0: Like, what size will it be?
1: Well, you know, like all videos are shot in certain.
0: Leaks suggest the foldable iPhone could weigh up to 78 grams more than the standard iPhone 17 when folded, with the extra weight ramping up strain on users' hands. That's been the complaint with the other foldable phones, hand strain, aching and stinging hands.
1: Well, because you're holding the phone, you probably have to hold the phone flat, right? Like apply pressure to. I don't know if it like snaps into place.
0: I don't know.
1: But if I always like had to hold something up on top so that it stayed flat, I don't know. I don't know, Apple.
0: Yeah, that's
1: they've got
0: that's
1: us,
0: it folded there. Apparently,
3: I don't need my phone to fold. I don't understand the appeal of it.
0: I think just if you're consuming a lot of media on it, if you're watching a lot of YouTube or movies or
3: so what you can set it up.
0: It's a bigger screen.
3: Like, yeah,
1: just a bigger screen. That's yes. it. I'm getting pretty old.
0: Chuck's eyesight. He needs it.
1: I like the idea.
3: Get you a tablet. That's what they got those for, right?
1: Yeah. See, the thing about the tablet is it's tough to put that in the old pocket.
2: Yeah, you can't carry it with you.
1: You know?
2: I guess.
1: Yeah.
2: I don't know.
3: Get you a tablet backpack.
1: That's not bad.
0: It is not much bigger. I mean, the iPhone 18 Pro Max, which is the bigger iPhone, it's 6.9 inches. When this iPhone Ultra comes out, it looks like it'll be 7.8 inches.
1: But is that just how tall it is, and then it's going to fold, so it'll be like 14?
2: It's an
0: inner display.
1: Huh.
0: Unless you combine the outer display and the inner display into one.
1: I don't know.
0: That's what I don't know. I guess we'll find out tomorrow when they announce it all. It just does not, even though Lisa thought I'd be knocking down their door to get it.
2: I don't know. You do always get the new thing, so I thought maybe.
0: I'm sick of it now.
2: I don't believe you.
0: No, I'm done with it.
2: You said that before, and then you come in, and you always have the new iPhone.
1: Yeah, because new is going to hit. Like, right now, like, it's going to hit.
0: It is. Okay, you know, here's what happens. Here's what always happens. One of my kids needs a new phone, so I get the new phone and give them my phone.
1: Oh, yeah, that makes sense. Yeah. Mm-hmm. Yep.
0: So that's how I end up getting a newer phone. I'm going to have to buy one anyway, but this time I'm out. I'm out.
1: I mean, it all depends.
0: They're just not introducing anything that gets me.
2: You don't need it, right?
0: There's nothing that's changing my life. There's nothing that will give you 12% more battery life. Bull crap.
1: What's the last thing you guys, like, got from that? Like, would it have been, like, when, well, watch. You got the watch.
2: Oh, like the new thing?
1: Yeah. The ear pods, probably.
2: I got that. I had lost one of mine, so I had to buy one.
1: Yeah.
0: Yeah.
2: I like them a lot, so.
1: Right.
0: The inner ear ones or the big ones?
2: I have both, but the inner ones
0: use more. The inner ones I use all the time.
1: I have them. Just I'm never in a... I always think, ooh, I should bring my headphones for this thing that I'm about to do, and then I'm like, I can't find them? No, I can't put these in. People are interacting with me. People are trying to talk to me. I can't wear headphones right now. It's just all I have big headphone dreams of being able to just listen to my whatever on
0: I'm on
1: YouTube.
0: The phone and stuff. I'll throw them in and
1: okay.
0: do stuff around the house.
1: Oh yeah, no, I'm not talking on the phone. Those days are gone.
0: If I'm on a freaking customer service call or something, you know, like all that kind of stuff. I use them. But I always use them for travel.
2: Yeah.
0: All right, coming up, we're going to get to our first check of the news. What caused an Amazon plane to crash in Miami? Why did two men have to duct tape a passenger to his seat on a flight? And what shocking thing did a 93-year-old woman find next to her bed? Let's get to that.
7: Checking in with the Morning Report.
0: I'm Dave Hunter. Time now for a check of the news. A couple of stories you may have seen over the long weekend. The first one, of course, a Amazon Prime plane crashing in Miami after overshooting the runway. The five people that died in this, I guess, were inside vehicles that the plane crashed into. Okay. No one on the plane died. I mean, it was a cargo plane, so it wasn't a passenger plane, thankfully. But it's because the plane hit cars.
1: Yeah.
0: You're not expecting to be hit by a jumbo jet.
1: You're not.
0: Here's the latest on this now from ABC News. Let's take a listen.
8: Tonight, the NTSB investigating why this Amazon cargo jet overshot the runway in Miami by 1,300 feet. Flames shooting from an engine as it slammed into a van with a cleaning crew on board and another car, killing five people and seriously injuring five more.
9: I would describe it in one word of devastating. utter devastation.
10: Planes on fire, planes on fire. Put your game faces on.
8: Hundreds of first responders racing to the scene and straight to the cockpit to rescue the two pilots as firefighters douse the rear of the plane. Teams freeing one person who was trapped under a vehicle.
11: Rescue! Yep. We got one breathing.
12: He's alive.
8: Tonight, the NTSB says they are still recovering the victims.
9: The recovery of victims is most important. The investigation and access to the aircraft as well as evidence can wait.
8: It was just before 2 p.m. yesterday when the plane from Puerto Rico was coming in for a landing. Preliminary flight data showing it was traveling at 128 miles an hour.
13: One of the key elements in here is going to be at the speed at which they approached the runway, apparently almost 190 miles an hour, and the speed at which they rocketed off the other end, 128 miles an hour. That's a tremendous amount of energy for a 300,000-pound airplane.
8: Miami International Airport does not use EMAS. It's a system of lightweight, crushable material at the end of a runway to stop planes. This video shows that system at work in Boca Raton, stopping this small plane from overshooting
1: the
8: runway.
1: Crazy.
8: At least 70 airports nationwide have installed that safety system, and the FAA credits it with saving nearly 500 lives.
9: Whether that would have helped prevent this tragedy and should the EMAS be everywhere at every airport, that will be a key part of our investigation.
8: Rachel, the NTSB has recovered the flight data recorder and the cockpit voice recorder. They will be sent to D.C. for analysis. Tonight, two of the four runways here at Miami International Airport are closed, delays averaging 5 hours.
1: So that buildup underneath the wing there by the engine, is that like a vehicle that was all on fire?
0: Looks like it.
1: Yeah. So that's why I was wondering why. I'm like, well, why haven't you got the victims out now?
2: Yeah, you don't expect to be hit by a plane.
1: That makes more sense.
0: No, you absolutely don't.
1: You know?
0: Just driving around. Now, of course, if you're traveling, hopefully you're not flying out of Miami anytime soon because the delays and cancellations apparently brutal.
14: In Miami International Airport departure lines.
15: There's no answers.
14: Waiting was almost the hardest part of check-in.
16: I'm sure everybody's seen the airline crash, right? Yeah. Yesterday, but I just didn't understand why it took an entire day the airport still looks like this.
14: Two runways remain closed after Sunday afternoon's Amazon cargo plane crash. That's half of MIA's takeoff and landing strips. Almost 400 delays followed. Cancellations piled up too.
15: Me siento triste porque...
14: In Spanish, Sandra Betancourt says she's sad. She's trying to get back to Guatemala to see a dying relative, but Betancourt is not sure when she can get there. Airline staff did not have another available flight Monday. Dominique Oz is trying to get home to New York City.
15: Hey, look at me. Look, I'm just stressed out.
14: Between 6 and 7 p.m., cancellations surged. Passengers on 77 flights forced to rebook. It was the fourth cancellation of the day for some, so Herbert Liu rented a car to drive to Orlando, where he booked a 7 a.m. flight to get back to work in New York. O's next flight is Wednesday, meaning she has to find a place to stay. But with no help from the airline and no money left from her Labor Day vacation, O's feels stuck.
15: It's like, what am I going to do now? I have my kids at home, work, and I'm stuck in the airport with no money. Thanks to Miami, American Airlines. I apologize. Rest in peace to all the ones who got hurt. But it's like, what's next?
0: That's my favorite. She realized halfway through, she's like, American Airlines and crap and rest in peace.
1: Yeah.
0: Rest in peace, bitches.
1: Hey, that's not bad. Way to pull it together.
2: I am stressed out. Yep. That's what I say every time I go to the airport. Back. I'm like, I can't take it. I'm stressed out.
1: You ever say, like, look at me. Look at me.
2: Yes.
1: Look at me. I am stressed out. Look, my hair is a mess. And it's like perfect. Her hair was like perfect.
0: Her hair. I thought what she's pointing to. Like, is her skin? What's going on? Everything looks fine.
1: She's disheveled.
0: I mean, rest in peace to those that have passed.
1: Yeah, I get it.
0: Damn, this sucks. American Airlines.
14: Airline staff are working to get travelers home, but those in this line are short on patience.
17: And back here live, you are looking at that very long line of people waiting to talk with the agents at the ticket counters.
0: They're just waiting to talk to someone.
2: That's a nightmare.
0: Oh, my God.
2: That's hell. That's hell on earth right there.
0: That is.
1: Right. Well, what's amazing, too, is that 75% of all those people in line can't be helped.
2: No.
1: So they'll get
12: probably
1: to the 90%. Counter. Yeah, so they'll get to the counter, and the person just has to say, I'm sorry, there's nothing that we can do. And it's the whole spiel, and then they're going to argue, and you're like, there's nothing. I'm sorry, there's nothing. And then finally they give up, and then it's next, and then the same thing with them.
12: But that's true, right? Because it was a plane crash and nothing to do with the airlines. It wasn't their fault.
2: No.
12: They don't have to pay anyone.
1: Yeah, no.
12: They don't have to reimburse anyone. They don't have to pay for their hotels, nothing. Yeah.
2: You feel like a prisoner when you're at the airport and you can't leave. It's a horrible feeling.
1: Well, gotcha. I'll tell you this. I'm not renting no car and driving
2: from Miami to New York.
1: I'll see you guys when I see you.

0: She has to sleep on the beach and wait till the flight. They said Wednesday was her next.
1: Oh, she's stuck in the airport until tomorrow.
0: Wednesday. Yeah.
2: We should check back in and see how stressed out she is by Wednesday.
1: Oh, yeah. I want to see another interview with her.
2: I'm stressed out, baby.
3: Same clothes.
1: What's her day? We'll check her social media. I'm sure she's on there saying stuff.
4: Rest in peace.
5: Home to New York City.
6: Hey, look at me. Look, I'm just stressed out.
0: Wait a couple more days.
2: I want to see her. I want to see her.
0: I want to see if you can see the moment when she realized she should have thought about the dead people. Yeah.
5: Back to work in New York. O's next flight is Wednesday, meaning she has to find a place to stay. But with no help from the airline and no money left from her Labor Day vacation, O's feels stuck.
6: It's like, what am I going to do now? I have my kids at home, work, and I'm stuck in the airport with no money. Thanks to Miami. American Airlines, I apologize. Rest in peace to all the ones who got hurt. But it's like, what's next?
0: Rest in peace to all the ones that got hurt.
3: I know.
2: My favorite. I know you got smashed by a plane. I got places to go.
3: But I know you burned to death. I know you burned to death in the tragic burning. Hit by a plane on fire, and then you burn. But what's next? I gotta go. New York City, baby.
0: All right. Another airline incident I'm sure you've seen on social media over the weekend, because this guy's picture was everywhere. This out of control Arizona idiot had to be restrained by duct tape during a flight. Duct taped to his seat.
3: Oh, wow.
0: After he lost his mind on a flight. He has since been identified as an Arizona real estate agent who is no longer employed.
3: Oh, boy. Well, the good thing is he just starts his own company.
0: Fox 10 in Phoenix has the story.
7: Police say 67-year-old Lane Arthur Lundeen was on an American Airlines flight last Thursday from Dallas to Newark when the plane was diverted to Baltimore. About 2 hours into the flight, passenger Richard Olenek tells Fox 10 Lundeen, who was in the fourth row, started becoming belligerent, yelling racist and homophobic slurs in front of people, including women and children. A flight attendant asked Lundeen to calm down and stop using that language.
8: I'd say the total time was about 10 minutes of him verbally lashing out. And after about 10 minutes or so, he actually ended up striking the passenger that was next to him. He put his hand on the passenger's throat that was next to him.
7: Richard says a woman in the third row stood up and tried to help by hitting Lundeen's arm to get him to stop. Then she was also hit. Richard owns an indoor shooting range in New Jersey. He says he and his store manager, Juan Mejia, who's a retired police officer, started to intervene. They physically restrained Lundeen, but he continued to put up a fight.
8: The flight attendants initially to start handing us zip ties, which for me was relatively new. I've never, you know, I'm not a police officer. I was like, okay, all right, so this is where we're going to go. We're going to do these zip ties. So we ended up putting the zip ties on. And once the zip ties were on, he still continued to resist and to fight, which led us to go to the next level. All right. So then at that point, in between us trying to zip tie him, he was also biting us. He had actually bitten Juan, and he was attempting to bite me as well. Seeing that this gentleman had tried to bite us, the flight attendant walked over and gave us a piece of duct tape. He gave Juan a piece of duct tape, told Juan to put the duct tape on this gentleman's mouth, at which point Juan said, no, I'm not comfortable doing that because I don't want to interfere with his breathing, right? We didn't want to harm the gentleman, of course.
7: The men wrapped the tape around Lundeen's chest, head, and arms. Richard says the real estate agent suffered cuts and scratches on his arms when he was flailing them around. Richard says the crew stepped up and did everything they could to assist.
8: We did understand at one point afterwards that he was served one serving of alcohol. We didn't feel like that, you know, that alone certainly wouldn't be what drove that. We don't believe. Right. But we also don't know. We also don't know how much he had to drink beforehand. Were there any mental issues happening? We don't really know.
7: After the flight was diverted to Baltimore, police took Lundeen into custody. He's facing counts of disorderly conduct and second degree assault. The FBI is investigating. Following Lundeen's arrest, his real estate firm in Tucson severed ties with him. In a statement, Long Realty says in part, it promptly ended its affiliation with the individual The individual is no

0: longer associated with or authorized to represent Long Realty in any capacity.
1: I truly hope this gentleman gets the help that he needs. And I hope he can, recover from this.
2: That's the scariest thing. You never know who's just going to snap.
3: No.
2: That man sits down in a plane, you'd never think, okay, he's going to lose his mind and we're going to have to fight him.
4: I'm just thinking about how amazing duct tape is. You can do anything with it.
3: You really can.
4: It's incredible.
3: It really is cool.
2: It did restrain that crazy man.
3: I mean,
4: They used a lot.
5: So did the passengers duct tape him, or did the
2: Like they gave it to the passengers to be like, here, duct tape him.
4: Everybody was involved.
5: I want an all clear that I'm not in trouble at all.
3: That's what I would say, too. Like, it's like, I can understand not wanting to do his face and stuff like that. But, like, when do you cross a line of, like, the guys, like, they assaulted me?
5: Probably, like, the 15th time you're around.
3: You know what I mean? It's all around my head.
2: No, they're just handing them the duct tape and the zip ties. Like, these guys did it all.
5: I just don't want the, like, you know, he sues me.
4: The face was a lot, yeah.
3: But when this happened on the flight that Stella and I were on, we just got lucky that the guy snapped, like, right as we were coming in for a landing, so it was like we just had to try and keep him calm for like 20 minutes, and it was getting worse and worse and worse, and then when we landed it was bad. But everyone snuck off the back of the plane and everything. But
2: I saw his real estate photo, and honestly, I guess you never know who's gonna
4: is that his photo right there.
3: That's him.
4: He just had a mental breakdown.
2: He did.
3: That's it.
6: He should use his plane photo now as the one on the sign.
3: Who's not
6: using that guy?
2: Exactly.
3: My God.
2: I'll get you a crazy price.
6: Sell your home.
3: I hope there's a 13-year-old listening who is a hacker who could get in there and change all of his official LinkedIn stuff to that photo, because that would be amazing. Because that is him.
4: Yeah,
3: that is him.
2: Yeah, so crazy. You just don't know. Speaking of flying, airlines have caught on to the pillowcase packing hack passengers are using to get around checked bag fees. They load a pillowcase with clothes and other travel needs and then take it on the plane like it's their pillow.
3: Yeah, this is just my pillow.
2: They're going to use. But it gets people busted all the time. This one man was stopped boarding a flight as airlines have caught on and are now catching these overstuffed comfort items and denying them as carry-ons. It can lead to lengthy security checks. Passengers have had to pay to check pillowcases. Well, all your stuff is just going to fall right out of it, right?
3: Oh, yeah, you're doomed.
2: Others have missed flights after feeling the need to argue the point, like apparently is the case here. This guy was arguing. They wouldn't let him on the flight. And it is. I saw a lady. I'll never be able to find it. But a lady had stuffed her leggings with her clothes.
3: Mm. Like that she had on?
2: No, like stuff. Like all of her luggage was stuffed her leggings.
3: That's what I'm saying, but she had the leggings on and she stuffed clothes down them.
2: Yes. Okay. There it is. She went viral because she stuffed a bag of clothes into her leggings to avoid a carry-on fees.
4: Did it work?
2: It did work. She got on the plane.
3: I'd be furious with your ass being that big.
2: If you were sitting next to me?
3: I mean, I might use it as an armrest.
4: People have no shame, huh? They just do whatever to save a few bucks.
3: Right. It's not the time, We're just...
2: She's got a whole bunch of ass clothes.
5: But that's not bad.
2: What do you
5: mean? I've seen people who look like that.
2: Who have that shape?
5: She just looks lumpy.
3: Yeah.
5: I mean, she passes.
2: Right, because you can't, as the gate agent, you can't be like, that your real ass?
5: Is that your fupa?
4: Yeah, you can't say anything.
5: Is that your fupa?
2: No. Right. Is that your bum?
3: Because you can see someone with what looks like skinny little twig legs, and then
2: a-ba-donk-a-donk.
3: You know?
4: Mm-hmm.
5: That's not bad.
2: Yeah.
5: Try that.
2: Okay, you're going to try that?
5: Okay. My drag pants and my sweatshirts
2: and
5: everything.
2: Try the legging sack. Please send us pictures if you decide to do that.
3: Yes, please.
2: Crazy story unfolding. First of all, outside of TGI Fridays, which I did not know existed anymore, but I guess there's a few of them still.
3: Yeah.
2: There's one left in Michigan, in Southfield, Michigan.
3: Okay.
2: So occasionally they have this like bike night, I guess.
3: Okay.
2: They had one on Friday night. this old broad pulled up in her souped up, I don't even know what you call this thing. It's like a I'm not going to play the audio from this.
3: Oh, okay.
2: It's like the a two-seater.
3: Yeah, what are those things called? They're like, they've got the motorcycle back
6: slingshot.
3: Tire. Slingshot.
2: Slingshot. So she's up in her, like, pimped out slingshot.
3: All the LEDs.
2: But she got there early because she's old, right?
3: Mm-hmm.
2: And then everyone pulled up around her, and she couldn't get out when she wanted to leave, which then led to a big fight. And then...
4: Oh, no. What's wrong?
2: She goes to pull a gun, and someone pulled a gun first, and she gone.
3: Oh, no way. They blasted her, huh?
2: They blasted her.
3: You gotta know where you're at when you're at a TGI Fridays and you're going to pull a gun?
4: Oh.
3: That's a mistake.
2: One woman dead, two bystanders wounded. Let's get the latest from WDIV-TV.
7: These are the moments outside that TGI Fridays Friday night. This video is surfacing across social media, and Local 4 has confirmed it is a part of the Southfield Police Department's investigation. We're choosing to blur the video because of its graphic nature. Police tell us they were called to the restaurant just before 11:30. They say they arrived to find a 58-year-old woman from Inkster there with multiple gunshots. She was taken to the hospital where she died. Officers then found a second victim, a 54-year-old man from Detroit. They say he was shot in the abdomen. He was taken to the hospital and is listed in serious but stable condition. A third victim, a 42-year-old woman from Georgia, was taken to the hospital by friends. She was shot in the upper left shoulder and bicep and is listed as stable. Police tell us they've identified the man as a 35-year-old from Southfield and that he's been taken into custody. Their early investigation shows that the woman who died and the person arrested are valid CPL holders and pulled out firearms on each other during a fight in the parking lot. The two other victims were bystanders and were not involved in the argument.
3: It's all on video, so.
7: Now, Southfield police are asking anyone with information to reach out to them directly.
2: Yeah, there's two different angles that I've seen already of this whole thing.
3: Yeah. Hmm. So they'll just watch that and be like, all right, who escalated it?
2: But I read this morning, just released this morning, they released that guy from custody.
3: Well, what I'm saying is if she pulled the gun out first and he blasted her, he's fully within his rights.
2: That was hard to tell because everyone's, they're moving around.
3: Mm-hmm.
2: I know she was reaching for what looked like her weapon.
3: Right.
2: But whether she pulled it out first, I don't know.
3: I don't know, but I'll be checking Facebook Marketplace for that.
2: Oh, you want that? What's it called again?
4: Slingshot.
6: There's somebody by me who has one.
3: Yeah.
6: Yuck.
2: You don't like it?
6: No, I think they're so dumb looking.
3: One of my neighbors has one.
2: I mean, rest in peace to all the ones that got hurt, right?
3: Yeah, for sure.
6: Brought a slingshot to a gunfight.
3: Yeah. Yeah. Man, bike
2: but you
3: night.
2: Hear the pop, pop, pop.
3: Really?
4: Who knew there's a bike night at TGI Fridays?
2: Not this guy.
4: Oh.
2: Mm. Thankfully.
4: A lot of people there. Plenty of witnesses, so.
2: Right.
3: That's just it.
2: And plenty of people having their phones out.
3: Unfortunately, though, also plenty of people to just get struck by random gunfire who are just hanging out.
2: The second
3: out.
2: I see an old bitch reach for her gun, God. I am out.
3: Well, the thing is, honestly, you should be out way before that.
2: Yes.
3: Like, once you hear some commotion, once people are, freaking out.
2: I'm inside eating potato skins by then.
3: No. I'll be honest. Once I'm eating potato skins and I look outside and it's bike night, it's time
2: to
3: go.
2: Can I get these to go?
3: Yeah.
2: Can I get a to-go box, please?
3: Looks like this bike night is not my deal.
2: A 93-year-old lady in Tampa woke up to something crazy. A 24-year-old guy, a stranger, standing next to her bed.
3: Yeah.
2: Another pervert from the seams of it. From the seams of it.
3: Yep.
2: That's a new saying.
3: Sure.
2: I just made up. From the seams of it.
3: Uh-huh.
2: Or maybe just drugged out.
3: I don't know.
2: I know what Jason would want from a 93-year-old.
3: Yep.
5: Oral. That's what I'm after.
2: Oral. Here's the story from WFLA.
5: I'm giving it.
8: 24-year-old Connor Norcross is facing several criminal charges after a 93-year-old woman called 911 claiming she woke up to him standing at the foot of her bed.
9: Connor, we're from Channel 8. You want to talk to us?
8: 24-year-old Connor Norcross was shocked to see us when we came knocking. He was arrested Tuesday after a 93-year-old woman says she woke up to him at the foot of her bed inside her Tampa apartment early Sunday morning.
10: I'm 93 years old, and I just woke up and somebody was standing over my bed. I forgot to lock my patio door, and he was standing right over my bed.
11: Law enforcement says the victim originally believed Norcross was her grandson, but when she realized he was a stranger, she told him she needed to get up and take her medication. Norcross then started rubbing her arm and told her he could get the medication for her.
10: He wanted to get in bed with me. I'm 93 years old.
4: Again, like I've said before, you think you're safe.
3: It's like, all you
4: know, I'm 93, I've made it. The men don't care about me anymore. And there's this guy who wants to get in my bed.
2: Cialis Watson.
3: I'm not going to believe this, but I'll... A young Jewish man showed up with a boner. Hard as a rock.
5: I can get those pills for you, don't worry.
3: Oh, wow.
5: Baby. Just go back to sleep.
3: Oh, yeah, I banged him.
5: It was the night of my life.
10: He wanted to get in bed with me.
3: Oh,
10: I'm 93 years old.
11: Hillsborough County detectives were able to identify Norcross through the apartment complex security footage. Tampa criminal defense attorney Bryant Camerino was impressed with the victim's demeanor.
12: You know, a lot of people would, you know, understandably freak out in a situation like that, but she had the presence of mind to call 911 and make the complaint.
11: Norcross was charged with burglary of an occupied dwelling and battery on a victim over 65, and he bonded out for $25,000. So what kind of punishment could he face if convicted?
12: If he has no prior record, chances are, again, he could be looking at maybe nothing more than probation. But if he has a significant prior record, then he could be looking at prison, potentially up to life.
11: And Norcross was not happy to see us show up at his door.
8: So far, Norcross spent one night in jail, and he bonded out Wednesday. Reporting in Tampa, Cassandra Mishak, 8 on your side.
2: I'd love for them to show up at Jason's house.
5: Hi. Probation, no problem.
3: Yeah, big deal.
5: Been there, done that.
3: Hey, I don't want to press any charges. I want that young man's phone number.
5: I mean, she sounded like she was with it.
3: Yeah,
2: she definitely did. Yeah, she totally was. Did.
10: She wanted to get in bed with me. I'm 93 years old.
4: That's ridiculous.
3: That's a woman in disbelief.
4: Yeah, like, I can't believe this.
2: Right,
4: seriously?
2: When was the last time she had sex
4: before this? Oh, my gosh. So long
2: 20,
4: ago.
2: 20, 30 years ago?
5: No.
3: Yeah.
4: She's a long time ago, probably.
3: Active?
2: Yeah. She probably lost her husband years ago.
5: Oh, sorry.
4: Don't stop it.
5: Sorry for those who lost their loved ones.
3: Yeah, that doesn't stop some people, you know?
2: Yikes.
5: Make sure the 93-year-old wants you. He seemed out of it.
3: He like stumbled at one point, so I'm like, oh man. But I mean, I don't know how wanged you have to be like, you know, who's hot?
4: Mm-hmm.
3: That lady.
2: I think it's
4: he had no idea.
3: You're just on an adventure, huh?
4: I guess so.
3: Yeah.
2: He touched her arm and wanted to get in her panties.
3: It's awful.
2: Her arm.
5: It feels different.
3: I was going to say, like
5: saggy,
3: the desert.
5: Wrinkly.
3: Yeah.
2: The skin would move with you.
5: I'll put lotion on her.
3: Like Bob Barker's skin.
2: The skin of Bob Barker.
5: No, even 93 might be too much for old Jason.
2: Hopefully, we don't see you opening a door like this.
5: What a creep.
2: Time.
5: No, just keep your fantasies.
3: Man, check your people, huh? Check your people.
2: See if it's the news.
4: Hmm.
2: And finally here, a 39-year-old man in Livingston County, Michigan, used the money he made from selling cans to purchase a winning $500,000 scratch-off lottery ticket.
4: Nice.
3: Saving those cans, finally worth it.
2: The man, who chose to remain anonymous, told the Michigan Lottery he has a Sunday ritual of returning used cans for money and then using that cash to purchase lottery tickets. The winning ticket, which was for the Stampede payout game, was purchased at a CVS in South Lyon, Michigan. He said, later that night after dinner, I sat down and scratched the tickets. I saw that I won $500,000. I started yelling and jumping up and down. I tried to scan the ticket on the app, but my hands were shaking so bad, I couldn't get it to scan until later. He said he's going to use the money to pay off his house, take a vacation, and take his friends out to dinner.
3: Two great ideas.
2: You wouldn't take your friends out to dinner, Chuck? You bastard.
3: I don't want to go out to dinner.
2: You cheap bastard.
3: I don't want to go out to dinner.
4: It's good to hear it worked out, though, for that guy.
3: Yeah. Oh, yeah. Because
4: the cans.
3: Those cans, that can thing.
4: You know.
3: What's your max number of bags you're allowed to even take to those places?
5: Unlimited.
3: Oh, really?
5: I think, I mean, at $10, it spits it out, but you could just keep getting tickets.
3: But those by me for a hot minute there, there was like they were like, listen, there's too many people here. We have to keep it moving. You can only do like four bags or something.
5: I've seen people pull up with like six carts and they just hold that thing down.
3: Oh, yeah.
5: It's like, get the hell out of my way.
3: Uh-huh.
2: Yikes. Seems like a real pain in the rear.
3: So I just wait for a child to need fundraising. That's what I do.
5: I didn't know where you were going.
3: No, like there's always someone in my life. There's always someone in my life. They're like, they're trying to raise money for new books. And they're looking for cans. I'm like, well, I'm your guy. I got all the cans in the world.
2: It's a weird setup, in my opinion. Making people pay for cans.
4: Yeah, I hate it. I wish it would go away.
2: It's to force recycling. I get it.
4: Yeah, yes, but can we just recycle it?
3: We could. We won't.
4: Because that was from a long time ago.
3: I know. We love throwing stuff away. Just one big thing.
2: I think people will throw it away. If you're a throwaway person, are you going to do it?
3: I feel like if you're a throwaway person, you're still just throwing it away right now.
2: Right. Yeah,
3: like,
2: true.
3: So, I mean, we might as well just...
4: People need to run their campaign on that for governor.
2: Yeah. No more can recycling. You
4: know, put that up there. That'll get your votes.
3: Yeah, exactly.
4: We're sick of it.
3: How are you doing?
2: Untax the damn cans.
4: Yeah.
2: There we go.
3: Yeah. No more taxes.
2: No more cans.
3: On cans. All the other taxes,
2: you're still
3: going to have to do all that.
2: None on cans. We'll take a break. When we come back, celebrity dirt and sports news. Has that Wheel of Fortune announcer caught in a pedophile chat room officially been canned? Which professional wrestler died after collapsing during a show? And how did an old guy pass away at the Burning Man Festival? All that and more. Death coming up on Dave and Chuck the Freak.
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2: Has a listener's boyfriend fallen in love with her mom? She says this: I've been in a happy relationship with my boyfriend for over 4 years. Recently, I had a conversation with my parents about the possibility of him moving in with us. My mom was open to it. About 6 months later, I noticed some changes in his behavior. His actions definitely started to raise some suspicions. I ordered a couple of discreet cameras from Amazon. After reviewing the footage, I've discovered that my boyfriend of 4 years has been cheating on me with my mom. There were multiple instances where I have seen he's had sex with my mom.
3: Oh, God.
2: And then, without me knowing, came upstairs to have sex with me.
3: Oh, you tasted your mom.
2: Stop it.
3: Chuck.
2: God.
3: The taste of your mom. Oh,
2: darn it.
3: It's a new...
2: The most stop horrible it.
3: Don't
2: words.
3: Ever say that.
2: The taste
3: ever.
2: Of your mom.
3: That is the worst Lifetime movie you've
2: worst
3: ever
2: cooking
3: seen.
2: Show ever.
3: Yeah. Yeah. A taste of mom.
2: Okay, stop it.
3: Well, I mean, she probably did.
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2: Tracking areas of scattered showers and thunderstorms this morning. Otherwise, partly cloudy for the afternoon. Our high temperature 84. The wind switching around to the northwest at 10 to 20. For tonight, mostly clear skies, a low near 60. Pleasant weather, a little breezy tomorrow, with a high temperature at 78. That's your weather update from the Storm Center at Kelloland TV. I'm meteorologist Brian Karstens.
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9: From the Kello.com News Center, I'm Tom Rooney. The Yankton County Sheriff's Office has given the all clear for classes to resume today at Yankton Middle School. Threats were posted on TikTok over the weekend, but officials have interviewed the juvenile connected with the threats and say the family is cooperating with the investigation. The South Dakota State Fair wrapped up in Huron yesterday, but not without first hearing from the state's leading political candidates. In a debate sponsored by the Farmers Union, gubernatorial candidates Larry Roden and Dan Ahlers agreed on one thing. They're both critical of President Trump's decision to import more foreign beef. And practice rounds are underway in between raindrops as the Sanford International Golf Tournament begins Thursday. It's part of the PGA Tour Champion schedule and has more than 70 competitors. This is the 9th year the tournament has been hosted at Minnehaha Country Club. From the Kello.com News Center, I'm Tom Rooney.
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0: Hi, it's Dave and Chuck the Freak. 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

0: It's the Tuesday edition of Dave and Chuck the Freak. Back here with you after a Labor Day weekend. It is the 8th of September. And coming up, we've got celebrity dirt and sports news. Has that Wheel of Fortune announcer caught in a pedophile chat room officially been fired? Which professional... I can't say professional.
1: Try it again.
0: Which professional wrestler...
1: You nailed it.
0: ...died after collapsing during a show?
1: Yes.
0: And how did an old man pass away at the Burning Man Festival? That's all coming up. First in sports, college football's opening weekend saw most of the top 25 teams performing exactly as expected.
1: Exactly. Everything according to plan.
2: Except
0: for a couple of close calls.
1: Everything according to plan. 1-0, baby.
3: Sometimes it just takes a second.
1: 1-0. Oh,
3: that's all you need.
2: Pretty bad.
1: Hey, just make one more play. Let's make one more play. That's all you had to do.
0: The Michigan Wolverines got lucky thanks to a controversial clock decision that gave them one final play to come away with a 13-12 win over Western Michigan. Fans in the stadium and at home were left dumbfounded when an official's review allowed 1 second to be placed back onto the clock, when even the game's announcers were seeing replays that showed an incomplete pass as the clock struck zero before the ball touched any player. It wasn't until close to midnight that the Big Ten released the video and audio feed showing how and why the decision was made to give Michigan that extra second to find a second life and win the game. Based on that release, the right call was made, but it was a major disservice to the viewers and those in the broadcast booth not to have that feed accessible right at the moment, and it gave plenty of ammo to those that want to believe in sports conspiracy theories. Western Michigan's president later conceded that the replay process of the Big Ten is not as good as it could be.
1: It's fine to me.
3: There's no conspiracy.
1: Yeah.
3: We've been on the other end of it, too.
1: Oh,
3: we've
1: yeah.
3: been on the other end of an extra second here
1: yep.
3: or something. You know,
0: Back then, didn't you believe it was a conspiracy?
1: Mm-hmm. Yes.
3: Of course.
0: Of course.
3: Of course.
0: All depends on whose side you're on.
3: Yeah, it's an outrage.
4: But, well, it was then. It was a conspiracy then.
1: Yeah.
4: That time.
2: But really, it's not that great of a victory because
1: it shouldn't be a great victory, but the only thing is, it's just like,
2: no, but
1: listen, they're not very good anyway.
2: No, they're not good. It wasn't like a, how can you celebrate that win?
4: Well, I was going to say, like, you let a MAC team hang in there.
3: I was very disappointed
2: in
3: the storming of the field. I thought it was outrageous.
2: So hopefully
3: they get
2: it together.
3: But, like, I get it.
1: These are kids.
3: You were so, but it wasn't just kids. The entire stadium.
1: I know, but they're still kids.
3: We're Michigan people.
1: I know,
3: we're
1: but
3: better
1: they're
3: than
1: still
3: that.
1: Kids. No, turns out.
3: We're better than that.
1: I can understand not, thinking that. I can understand
3: leaders
1: thinking that.
3: Leaders are the best, you know.
1: I know. It's just, there's a lot
2: it's embarrassing,
1: of.
2: Yeah.
3: It's like we almost lost. What do you celebrate? We don't
2: there's
3: win the
2: no
3: national championship.
2: No.
1: You also shouldn't kill yourself. If you're a State fan and that happened, like, don't kill yourself. I saw a lot of people crying.
0: Oh my
1: a lot
0: God.
1: Of people very Calm upset. Down. Like, relax.
3: Well, they had a tough time themselves.
1: Yeah.
2: Well, how's the rest of the season going to go when you're playing?
1: It's
2: like,
1: awful. They're not
2: going to
1: be good.
3: I thought about selling my tickets.
2: I bet you did.
3: Like, I don't really
2: like,
3: want to go anymore.
2: Devastating.
3: I don't want to go.
1: Yeah.
0: It's, you'll go.
3: Of course I will.
1: What's insane about this is, so honestly, I thought this was going to be such and just an easy win. That I was like, I'm doing something else. And I'm getting texted like, hey, this is happening, blah, blah, blah. And then I got texted, Broncos win 12-7. And I'm like, God
0: darn it.
2: Yeah, I turned it off. We went back to the LSU game and was like, oh, they lost. And then we're like, wait a minute. And he's like, no, they won. I'm like, what happened?
1: Well, and that's in the text. And I'm sending, so as soon as they lose, I start firing out all of the text to everybody about this is garbage, we're screwed, blah, blah, blah.
3: I did
1: blah.
3: Say sell the ticks to my friends a couple times. I was like, sell them.
1: Yeah.
3: And I was like, never mind.
1: Yeah.
3: We'll keep them.
1: But then was like, then I got a text back and was like, Michigan wins. I'm like, what is going on? I'm like, and then I realized I have to turn this on to see what the hell is going on.
3: Yeah, me and this guy at the bowling alley were real hype together.
2: The bowling alley?
0: You were watching it at a bowling alley?
3: Yes.
0: Why would that be?
3: Well, Jesse's birthday, so we went out to dinner, but then we were going to go to a nightclub.
1: Yeah.
3: But she didn't want to go to this nightclub. I was trying to take her out dancing.
2: Nightclub.
3: I was trying to be a good husband.
0: Damn. You're going to take her out dancing?
3: She likes to dance. But we did it. So we ended up going bowling. She wanted to go bowling.
1: Okay. Well,
3: but then
1: you
3: me
1: love
3: and this
1: that.
3: Guy were getting super hype about it. It was great. I wish I took a picture.
0: So you spent her birthday night getting super hype with the dude.
3: Yeah.
1: Okay.
3: Yeah.
2: At the bowling alley.
3: Me and Pinsetta. That's what his name was.
2: Pinsetta, sweet.
3: Oh, we were hype.
0: I called him Pinsetta.
3: I should have taken a selfie with him.
2: Be friends with him, Pinsetta.
3: I wanted to be.
0: I want to see you dance now at the club. I
3: don't dance anymore.
2: Oh, you dance? I saw you dance in the
1: club. Can dance.
3: You've seen me dance?
2: Yeah. Me and you, like, when I was walking in, you were like, we were making jokes and you were did a dance.
3: I mean, I can do dance.
1: He was in a boy band.
3: Yeah, I can dance.
0: What kind of music do you guys dance to?
3: I can dance to anything.
0: Okay, but what does Jessie like to dance to?
3: She likes, like, house stuff.
1: Really?
3: She's like a little... not a rave chick, but
1: yeah,
3: she's got these like gold dancing shoes that if we go to a concert, she busts out her gold dancing shoes.
2: Sweet. Dancing I like her.
3: Like, when she gets the gold shoes, I'm like, that. Here she goes.
2: Gold shoes and dancing? Yeah. My kind of girl.
3: Oh, she's got these amazing shoes.
1: That is amazing to have a pair of like what are we doing tonight?
0: We're going dancing. Shoes.
1: Hold on.
0: But then you end up bowling. But then you end up bowling.
3: We don't go dancing. I was trying to do the right, a nice thing.
0: Okay,
2: she
0: give
2: just
0: us
2: didn't
0: a little,
2: want to.
0: So you're at the club.
1: Oh, don't do it.
0: Yeah. You're at the club.
1: You don't have to.
2: See, he's got moves. Yeah.
3: That's all you got to do.
2: That's all you got to do.
4: That's a man who's done drugs.
2: That's all you got to do.
1: That is a man who's done drugs.
0: Yeah.
1: That's a drug dance.
3: Yeah, the club drugs are never my thing.
1: Oh, no.
0: No. Looks like it was, but it wasn't. Okay.
1: You do what you got to do to meet those ladies.
3: She didn't want to go to this club. I was going to take her.
1: Well, that's probably
2: okay. Did you have her gold shoes ready?
3: No. She can't go to that place like on the night. And I'm like, why? And she's like, well, it's just we can't, you know?
2: Oh.
3: We can't.
2: Is it near your house?
3: No.
2: Oh, okay.
0: Yeah. I thought it was a place. So you went bowling. Yeah. Yeah.
3: Down that way.
1: Sure. Oh, okay.
3: And I was like, it'll be fun, I'm telling you.
0: Well, look at you.
3: Yeah, we went bowling.
1: Not bad.
3: That's what you wanted.
0: Birthday bowling.
1: Hey, whatever. Whatever the lady wants, gets.
3: So she wanted.
0: But there's some of those bowling places that are pretty much like clubs now at night, right? They do like...
3: We could have danced to the 80s cover band that was in there, but we didn't.
1: There was a cover band?
3: Yeah,
1: that's incredible. That's incredible.
3: He got a wig on like Anthony Kiedis. I was like, we should dance here. I don't know what their name is. They're probably local. Thanks for listening.
0: Yeah.
2: Probably.
3: They were rocking in there at the bar.
1: Wow. Very nice.
3: Come on, lady. Let's dance to this.
0: Well, you should get some points for at least you put in effort, right?
3: Oh, I got all the points, man.
2: She wanted. She wanted to go bowling.
3: That's what I mean. Her nice dinner, and then she wanted to bowl.
0: Yeah.
2: Fun.
3: But I tried.
1: How'd you roll them?
3: My high was 196.
0: Whoa. Yeah. In Jessie Bowl?
3: Yeah, she was bowling 150s.
0: Okay.
1: Yeah.
3: Yeah.
0: You posted a really nice birthday post of her online, and I was going to give her a hug from me, but I didn't. I stopped.
3: That was nice.
0: Like that.
3: Yeah, it's nice to just keep that to the show and not like on our life.
0: Yes.
3: Because then her family's like, who's that guy?
2: Yeah, what is
1: exactly. Give her a hug from me.
3: Why is that guy hugging your wife?
1: That's what he does.
3: Believe me, it's weird for me, too. Yeah, thanks for not putting that.
0: I refrained.
3: That's nice.
0: I did, absolutely. All right, moving on to celebrity dirt now. And we knew after looking through this guy's pics of what he was allegedly typing in a pedophile chat room on a plane, we thought there's no way he could keep his job as the announcer at the Wheel of Fortune. And that, of course, is the case. He now has officially been fired. Here's the latest on the story.
5: This just in, Sony Pictures Television has fired...
0: By the way, now that I see... I hadn't seen a lot of footage of the guy. And so they're just doing stock footage of him here, like, from Wheel of Fortune, as they tell the story. All I can think of is, yep.
2: Yeah, it makes sense. Yeah.
0: You know, like, he looks...
1: Oh, yeah.
0: Like that kind of man, is all I'll say.
1: Anyway, let's take him in.
5: This just in, Sony Pictures Television has fired longtime Wheel of Fortune announcer Jim Thornton. TMZ first reported Thornton was being investigated for an alleged incident aboard an American Airlines flight from Charlotte to Los Angeles back in May. A passenger told TMZ she could see Thornton's laptop during the flight and described what she saw as disturbing messages and images in a chat room that appeared to involve discussions about children. The passenger alerted a flight attendant, and when the plane landed at LAX, Thornton was questioned by authorities, then released. He has not been arrested or charged with a crime. In a statement to TMZ, Thornton's attorney strongly denied that his client engaged in any illegal activity and says he was only in the chat room because he was sent the wrong link.
0: Stayed in that chat room and commented allegedly for quite some time.
1: The thing is, though, this is what like his lawyers know and what his team knows. No one's going to do the deep dive like we did. They're just going to listen for that little soundbite, and they hear that, and then they say, well, that's my guy, and he says he didn't do it, so I didn't do it. We looked into it, took us about 10 minutes, and then you figure out who he is in the chat room, what he's allegedly saying in that chat room, and it's like, come on. You know, and I mean, I get it. You're hired. You're the lawyer. You have to say there is no. I mean, it was a mistake. It was totally no way.
0: Now, all of this is alleged because it's just stuff people are posting online. But people have did a deep dive into that chat room and they saw previous posts
1: from the same
0: username.
1: Oh, wow.
0: Including a picture of him as a kid that he said, have fun with this.
1: Mm. Oh, he's a mess then, huh? Allegedly. I'm telling
0: and
1: you.
0: And that's all alleged because it was just, you know. Oh, God. Good night. Now, the Wheel of Fortune producers issued a statement over the weekend saying, following a thorough investigation, Jim Thornton's employment with Wheel of Fortune has been terminated effective immediately. So they did their own investigation. We knew it was bad. We knew it was so bad for them to pull him out of episodes that have already been taped.
1: Oh, yeah. Yeah.
0: It had to be really bad.
1: It's so bad.
0: And it is one of the worst.
2: Yeah.
0: Besides killing someone.
2: It's pretty shocking.
0: On a plane.
1: My whole thing, like, where does stuff go from here, though? Like, he just gets to go continue to...
0: We can all hope he says goodnight.
1: No, I know, but I mean, like, he's made enough money, probably, to be like, whatever, and there's nothing
2: anyone
1: can do.
2: His whole life's
1: going
2: to fall apart. He's married, right? So...
0: Someone said, can we discuss the fact that the woman who was obviously intently staring at this guy's computer as if she was staring at her husband's phone while he messaged a coworker, thinking to herself, he's cheating on me with the secretary.
1: It is wild. She definitely was snooping on someone else's stuff.
0: Thank goodness.
2: It's out
1: but
2: there.
1: It is
2: in
1: what
2: public,
1: it is.
2: So.
0: He's doing it in public.
2: Yeah. You can look at whatever. You can look at someone's screen. There's no law against that.
0: No.
1: I wish I could see screens that well.
0: I'm sure when I watched that Jennifer Lopez stripping movie, people were looking behind from my screen going, what is that guy watching?
1: Oh, yeah, for sure. Like, this guy is nuts.
0: Pervert.
1: I watched The Big Lebowski on a plane, and they showed boobs. I was not ready for it. I couldn't believe
0: it. No, it's all new now on planes. There's all, like, they hardly edit out anything. It can be quite filthy, even on their own systems.
3: That's crazy.
0: Yeah.
1: There's how nudity, long is Tara Reid's boobs going to show here in this?
0: You do feel like a pervert.
1: Oh, I did.
0: Totally like a pervert.
1: Oh.
0: When you don't even know what's coming, but then you're like, oh, what do I do? Do I pause it? Do I cover it?
2: People will think you're a pervert, too.
1: They're
2: going to judge.
1: They're going to.
0: Because if I saw, like, Chuck watching boobs up ahead, I'd be like, oh, look at that guy.
3: Yeah,
0: fits the bill.
3: Don't pause it, because then you really look like a pervert.
0: Well, like, pause to go forward, right?
3: You better fast forward.
1: I think I turned it right off.
2: Like,
1: I just turned it right off.
0: And that looks even more guilty.
1: I know, but I was like, okay, I can't even believe this is happening. I can't watch this. Because once there was boobs, I was like, okay, this could be a full movie. Like, I had never seen it before.
2: Yeah.
1: So I was like, I don't know how many times am I going to see boobs. I can't watch this on a plane. I had to finish that movie at home.
0: No, did you?
1: I did.
0: Yeah. Boobs at home.
1: Boobs at home. I'm watching boobs at home
0: boobs
1: all the time.
0: No problem.
1: Like, I mean, don't sit behind me.
0: No. Oh my God.
1: And check out what I'm looking at.
0: I don't know.
1: You're going to hate it.
0: Shocked. You'd be shocked. Well, you know, we saw pictures of the Burning Man Festival last week and thought that's the last place on earth any of us would ever want to be. Not for us.
1: Nope.
0: And shouldn't have been for this 60-year-old guy either.
2: 60.
0: Because he's gone.
1: Yep.
0: 60-year-old guy went to the Burning Man Festival. And did not make it out.
6: Tonight, investigators in the remote desert of Nevada, north of Reno, hunting for answers after two men died at the Burning Man Festival in the last week. Around 3 p.m. Saturday, the victim, now identified as 60-year-old Craig Mann, was found dead by his campmates. It comes just days after a 50-year-old man suffered a medical emergency and was pronounced dead at the festival's care center. This marks the fifth death in 4 years at Black Rock City, the festival site that appears like a mirage, attracting tens of thousands for art and music. Just last year, the festival investigated its first murder, a 37-year-old Russian tourist found in a pool of blood. The case remains unsolved, investigators say, partly because a temporary city disappears when the festival ends, making it difficult to find clues to crime.
1: That's crazy, someone murdered
7: somebody. Anybody has any investigative knowledge, if you could imagine the worst case scenario for an investigation, that is it.
6: And Rachel, tonight investigators tell me they're trying to better understand the two latest deaths at Burning Man, but it does not appear foul play was involved.
1: What you're learning is if you want to kill somebody, kill them at Burning Man.
4: Burning Man's the place
2: to
4: do it.
2: There's no law.
1: There's no law.
2: No law enforcement.
1: Yep. You know, I mean, obviously I'm inundated with women nonstop just in my feed. But what I've seen a couple times now are these women crying at Burning Man. And they're like, do not go to Burning Man. This place is terrible.
4: Like in your Goth Girl feed?
1: They're just breaking down. So it can't be great.
2: It's not great. I've never thought Burning Man's great.
4: No, it's dirty. Smelly.
2: Looks horrible.
4: You know how smelly those people would be?
1: Oh, sure.
4: In a hot desert.
1: I feel like there's more going on, too. Like, it's worse than
4: it's drugs,
1: could ever imagine.
4: Sex. There's that orgy dome.
1: Yeah. Guy probably should have stayed out of the orgy dome.
4: Maybe.
1: You know? It's a young man's game.
4: The orgy
1: all
4: dome?
1: Of that. Well, all sure. of that is young
4: the
1: man's game.
4: The desert's a young man's game.
1: Yeah.
4: The drugs are a young man's game.
1: Young man's game.
4: Orgy dome, a young man's
3: festivals.
4: Game.
3: Festivals
2: in general, festival. Yeah.
1: Oh, yeah, no way.
2: Any festival.
3: What are you doing 60? Out there?
2: Yeah, way too old.
4: Still trying to live them glory
1: I'm not
4: days.
1: Even sure I would go to an outdoor concert anymore.
4: An outdoor? Well, let's not be ridiculous.
1: I'm telling you right now.
2: Come on, Chuck.
1: I don't think so. Maybe if I knew I had a seat, I'd never go to something
2: like
1: on the lawn.
2: Oh, in the lawn. You go on a seat, though, that's outdoors, like our local place here.
1: I know. It seems like a lot of fun, but.
4: Yeah, as long as you have a seat.
1: I don't know.
4: One more death to tell you about. A professional wrestler died after collapsing during a show. He's also a musician as well. Here's the story.
8: Yeah, the show was here at Mr. Small's Theater in Millville. It took place last night. And in fact, they still have the promotion on that screen cycling through behind me. This is a photo that we have of Andy Williams. He was better known as The Butcher. Along with a pro wrestler, he was also guitarist in the popular metal band Every Time I Die. This was an event put on by Enjoy Wrestling. They're an independent wrestling promotion company in their final run of shows. They said in a statement last night that Williams collapsed during a tag team match. Staff doctors administered CPR until an ambulance arrived. He was taken to a local hospital. This morning, his agent confirmed to KDKA that he had died, saying he was, quote, a wonderful man and I will miss him every day. Now, the show itself came to a sudden end during this. People were sent home. Williams is now being remembered as a kind giant who the world will miss. Condolences have been pouring in from across the wrestling community. Now, no cause of death has been released. Reporting live in Millvale, Ricky Sayer, KDK TV News.
1: Yeah, like, you know, he was like a part of a tag team back in like AEW. It was like The Butcher and The Blade. And, you know, like had a really cool look at the time, like just like, you know, didn't really go anywhere though, you know, and obviously you're just an independent wrestling thing. It's bad. It's like the bad part of wrestling, you know, eventually, you know,
4: But are you a lot of those guys juice or what are the,
1: well, you've done a lot probably over the years, but also you just beat your body up for who knows how long, you know.
4: I mean, crazy when he enters the Royal Rumble.
1: Oh, boy.
4: Nobody saw it coming. Oh, Lord. Ryan with a dark sided twist.
1: Could be a work. We don't know, man.
9: 5, 4, 3
1: Yeah, no.
0: Eeks.
1: No.
0: That's probably not going to happen.
1: Yeah, I mean, it sucks, but.
0: Yeah.
9: That sucks.
0: Prince Harry and Meghan Markle, you know, we told you they went back to the UK. We're convinced they ran out of money. Their California dreams didn't pan out.
1: Right.
0: Like they thought they would. But there was some speculation they could go back to their royal life. Well, Prince Charles says, no freaking way.
1: Oh, no.
0: There was no way.
10: Prince Harry was pictured for the first time today since his return to the UK at a podcast studio. Last year, Harry was adamant that despite missing his country, he wouldn't be moving home anytime soon.
11: I can't see a world in which I would be bringing my wife and children back to the UK at this point.
10: So there was understandable surprise last month when Harry, Meghan and their children relocated across the pond, reportedly searching for a home in the picturesque Cotswolds, close to London. And there's been plenty of speculation about why they're here. Now King Charles has weighed in on their roles via an official letter, which says the pair remain private citizens whose charity work is not done on behalf of the royal family. The letter also clarifies that the title Royal Highness remains off limits for the couple. It's been more than 6 years since Harry and Meghan stepped down as so-called working royals and told their story to Netflix and others.
12: I realized they're never going to protect you.
10: A very public rift in the royal family, still unhealed.
1: Yeah, I wondered if like part of the moving back was like she thought she was going to have that job in like the next season of The Gentlemen,
0: and they were like,
1: I think that's all shot over there.
0: It is.
2: It is, but there's no reason she'd have to move completely over there to do that show.
1: No, I just, you know, I don't know. It doesn't make any sense.
2: No, it really doesn't.
0: When they were so adamant they'd never go back there.
2: They look more ridiculous.
1: Or they're just like,
2: I know.
1: They could be, it could be just them saying, we just got to get out of here. We just, it's not working over here, and I don't know. Those, the Cotswolds or whatever that
0: the
1: they're
0: Cotswolds.
1: Yeah. That looks pretty good.
0: The Cotswolds.
1: Yeah.
0: Yeah, not yeah Amber knows all about it because I guess they filmed, some movie was filmed there that she watches. Mm.
1: I've been trying to move to the Cotswolds for a while.
0: I know you have. What was it? Bridget Jones's Dying on That, wasn't it?
1: Hmm. Something at the Cotswolds.
0: I don't know. There's some freaking. Hmm. Oh, The Holiday.
2: Oh, right.
0: That was filmed there.
1: Hmm.
0: Kind of put it on the map initially.
1: Yeah, I mean, I would have been just absolutely furious with her and The Gentleman 3. New season out right now. So, amazing stuff.
0: I haven't watched it yet, but I'm going to.
1: It's so good.
0: Heard it's good. Spider-Man Brand New Day remained the number one movie in theaters over the weekend. That is 6 weeks at number one. Since the end of July, the Sony superhero movie has ruled over cinemas with rare dominance. The latest release to enjoy such a long stretch at the box office was 2022's Avatar: The Way of Water. Brand New Day, the fourth standalone Spider-Man film starring Tom Holland, collected another $18 million over the weekend. Brand New Day has now grossed $2.4 billion worldwide. Universal Pictures, The Odyssey, remains in second place, adding another $13 million. It has taken in $1.63 billion worldwide. Both blockbusters helped lead Hollywood to its best summer since before the pandemic.
1: Not bad.
0: They needed it.
2: Yeah.
1: Oh, yeah.
0: But they're making, and funny enough, they're making most of their money off of food, drinks, and popcorn buckets.
1: Which they always have done that, but that popcorn bucket thing, huh?
2: Yeah.
0: They have more coming out that they have revealed for the new Avengers movie. There's the new Iron Man popcorn helmet.
1: Oh, look at that.
3: It's pretty sweet.
0: Returning September 25th, they say, if you're into that thing. I don't understand it, but okay. And then the Infinity Gauntlet. Also coming out, Infinity Gauntlet popcorn bucket.
1: Huh.
0: If you want that.
1: Look at that.
0: I don't understand.
1: You know what's crazy though? Like, I can remember when this first started, they would make a certain run of those, and then you just couldn't get them anymore.

0: Oh, set for a sequel despite dismal box office, though. Because they still can't think. Even though they didn't make any money, they still have no ideas they're going to make another one.
1: What's silly about it is, like, the reason that He-Man worked in the first place is because they came up with a cartoon. Well, they came up with a toy. And then they took that toy and said, can we make this into a cartoon at the same time? They made it into a cartoon. And then it went out. I mean, they should have done something. I mean, but I've heard from people that are He-Man fans that the movie had some stuff in it that was like, oh, yeah, they kind of like hit some nostalgia stuff for me and they kind of made fun of themselves. So it was like a little bit more.
0: Than in your He-Man chat room?
1: Yeah, the He-Man chat. Don't send the wrong link there. No, don't send the wrong link.
0: Of you chatting on that in a plane. Get out.
1: Don't send the wrong link.
0: Chuck got it, a He-Man chat on a plane. Company has severed ties with
1: it. It's a promise.
0: Get in there. Get in there. So we cut the cord.
1: Where's the camera? Oh, no.
0: We cut the cord. Now it might be time to reattach it because according to a new report, streaming prices are increasing at a higher rate than cable ever did. Since 2022, streaming prices have jumped more than three times the rate of inflation, which, as you probably noticed, is pretty high itself right now. Apple TV, it started at $4.99 a month back in 2019. It has tripled since.
2: $4.99
0: It started at $4.99.
1: Yep.
2: That's how they get you, right?
0: And you could lock in for like 2 years or something. It's now $11.99 with ads.
1: That's not too bad, though.
0: With ads,
1: yeah,
0: though.
1: Yeah, I mean, yeah. I mean, I get it, but I think I'm paying for two different things, like $25 each or whatever. It's like, oh my God.
0: Netflix premium is up 125% since 2013. The cheapest tier of Paramount Plus is up 80% over the past 5 years. If you want to have all eight major streaming services without ads, it's $151 a month now. 4 years ago, it was just $90 to have them all.
2: Yeah, keeps now, going up.
0: Obviously,
2: yeah.
0: Unless you want to be lame, going exclusively back to cable may not be the solution. So what is, they say, streaming cycling. That's where you subscribe to one service at a time and alternate. Like you subscribe to Apple TV until you've caught up on all the stuff you want to watch, then you drop it, and then you pick up Prime.
2: It's a full-time job trying to keep up with that. Like, what do I have to cancel? What do I have to pause, you know?
1: Well, this is a thing, though. Like, people will figure that out, and this is what people will start to do. And then you base a whole, like... Like, for me, like, getting into this, like, fixing stuff world, I realize, like, there's a whole big box store that's set up on just, like, what is on sale this weekend. And you just wait for the weekend to show up where you're looking for the one thing that you're looking for. And it's the same type of thing. People will adjust, you know, but that store makes money when someone like me who doesn't know the deal goes in there on a Tuesday and is like, I'm going to pay full price for this thing. And they're like, what a dummy, you know? So,
0: but I think they just rely on our laziness that we just let it roll.
1: That's what I mean.
0: Right?
2: Every time I cancel one, then a show comes out that I'm like, oh, okay, I got to resign. Every time.
1: Yeah. Like I cut out Disney Plus, ESPN,
2: Hulu.
1: I cut that out. I cut out Paramount. You know, I still have Netflix. It's just something that I...
2: Well, you just said you're watching The Gentlemen.
1: Well, that, three,
2: right?
1: Yeah, but I mean, like, generally, before that, it's like, I'm just...
0: I scroll on Netflix.
1: I scroll.
2: But then you have to save it for football.
1: Yeah, that's true. And then Prime, I've got...
0: And YouTube Premium.
1: And YouTube Premium, which I'll pay.
0: This isn't even including anything like that.
1: Yeah, no. And then my music, to get my music for my kids and me.
0: Your storage.
1: Whoa.
0: Yeah, I just tried to put together a list of all the stuff we pay for every month. It was a shocking, when I went into subscriptions on my phone and realized all the stuff that kids have signed up for that I didn't realize.
1: Oh, man, it's just devastating. Because, like I told you before, I mean, there was a couple years there where every other night Stella was signing up for a new Netflix account from her room at her mom's house.
0: What?
1: At her mom's house, she's like, I don't know what the login is. I'll just start a new one.
0: Oh my God.
1: Oh my God.
0: I wake up every morning from a notification from some streaming service.
1: Oh.
0: Were you trying to log in?
1: Oh.
0: One of my kids, something. Who knows what they're doing?
1: At least you're on it.
0: Yeah, and then I always like,

0: Who is this?
1: I know.
2: So the stuff they sign up for me that is drives me crazy is like they'll sign up for some app that helps them edit.
0: Yes.
2: Edit
0: CapCut or something.
2: Something. They'll sign up and then it's like you're like, and they'll sign up for something that's like per week. I'm
0: per
2: like,
0: what are you paying per week? That's Whoa. Per week.
2: I
0: forgot to cancel that.
2: Oh, darn it, dude. I wasn't supposed to keep that going.
1: This is the same life.
0: Oh, I forgot to cancel that.
2: Oh, no.
0: Oh, sorry, Dad.
2: I'm like, do you use it? Yeah, all the time. I'm like, I haven't seen a single thing you've ever
3: what
2: done.
3: What is it, an edit thing?
2: It's like, yeah, like they'll have some kind of like edit. It'll help them edit their whatever, if they're on Snapchat or if they're on whatever, making their cool ad.
3: Gotta
2: make
3: cool
2: edits.
0: Yeah. Yeah, okay. Videos to share on their stupid social media that they keep private from us that they only share with their friends.
2: Rowan started some, I can't even remember what it is, but he started some channel that was just like edits of something, and it got fairly big, but it's just like random. He's like, yeah, I just picked like a random, it was like a celebrity or something, and he's like, I just make these stupid little edits and put them out, and they just get views. I'm like, are you serious?
0: So he's putting his time to good use then.
2: Of course. I can't golf that much anymore, bro.
3: Bro.
2: I gotta do something else other than these classes.
0: How about a part-time job or something?
2: No one's got time when you're at state. Lot of drinking to do, dude.
0: Right,
2: non-alcoholic, dude. Relax.
0: Non-alcoholic?
2: Relax. I'd never even dream about it.
3: Right.
2: I don't do anything. What? Put my backpack down, Dad. Don't go looking in there, dude. You're not going to like what you see, dude. You're not.
0: Well, that smells funny.
2: No. No, dude. Okay. Okay, dude.
0: I'd watch the Rowan Show, though.
2: Oh,
3: yeah.
0: Oh, my God. I would watch it. It sounds highly entertaining.
1: Sounds like I lived the Rowan Show.
0: Oh. Yeah, I think you did.
2: I think so.
0: Yeah, he's Jason 2.0.
2: Oh, man.
1: Oh, you better figure something out quick.
2: Yeah.
1: It gets bad fast.
2: I know.
0: Yep.
1: You can take a turn.
2: Yeah, it's pretty devastating.
0: We'll take a break. When we come back, did penis enlargement surgery end up killing a guy?
2: Mm.
0: Was a perv busted placing cameras in an airport bathroom? Did another swimply pool party get out of control? And bitches tripping, all that, and more on the way. We'll be back right after this.
4: Previously on Dave and Chuck the Freak.
0: Political ads starting to appear as we get ready to gear up for another election season. And one stood out to us from someone named Richard Fabizak. There are some different things than most candidates running in local elections are asking for. One of them is you'd like to build a 12-foot wall to protect the city of Hamtramck.
5: Correct that there, I'm a 14.
0: Oh, 14-foot instant death penalty.
5: Right, because if you go to jail, you're going to come right back out and do the same thing over again.
0: You think the whole city should be free parking?
5: It should be free parking there. Some of the workers taking the monies out of the meters there and not putting it in for the city. That's why the city is broke now.
0: Matt, how are you?
6: Just wondering what kind of parking meters are they using over in Hamtramck? I mean, do they take hundreds or...
0: Honey is with us from Monroe. Are you going to vote Richard Fabizak?
7: Yeah, Fabizak is Fabizak-tastic, man.
4: It's Dave and Chuck the Freak. KRRO. Sioux Falls, T. Crooks, and the whole Sioux Empire. 103.7 The Crow. Everything that rocks.
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0: 1037 The Crow. Dave and Chuck the Freak in the Morning. 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
1: From the Kelloland Live Doppler Storm Center.
2: Scattered showers and thunderstorms around the region this morning. Otherwise, a partly cloudy afternoon. High temperature 84. Winds becoming northwest at 10 to 20. For tonight, mainly clear skies, a low near 60. Tomorrow, we're back up in the upper 70s. Northwest wind at 10 to 15. Highs return to the low 80s on Thursday. From the Storm Center at Kelloland TV, I'm meteorologist Brian Karstens.
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4: From the Kello.com News Center, I'm Tom Rooney. Leaders of the South Dakota Democratic Party are worried about former members who changed their registration to vote in the June Republican primary election for governor. About 5,000 voters switched parties to vote in the runoff won by incumbent Larry Roden. They're concerned the change will make it harder for Democratic candidates to win in November. Global interests are calling for a return to simpler means of food production and distribution. Minnesota Farmers Union President Gary Wertisch says consumers are interested in buying direct from farmers. He says overlapping food supply chains have contributed to recent foodborne illness outbreaks. And a Western South Dakota family had an unexpected house guest this past week, a mountain lion. The Fall River County Sheriff's Office is warning residents to keep windows, doors, and pet doors closed every night. From the Kello.com News Center, I'm Tom Rooney.
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0: 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Thanks, Yankton, and the whole Sioux Empire for listening to 103.7 The Crow, everything that rocks. Hello there, and thanks for joining us here on Dave and Chuck the Freak. It is the 8th of September, a Tuesday. And remember, if you want to reach out during the show, the Dave and Chuck lines are open with Ryan anxious to speak to you at 1-855-954-6969. 1-855-954-6969. That's also the 5-hour energy text line. You can text us on the same number. Coming up, was a perv busted placing cameras in an airport bathroom? Did another swimply pool party get out of control? What was a cab driver busted doing during some downtime? And bitches tripping coming up. But first, we'll start here.
13: Warning. Dave and Chuck the Freak are going dark-sided.
14: Everything's ungodly! Dark-sided!
0: Here's a promise I'll make to you men.
15: Okay.
0: If any of you decide to get penis enlargement surgery and it kills you, I will tell no one.
16: I am altering the deal. Pray I don't alter it any further.
0: I will not
15: make that same choice.
0: I knew you wouldn't. See, that's the difference. If I underwent some embarrassing surgery and it killed me,
15: in for a penis enlargement, I'm like, are you insane?
17: They'd ask you, are you insane?
15: Yeah, they wouldn't do it.
18: I don't believe you.
0: You don't think I tell people?
18: Because you don't have an edit and you just blurt stuff out.
15: You know, he'd have the...
18: And then he'd think about it for a second,
15: right,
18: and then he'd blurt it out.
15: Yeah, when he broke his own penis.
17: You hear how Jason died? He was trying to increase that bulge.
15: No, definitely. I wouldn't say anything about Jason dying.
18: No, it's...
15: But I, you know what? You know, I'm just going to say it.
17: No, I shouldn't.
15: He went in for a penis enlargement and killed him.
18: Yeah.
17: Well, we all know we had a tiny penis.
15: Yeah.
17: Guess what killed him? Coming up next. Tease and everything written up.
15: Wow, yeah, you're right.
0: Did Jason's tiny dick do him in?
15: Oh,
0: we'll find out after this.
17: 100%.
0: No.
15: Yes.
0: As friends, I would not tell anyone that's how you died.
15: What
0: if
15: you
0: were
15: saying?
0: Like on the down low, came to me and was like, Dave, I'm going in for that surgery. You can't tell anyone.
15: But even if, like, I didn't tell you guys I was going in for the surgery, but then you were just like, Chuck died. You know what I mean? Like, you...
19: If I don't want something on the air, I don't tell you guys. I don't tell anyone who knows you guys.
15: Yeah, that's so smart.
18: that's
15: so
18: very
15: smart.
18: Smart way to operate.
15: Yeah, you didn't even tell us he had gotten married.
19: No, that's not how I didn't want to talk about it on the air, so...
15: Yeah, I get it.
0: We know nothing about
19: No one knew until the day after.
0: I know he has a cat stroller, and he never should have told us about that.
15: No.
0: And he wears Crocs.
19: I don't care about that. Yeah. No, that's fine.
15: You got to pick your poison, you know?
0: You do.
19: Yeah.
0: You do.
17: He wasn't shy about hiding his scotch drinking, though. He had a big glass of that.
18: I was proud of that.
0: Made the size of a Stanley Cup full of scotch.
17: I mean, he was right out there with it.
0: Woo! No, I promise you, at least it thinks my edit switch is off, and I agree on some situations. But if you came to me and said, you can't tell anyone I'm going in for the surgery, and then you died.
15: I would never tell you that.
18: Yeah, no one would ever tell you.
15: Like, I would never tell anyone.
18: Yeah, no one would.
15: That's a surgery you don't tell anyone about.
0: That's why this story is crazy, because this influencer,
15: was he trying to get like followers by saying, I have a small penis, follow my journey type of thing?
0: No, like his social media is all about the highlight. He was living it large.
15: Small.
0: Yachts and fancy cars and crazy vacations.
15: I bet I'd be furious if I saw his penis and that he wanted it bigger. I bet I'd be furious.
0: You know, you'd be furious of what he was making bigger.
15: Yeah.
17: Yeah. I'll be like, here, you want to see small?
0: But we've said... Why did I think that was myself for a second? I'm like, why am I in a picture with those people?
15: Because you have those pants. Because you have those pants.
18: Wait, who did you think was you?
15: That guy right there.
18: That big muscular man?
15: Yeah, that's how Dave sees himself in the mirror.
17: Body dysmorphia?
15: Yeah, he does. That's Dave. Can we zoom in on that?
0: Whoa.
15: I
0: just for
15: see,
0: a second, the height.
15: I want to see Dave.
20: That is Jason's Robert Pattinson moment.
17: Click on it. Yeah. Let's see how jacked you are, Dave.
19: You know what? I'm proud of you that you didn't think you were the black guy.
18: Yeah, that's true, too.
15: I mean, tight skinny jeans. To be honest, it's like the short sleeve button down. That's a Dave check. Short sleeve button down. Right. The pants are a little tight.
18: No, those are skinny. He doesn't wear those.
20: You notice, though, look, this dude is covering his crotch in every picture where he's in, like, swim trunks.
17: Oh, yeah.
18: But is that too. For his...
21: I don't know. I mean, that really looks intense.
20: That's 262 weeks ago. Look, in this one, covering the crotch.
18: Oh, yeah.
17: I bet he was just fine.
20: We've said before, there's even more stigma attached to expectations of being a black man when you're in doubt.
21: Like, if you're a black guy and you're, like, 5 inches.
20: Oof.
21: Right?
20: Yeah, look. He covers that crotch
18: really
20: a lot.
18: People that know are the ladies in his life.
20: Yes. This one in particular, he does have like a... I think it's his wife?
21: Yeah, they live at large.
20: They live at large on social media. Although he does go by the nickname Tiny.
21: Mm. Oh, that's tough. Because that's your friends.
20: Anyway, here's the story of what happened.
22: Luxury lifestyle influencer has died after complications from a cosmetic procedure proved fatal. TMZ reports September 5th that Ego Tiny Ubi Rebo died March 6th after receiving a genital enlargement injection during a trip to Thailand with wife Danielle Cinda Allen. He was 43. At an inquest in London, coroner Gene Harkin found the British Nigerian businessman died from a pulmonary embolism, a sudden blockage of a blood vessel in the lungs caused by complications from the cosmetic procedure. The outlet reports Ego received 40 milliliters of hyaluronic acid and lidocaine in his penis. Afterward, he experienced chest pain while at a massage with Danielle and was taken to a local hospital where doctors performed CPR for nearly 2 hours. While such procedures can increase length or girth, the Cleveland Clinic notes possible complications include scarring, infection, loss of sensation, and erectile dysfunction. In May on Instagram, friend celebrity Barman shared video from Ego's London funeral, writing in part, "Today London stood still for you, Tiny. We love you, we celebrate you, and we will never..."
20: I hope he wasn't called Tiny because of his dick.
21: I feel like he's got a fine one.
22: "Forget you, brother." And while Ego often documented lavish trips around the world, his posts made clear his wife was at the center of his life. In a 2025 tribute to Danielle, he wrote, "I appreciate you more than words can say. This is forever, and I'm all in. I love you deeply." Danielle, for her part, once told her husband, "You remain my forever view." Ego Ubi Rebo was 43.
21: I feel like he was fine. He was just trying to plump it up a bit.
20: But he's married.
21: Yeah, for her. His world.
18: What? Thailand, don't go there to do that.
21: I mean, it seems like a big mistake.
20: But if you're an influencer used to getting everything for free or cheap. Mm.
21: I mean, I don't know. How influencey really is he? You know, like how many?
20: 186,000 followers. Doesn't seem like you're influencing a lot.
18: I mean, he made the news here. So
21: yeah,
20: only because of his penis.
21: It's because of how he died. Like, the most famous he's gonna be is because he died getting a penis enlargement. You know what I mean? We've never heard of this guy.
20: No,
18: why didn't his wife keep that private? I guess maybe the Thai people said something.
21: Well, don't they?
20: Died of a dick.
21: No, but don't they release everything? Trouble, right? Yeah. They release everything over there. Oh, I'm surprised you didn't see photos and stuff, but.
20: Bro wanted third leg to walk, R.I.P.
21: Yep.
20: Oh, shrimp. People are just putting like little shrimp emojis. Oh, that's tough. Thank God he can't see from behind the grave.
21: Yeah, I mean, it's a bad way to find out that someone died from. Like, to me, the embarrassing ways to die is the jerking off in your own closet, choking yourself, and dying from that. That's pretty embarrassing.
20: That is.
21: When that comes out.
20: Yeah, this autoerotic asphyxiation.
21: Yeah, that's pretty embarrassing. This is...
20: Dying getting a penis enlargement.
21: This is right
20: one
21: there.
20: Of the worst ways to go as a man.
23: Give him a follow.
20: Follow the dead man?
23: Why not?
20: The dead tiny dicks fella?
23: Yeah.
21: He might have some more content scheduled, you know?
20: Followed. I don't think I'm going to see or hear any more from him.
21: I can't wait to see...
20: Wow.
1: 180 weeks ago. It wasn't influencing, unless that was a pinned post.
18: That's pinned, yeah.
21: Yeah.
18: It's still... Oh.
21: I just can't wait to see the other people he's now suggested because of his follow.
17: It might be worth it.
21: This man.
17: Might be some good stuff.
1: I don't think so.
17: All right, take away the follow.
21: What am I doing in that photo? Oh, God.
17: Is that me? Yeah.
21: You'd think Dave would remember taking a pic with this guy, you know, and his wife.
17: But the how many pics are
21: Dave taken?
18: That's the funniest thing out of this whole. Yeah. What just now?
1: You know
18: happened.
1: When you glance at something like that?
18: Yeah.
1: I don't know why. A little bit in the face, I
17: didn't
1: guess.
17: Didn't you have a flame shirt or something, too?
21: He did. Something like that.
1: Not flames. It was a dragon.
17: Oh, dragon.
21: Dragon.
17: Mm. Oh, that's a mystery.
21: And it was orange. It was different.
17: Yeah. Okay.
1: Whatever. Get that I never saw right the guy. Is that the worst? What's the most embarrassing way to go as a guy? This is number one, I think. Unless it was some anal thing. Like, if you got caught, if you, like, plowed yourself to death, Chuck.
21: The guy, remember that guy? We watched it on the show. That horse guy.
1: Oh, you were horse banged to death?
21: That horse guy.
1: Yeah. Mm-hmm.
21: That's pretty bad. Now, the thing is, like, it's embarrassing, but that guy obviously isn't embarrassed about it. It was like him and his buddies were banging horses. But that is a crazy video to go viral. Your horse banging death video.
1: Sure, but I mean... I guess that's not what I'm looking for. That's like horrifying. That's like bestiality.
21: Yeah.
17: Yeah, but if I died with like my F machine.
1: Yes.
17: And I was like on my knee and doggy.
1: Yeah, that's what I'm saying.
21: Well, that's what I'm saying. That's why I think that
17: stuff.
21: Any of that masturbatory and you die from it stuff is awful.
17: I'd rather autoerotic asphyxiation than
1: be F to death.
17: Me being F'd.
1: Yeah.
17: It's just for, like, my family.
21: What about...
17: all that stuff. It's tough.
21: Okay.
1: Remember
21: the guy up north? What? In the basement? The guy in the basement who's tied up.
1: The ball torture one? Was that... What?
21: Was it ball torture? He died. Remember the guy died?
1: The guy that has balls eaten?
21: That's pretty bad.
1: Yeah, but someone else ate my balls.
21: I know, but I mean, you didn't know what I was up to. And now, you know, I was in a basement getting tied up, my balls chopped and everything. Because I liked it.
17: Right.
21: You know, that's pretty embarrassing.
17: If you didn't know I was cruising.
21: Yeah, you didn't know I was like cruising.
17: I'm dead in the woods.
1: Jason's dead in the woods with missing testicles.
17: I was trying to solicit BJs out there.
21: Yeah.
17: That's what I'm... camping for.
1: Kevin Bacon.
21: Oh, yes, it was Kevin.
18: That's right. Kevin Bacon.
1: It was Michigan's Kevin Bacon.
21: Yeah.
1: Man who killed Kevin Bacon, ate his testicles, sentenced to life in prison.
21: Like, I get it. Like, that... The guy who did it, I mean, whoa, that's crazy and all that, but it is embarrassing to be...
1: Right. We didn't know Jason was on Grindr.
18: Right.
1: We didn't know he was into being tied up by other men.
21: Yep. I mean, you know.
17: You should have.
21: Anytime your secrets come out. You die when your secrets come out. Oh,
1: yeah.
21: What about the guy who died and they took pictures of his poop coming out?
1: Oh, my God.
21: That's embarrassing.
18: Was that traffic accident?
21: Yes.
18: Yeah.
21: Yes.
18: So was that the porn guy?
1: Yes.
17: Yes.
1: An old Santa Claus looking guy was watching porn in his car on a old school DVD player.
21: Yeah.
1: While driving on an off ramp.
21: Yeah.
1: On a local freeway.
18: That wins. That's the most embarrassing thing.
1: That's got into an accident, died, and because he had his pants down jerking off, there was a turd that flew out of his backside.
21: Yeah.
1: It was his last act, was pooping himself.
21: Yeah. That's
1: all
21: of our last act.
1: All the way out.
18: And there's photos of it?
1: We were sent photos from the scene. There is a turd. Yes.
18: I don't remember seeing it.
1: I don't know if we showed them to you.
18: Probably not.
21: No, there was definitely.
1: I 100% saw it. We saw the turd in the guy's beehole. So crazy.
17: Right, because we didn't know if it was a dildo or what.
21: Mm-mm.
17: Right? We were trying to figure out what it was.
21: Turd.
17: Yeah.
1: So out of all those, worst way to die, you're saying turd in the ass, jerking accident?
21: That's really bad. That's really bad.
17: I still think F machine. Like me on my back with my legs up with an F machine still going, and you walk in and I'm dead. That's terrible.
21: I mean, it's awful.
17: Like, just the sound of, like...
18: As long as it's only you or your family, you know what I mean? Like, no one... It doesn't become public.
21: Yes. Public makes it worse, right?
18: You could keep that private.
17: unless like the person who shows up knows me from the show and then they go tell everybody and there's a picture of me.
21: I guess the thing you'd have to watch out is if like you were at Disneyland and did all that and got discovered there, because then it's salacious and it's a big story and it goes nationwide. Man discovered at Disneyland. Died due to
1: the F machine.
21: Right. I don't think they'd even do the story, but
2: yes, I found the story. A new level of distracted driving was reached when a 58-year-old man preoccupied by a pornographic movie on his phone, crashed and rolled his vehicle, all while not wearing pants. Clifford Ray Jones of Detroit was partially ejected through the sunroof when his 1996 Toyota rolled and he was thrown from the vehicle and died with a turd in his butthole.
18: And that's not in that story.
21: No, but
18: that's
21: added. Picture.
1: We did.
2: He was not wearing pants, police told the Detroit News.
18: It's part of the Dave and Chuck the Freak additional information that comes to us.
21: Sometimes we get a little more of the facts.
18: A little bit more. So the rest of the people of news, they didn't know that or talk about that. That was just our show.
2: Was just had an insider on the scene.
21: There was an insider.
18: Right.
2: Who will remain to this day. Yes. He kept his identity a secret.
21: I don't even think we know his identity, which is great, right? Oh, don't say that.
2: I don't.
21: There we go.
2: I forgot it.
21: Yeah.
2: I forgot all of it.
21: That's it. See, that's what you say.
17: You're already spilling
21: that's it.
18: See, yeah, you can't help secrets. You never tell
21: me. I know him.
17: Would
21: I know exactly who he is. I know exactly who the guy is. I've got his email.
18: Is that him?
21: Yeah.
1: Oh.
17: No.
18: Are you sure?
21: I don't know.
1: What's his age?
21: I know.
17: Oh, I thought it.
18: Detroit?
1: Oh, maybe. Is that 56, 58?
17: Why do I remember him as a black guy?
18: That's what I thought. But you should remember
1: his butt.
2: I don't remember the color of his ass.
17: His black. Right?
18: Yeah, I don't think.
17: Clifford Jones.
18: See, now this poor guy is now.
21: Now this is even more amazing.
18: This isn't on camera, thankfully.
17: I didn't put this poor man's obituary.
21: No.
18: He's got the same name as this guy, and now it's like, oh, you're the turd in the butt.
21: I can't believe it. I got an alert about your grandfather.
18: That's horrible.
21: Apparently died with a piece of turd coming out of his butt. He was in bed. I thought he died in bed.
2: Yeah, no, they don't have a picture of him.
18: I mean, they didn't show a picture probably just because of the porn aspect of the story is bad
21: enough.
18: Exactly,
21: yeah. I'm surprised they even put all that in, you know?
18: Yeah.
2: I saved that.
18: You did?
2: Yeah.
18: The picture?
2: Yeah, I never deleted it because I came across it a couple years ago, but I don't know if I'll be able to find it.
17: Oh, I hope you find it right now.
2: No, Turd Mountain. I forgot. I don't know what it's called.
21: Oh, yeah.
2: Pooped. Poop.
17: But if you search by, I don't even know what year that was.
18: Yeah, what year was it?
2: Oh, it was.
18: Dave, do you have a bourbon file?
2: Yeah, I do.
1: Don't look at my email, Lisa. I do.
17: He's trying to get that patty.
1: Tips on bourbon.
21: Oh my god!
18: I love it. I immediately was like, went right to it in my eyes.
1: I'm so embarrassed by that. But
18: Why are you embarrassed? Don't be embarrassed. I like it.
21: That's where you put your bourbon emails.
1: When we talked about bourbon on the show, people were sending me all sorts of great tips. Like, try this one, try that.
18: You gotta have
21: I've got my cologne file. My watch file.
18: Don't worry about it. I just thought that was funny. Anyway, back to the turd guy.
2: Okay, so let's see if I look by date. Thanks. Don't look at any more of my files.
18: I won't look at your files.
21: I mean, unfortunately, we do a show every single day with email.
2: I know.
21: Every single day.
18: What would it be under? Like, how would you do it?
21: Accident.
18: Porn.
21: And it would have to have an attachment. So you'd have to look for something with an attachment only.
17: You got a bourbon folder, but not a folder for all these goods.
21: I know.
18: The important stuff first.
2: I'm going to collapse those folders here while I look for this. Oh, where'd it go?
21: Well, you just collapsed all the folders.
17: Yeah, you left.
2: No, but I know that guy sent us the pic that day. Like the day of the accident.
17: Oh, there's no
18: way. You're looking for
2: unless I put it in
18: day?
2: A different folder.
21: I mean, it'd be wild. This would be wild to find.
18: You wouldn't put it with all this stuff.
1: No, I didn't say this is just fun. This is just emails from that time.
18: You save every email, huh?
1: Don't save them all.
21: I mean, they're there.
18: Wow.
21: They're there.
1: Anyways, I can't find the dead man's turd. That's the new Pirates of the Caribbean movie.
21: Oh, dead man's turd.
1: Dead man's turd.
17: Well, when you're done cataloging bourbon, maybe you can find it in the break.
1: The things are, I don't care about the dead man's turd anymore. One and done. But bourbon, I care about. Anyway, yeah, I guess that would be the worst
18: part. I think that's a,
1: dying
18: that's
1: with
18: the
1: a turd
18: one.
1: In your ass after being caught jerking off in your car. In
21: it's
1: a
21: pretty
1: crash.
21: Bad.
18: Yeah.
1: But penis enlargement death, also not great. You can check out this guy we've been talking about who died during penis enlargement up at DaveAndChuckTheFreak.com. Here's a guy who was caught putting cameras in an airport bathroom and admits, I'm a huge pervert.
21: Oh, yeah.
1: That's exactly what he said to the cops. Here's the story from KOMO-TV.
3: You want to go in the bathroom real quick and just show us how you set this up?
4: This is the clock that Port of Seattle police say contained a hidden camera and was placed in the bathroom at an airport food service company warehouse at SeaTac earlier this year.
3: So how would this work?
4: Charges say 31-year-old Ben Wong of Burien placed the camera here and recorded coworkers in private. When detectives questioned him about it, he initially said he wanted to catch whoever had been making a mess in the bathroom.
5: Do you know who put that up there?
3: Yeah.
5: You do? Who put the camera, the recording clock in the bathroom?
3: You already said it before. You know everything, so I'm just going to say it was me.
5: What was it, you?
3: Yeah.
4: He even showed the detectives how he also hid his cell phone in the bathroom to record coworkers.
3: And then when people come in, they just assume it's a garbage.
5: Yeah, that makes sense.
3: Then the little fold, I have to make a little fold here.
18: Out
3: the
18: garbage
21: can. He's really
5: okay, that makes sense.
1: He's making your airplane food. Special food.
5: That's pretty creative.
4: Police booked Wong into jail on 23 counts of voyeurism, but say the cameras could have been used to record people up to 385 times.
21: He's too dumb.
3: I told myself no more of that stuff because I don't want to get in trouble. I don't want to get no police involved. I don't want to get fired from this job because I love this job. I'm a huge pervert at home, but I never would think of dreaming of doing anything this stupid at work.
23: Jeremy Harris, KOMO News.
21: I'm a huge pervert at home. Same, dude.
1: Chuck the Freak, a huge pervert at home.
21: I mean, I am a huge pervert at home. Where it's normal.
17: It's where you do your pervin.
1: Right.
21: You know?
1: That's the only place it's okay to do your pervin. Mm-hmm. At home.
21: Just keep it low.
1: Well, in most situations.
21: At home.
1: Yeah, privately, not affecting anyone else.
24: He told the police that his hero was Quagmire from Family Guy.
1: What?
24: That's really in the report.
18: That's in the report.
24: He's kind of like a Quagmire type guy, he said.
1: Okay. You can go check this guy out at DaveAndChuckTheFreak.com. Please do. But Ryan, he's special, right?
24: So, I would think so.
21: It looks
24: I didn't call him and ask, but he looks like it with that pink belt.
18: The pink belt gave it away.
1: The pink belt. You don't see a lot of guys in a pink belt.
21: Also, just not being smart enough to realize I shouldn't walk all these police through every way I would hide a camera everywhere. I can understand saying, like, I know you know it's me. I'd love to talk to a lawyer.
1: Yeah, so that's how we know you're special.
21: I wouldn't even say that.
1: You show them everything. Here's the clock. Here's where I put the phone. Here's I did this.
21: Like if Dave,
1: I'm a huge pervert.
21: If Dave put that clock up, and that is one of those perv clocks, right? And someone came in here, and they're like, they sat Dave down, and they said, Dave, we want to talk to you about that clock. You should just say, I'd like to talk to my lawyer. You don't go through, like, come on, dude.
17: Well, you never say, let me show you the one in the bathroom. Like, he went. He was like, you think that's bad?
21: This is my
1: garbage tray.
21: Yeah, it's like, you're going to want this phone because I got a million
18: videos.
21: Seemed
18: like he was proud of it, all of his ways.
21: Well, they did a really, because I believe that the guy's a little bit simple.
18: Yes.
1: Yeah.
21: And I believe that you could tell the female cop was kind of like, man, that's cool how you did that. That was great.
18: She was playing into it.
21: And he was like, I'm getting praise. I'll tell you how I did every single thing. They really used it.
18: Mm-hmm.
1: They did. They preyed on his specialness.
21: You know?
1: But at the end of the day, he's still taping people.
21: Yeah. Right. And I don't expect the special janitor guy to tape me. I don't.
1: You don't.
21: You know? But turns out
1: he was
21: over
1: 200.
21: You think you'd notice that pink phone case?
1: Well, he told you earlier how he hid it in like a black garbage bag.
21: Oh, okay.
1: Right? He used to cut a hole out of the garbage bag and put it in there. He confessed all of his secrets. Our next pervert is a cab driver filmed having sex in a parking lot. I mean, you're on your own time. You're taking a break. Jason couldn't find the video, but I quickly did with a two-second search.
15: Okay. So there we go. Easy we got to locate. It. Need to listen to it or no?
1: No, you couldn't. Jason.
15: I don't know what they're going to say. Is it okay or do you not know?
1: I don't believe there was anything besides a laugh that I heard.
24: Okay. Don't look at me. I couldn't find it.
1: Yeah, download it myself, so I didn't really get too much of a chance. But police are investigating after this cab driver was caught in sexual...
6: They're in the front and they're in the back.
18: Steamy in there.
1: Did you see the ass? I muted it after that. There's the cab driver.
15: Yeah, that's
1: ass
15: tough. I never want my car ass to show.
1: No, my goodness. That is... too bad.
15: Wow. Really getting after it.
1: A video of the incident shared on TikTok, which is fairly easy to find, appeared to show the red taxi parked on the top level of a parking lot. Mm. The clip shows a car during the daytime, the driver inside with another person, part of a fleet belonging to a taxi service in Blackpool in the UK. The company is refusing to comment. And then he goes to pick someone up right after that, and the smell of sex still in that.
15: That ain't great. I understand why you got in a little trouble.
1: The incident has been reported to the police and the taxi licensing service. They say they are looking into it now.
15: Yeah, we just, stick to doing the work. Don't bang somebody. If it's your own car, nothing I can really do about it.
1: It probably is his own car, but he's working for that taxi service, and it's a labeled vehicle.
24: Yeah, and you still can't do it in a parking lot like that.
1: Right.
24: Even in my own car, I shouldn't just be.
1: Yes, you can be a huge pervert at home.
15: No,
18: right.
1: Huge pervert at home, but not in a parking lot.
15: Yeah.
1: Just for future reference, Jason, you just copy the name of the TikTok and it takes you right.
24: I went to the TikTok and it wasn't on there, but maybe I needed to be logged in or something.
1: Okay, let me just do it here live you here.
15: Let's see.
1: Go right there.
15: How did you do
1: take
15: that?
1: You to that TikTok and look, there it is, right there, number one, pin number one.
24: Well, isn't that something?
15: You learn something every day.
24: Every day, Next time, I'll be sure to do that.
1: Thank you so
15: much.
1: You
15: learn something every day.
1: So
24: we got there.
1: Another rub and tug busted. This one in New Hampshire. Spa owner was doing hand jobs, oral, and full-on intercourse.
15: That's a cool guy.
1: Quite a full-service spa owner. The story from CBS 21.
7: The only people that went in... the building were men, and sometimes they didn't even park in the parking lot. We would see them park at other businesses' parking lots and walk across the street and knock on the door.
8: The investigation reportedly started with a complaint about what was happening inside this spa in North Londonderry Township. According to charging documents, Wei ran the spa and forced female employees to perform multiple sex acts for money. One victim said she worked 7 days a week. Authorities also say they found sexual explicit online ads and reviews alleging those services were being offered. Police say an undercover officer later visited the spa and was offered a sexual service for an additional tip. That led investigators to get a search warrant where hundreds of condoms were found in the spa. Investigators say they also found message where Wei hired workers through an app called WeChat to discuss sexual services for money. According to those messages, workers were reportedly told they would be fired if they didn't perform those services. Did you see a lot of men going in compared to women?
7: Yes, I don't know that I've ever seen a woman actually go into the business.
15: It's not really a place a woman goes.
7: And our offices are only open until 5, but they would be going in all day long.
8: Wei is facing 2 counts of trafficking individuals, involuntary servitude, corrupt organizations, and other related prostitution offenses. Now, according to the online court records, Wei has not been scheduled for a court date yet.
15: Yeah, I mean, you hate to hear they're forcing people to do it.
1: Yeah.
15: But
1: why do you think they must have gotten in trouble before for using
2: the word massage and not being licensed to perform because they've blacked it out on all of their signs.
18: Must be it. Yeah.
2: Right? Because look, they've covered up the word massage. They just say therapy.
21: Can I tell you, it doesn't really do it well enough.
18: Mm-mm. You still see it.
20: Still says massage.
21: You know, maybe cut it out or something. I don't know. I mean, I can clearly read it.
2: Yeah, but they obviously, they weren't licensed. Right?
18: No. Right. No, no.
2: And so someone already cracked down. But how do you not, how do you crack down on the fact that they're not licensed yet?
21: What if I just call it, come on in for a rub? Like if I'm just giving you a rub and I'm not saying it's like a massage on some kind of weird.
18: I don't think they say rub.
21: No, I know. I don't know what the word would be, but like something. Can you know, I like? Look, can you call it?
2: Can, let me look. Rub near me.
21: No,
2: see what comes.
21: No.
2: Yeah, massages come up. Love your body.
24: Don't you say like rub down? Give them rub down.
21: Oh, like a rub down.
2: Mm. Body rubs. Is a body rub a sexual rub?
21: I feel like it doesn't have to be, but it'd be nice.
2: I'm gonna head down to a black unicorn.
21: Yeah, you're right.
20: They do V steams. They do vagina steams.
21: Very cool. Yes, please. I'm here for my V steam.
17: I could use one of those.
2: You're getting a little V steam after work.
21: Yeah. Keep them young down there.
2: Yeah, if you look up rub, it does bring up massage.
21: I'm just saying. I mean, like to think you could get in trouble because you have massage in your title and you're not licensed. I don't know what you have to be licensed for and what you don't.
2: Yeah, I'm not sure.
21: As I just, you know, I'd start a thing. It's just like, hey, men's hair wash.
2: That's what you're doing?
21: Men's hair wash. That's, I mean, like, that's not, I don't need any kind of license for that, I don't think. Maybe I
2: do. Come to Chuck the Freak's men's hair wash.
21: Yeah.
17: You cuts over there?
21: No cuts.
17: Oh, people just come get washed.
18: You have to be licensed for that.
21: You'd have to be licensed. So it's just, you're only in there so one of my fine ladies can wash your head and beard.
17: I'm bald. Oh, my beard goes? All right, great.
21: Sure.
17: I'll get a face wash.
21: Yeah.
17: Just trying to make sure you're on the up
2: facial.
17: And up.
2: You can't call it facial either because you got to be licensed to do
21: right,
2: that.
21: Right, no. It's just a wash. We're just here to wash you.
2: Yep.
17: Human wash.
21: Would you like the $400... full wash?
2: Upgrade package?
17: I would. I want all the phones. I want all the bells and whistles. Uh-huh.
2: The full body wash?
21: Yeah, Supreme. It's like set up just like one of those car washes where you gotta like,
2: yep.
21: Oh, the different tiers.
2: You'd like the tire
21: do you
2: package?
21: Want the
2: undercarriage?
21: Undercarriage.
17: I want my undercarriage.
21: Yeah, it's gonna cost you.
2: Yeah.
21: That's the real expensive part.
17: I got a membership now. Get 30 a month.
21: Yeah. I love the idea now of buying an old car wash and turning it into that. All the signs are already set up.
2: Wasn't there a sexual car wash over here?
18: Oh, yeah.
20: There was.
21: The twink one?
18: Yeah.
2: Yeah.
18: You don't need a license to do reflexology. Rub the feet down.
2: Oh, there you go, Chuck.
21: But see, to me, if I put that up, do half the people even know what we're talking about? What
18: did you say? Foot.
21: Okay. So I can just be like foot rub.
2: Yeah, Chuck the Freak's foot rubs.
18: And then basic applications of like lotions, you can rub the body down. You don't require a license for that.
2: I mean, look,
21: thank
2: up
21: you,
2: foot
21: Lisa.
2: Rubs near me. Yeah.
18: That's in Michigan anyway.
17: You might as well open that upstairs.
18: You have a new business idea.
2: Chuck the Freak's foot rubs up top.
21: Dude, if we opened a foot rub place,
18: can
2: you imagine
21: it'd be jammed
2: the people
21: upstairs.
2: That will be showing up here?
21: Don't give anybody any ideas around here.
17: Yeah. We're not doing the rubs.
21: No, I'm just saying. I mean, literally, we just get like six attractive people.
2: Foreign ladies.
21: To rub people's feet. They're killing it upstairs, paying the bills finally.
17: Yeah, there are some boys up there too. The lights can stay
21: people.
17: Sure.
21: I said people.
17: He said,
2: well, foreign people.
17: Okay.
21: I don't care where they're from.
2: Yes.
21: As long as they love rubbing and it's their own choice. Yep. I don't want to make anyone do anything they don't want to do.
2: Second floor.
21: Yep. I mean, we'd be never getting out of here.
2: The lights can stay on. The lights can stay on. Let's fix that AC.
21: Mm-hmm. Oh,
2: all that foot
18: money.
2: Some
18: AC money.
2: Oh,
21: we'd have it all. We'd have
18: heat
21: it all.
18: Too. Heat and AC.
2: Heat and AC money.
18: Yeah.
2: Yep.
17: Nice.
21: black out all the windows up there.
1: There's the plan. Someone just has to put it in place.
17: I guess I'll rub for snacks.
18: For snacks? That's it?
17: Yeah, if we get some weekly, more weekly snacks, I'll do some rubs. You guys want the heat, AC?
18: I really like snacks.
17: I do. I love snacks.
21: Love snacks.
1: Ryan, you think you take a shift in the old foot rub?
18: I mean, he hates feet.
24: Yeah, just let me stay here.
1: You hate feet. I forgot you hate feet.
24: Yeah, but I would do it, I guess.
1: Yeah. You know, sure. We got to all do our part.
21: Whatever we, I mean, don't put this on the table.
1: I know. We'll be rubbing other things. We'll be rubbing
21: exactly.
1: Everyone.
6: We have a, it's called Dave and Chuck the Freaks Rub Out.
1: Rub Out.
21: Yeah.
6: You travel around to these different locations.
1: I mean, we're whores already, so.
21: I know.
1: Might as well. Okay. This is a spur of the moment, hot or not.
18: Oh.
21: Okay.
1: And I'm going to give you very little details. Let's just see what you can put together.
21: Okay.
1: Rachel Black, a Florida corrections worker.
21: Yep. That's all I need to
1: introduce contraband into a correctional facility for her inmate lover. His girlfriend on the outside paid her to take the drugs to him on the inside, but she was also banging him as well.
21: Wow. That's crazy.
1: So that's all I can give you here. That's all you got.
21: Florida corrections lady is all you need to do.
1: We've had a lot of hot corrections ladies.
18: From the UK.
21: Yeah, that's the UK. It's different. It's different over here in these parts. I'm going to go with a... I'll be nice to her. I'll give her a 3.
1: Jason?
17: She's a side piece. Right?
18: Yeah.
17: She's the side piece. This is a big 2.
21: Big two.
17: This is a big
18: two. I think you guys are both wrong. You should have went higher.
21: I think the fact that the girlfriend...
18: I don't know anything. Just what I think. That's just my opinion.
21: The fact that the girlfriend is cool, like, setting something up with this... Like, she doesn't think this guy would bang her at all. And turns out he was banging her. Like, I feel like she thought, oh, I'll just get her to bring the drugs in. He would never do anything with her.
17: Right. Safe.
21: Big two, big three.
17: Yeah.
1: Here's the reveal.
17: Oh, you're going big?
9: A corrections officer has been arrested, accused of smuggling drugs into Florida State Prison. She was arrested by the Bradford County Sheriff's Office. A probable cause affidavit shows an inmate told a detective Sergeant Rachel Black was in a romantic relationship with another inmate. The inmate being interviewed said his girlfriend gave Black the drugs and paid her $1,800 to smuggle them into the prison. That inmate told the detective Black previously brought them in meth and cannabis. Now, that inmate said Black would put the drugs in the mop closet at the prison, and he would then retrieve them. Black is facing charges for conspiracy.
17: Pretty good.
21: Yep.
18: I thought maybe Dave was doing some trickery, throwing this in there.
21: That's one of the hottest corrections officers over here we've seen.
1: I'd say a big 3.
21: Yeah.
1: I think it's a 3. More like 2 to me is devastating.
17: Yeah.
1: She ain't great, but she ain't a 2.
17: No, a big 3 is good.
1: A big 3 is, you got it right there, Charlie.
9: Correctional facility and unlawful use of a two-way communication device.
21: Yeah.
18: You didn't have to do any math with this one.
21: I just put my pen down. Yep. The second he said Florida corrections officer, lady.
18: You're out, you're new.
21: I just was like, okay, I don't need to do any more.
18: Yeah.
1: Rachel Black. But, I mean, who knows what that inmate is like.
21: But honestly, think about it, Lise. Like, Amber, Dave goes to jail, and Amber's like, I got to get something on the inside to Dave.
18: You're not picking a hot one.
21: No, you set this up. Like, there's no way. But Dave hasn't had it in a couple weeks, and you know what happens after Dave hasn't had it.
1: I'm not going big 3.
21: He's got to put it somewhere.
17: Dave's going black for sure.
21: Yeah, he goes black.
1: Rachel Black!
21: Yes.
1: Get out.
21: Yep. Once you go black.
17: Once you go, you never go back.
21: Yep.
1: Once you go big 3, Rachel Black?
21: Yeah.
1: I doubt it. It's just desperation. It's desperation.
21: Yeah, my guess is his girlfriend... could look shockingly similar.
18: She's what I think every corrections officer looks
1: like. Right, that's why the ones from the UK shock us.
18: Yeah, they are very shocking.
1: They are so attractive.
18: Yep.
20: which is like literally temptation.
21: Yep.
20: This tempts no one.
10: Maybe she's got a nice smile.
21: Looks like it.
10: With her hair down, she might look nice.
20: A moist entry is what she
21: has. I feel like missing teeth.
18: No, really?
21: Yep.
10: Moist entry.
18: Yeah, see, no, I didn't.
10: You're already, your soul.
21: You're yeah, sold. There's nothing least. You just leave that one alone.
20: Yeah. Hmm. And that's all she's offering up, right? And what place to put it?
21: That one that I think she's dead. And the corrections officer that's dead, that like ran away with the guy, she busted him out.

0: compliment about me in so long.
1: We all pass it on to each other.
0: Over to you.
2: I'm waiting for Ryan to say something.
0: Ryan's got
3: too much. You got cool shirts, Chuck.
0: Thank you so much.
1: There you go. You're his. You're his.
0: Thank you so much.
1: By the way, people are saying that we'd make more money with our Chuck the Freak's foot rubs if they could rub our feet.
0: Oh, wow.
1: Offering cash.
4: Dave, are you putting your feet up?
1: No, I'm not.
0: His feet are up for grabs.
1: Pervert's going to rub me?
2: They can't afford your feet.
1: Exactly. Thank you, Jason.
0: Yeah, Dave's in some kind of golden room that you have to get into.
1: Okay, relax.
2: That's VIP.
0: Yeah.
2: You don't want to touch Dave's feet.
1: We're going to need some big air conditioning bucks for that.
4: Yeah.
2: You can touch mine on the cheek.
0: Yeah, I got to look into I'll look into that like some kind of Dave access fee.
1: Okay. Mm. Okay, Swimply is the app we've talked about many times where you can rent out your pool. But several times now, over the past little while, it's led to out-of-control pool parties. The latest one happening in San Diego, a chaotic scene, and the neighbors are furious.
0: Oh, yeah.
1: In this normally quiet, beautiful San Diego cul-de-sac.
5: Oh, my God.
1: Here's the story from CBS 8.
6: Videos show the chaotic aftermath of a Sunday night pool party that took over this quiet North County neighborhood.
4: Like every kid.
6: Hundreds of teenagers spilled out into the street. Yep. Neighbors say many appeared intoxicated, creating what they describe as a dangerous situation.
7: Young teenagers who couldn't even drive themselves, stumbling drunk, having to be supported by other people, vomiting. Uh-huh. There was a lot of public urination going on. Yeah, I saw six or seven young ladies get into a single Uber. There was somebody passed out in the middle of this cul-de-sac, which the way they were driving, I'm thankful she didn't get hit.
6: Matt Holstrup lives a few doors down. He says the neighborhood has dealt with parties here before, but nothing like this.
8: There's some kids, you know, they came to my place and hopping over the fence. Oh, so, you know, we start realizing, this is not safe anymore.
9: Yeah, so on that roof.
6: From his upstairs balcony, Jung Shea showed me where the party took place. Neighbors tell News 8 the homeowner regularly rents out her pool on an app called Swimply. A tenant who lives in the house showed me a text message from the homeowner saying the pool had been rented from 8 p.m. to 11:30 and instructing her to stay inside.
10: There were lots of kids here. They are drinking, and then I didn't lock the door and my door, and then they went to my door. My stuff got stolen. I don't know what to do right now. I need my safe place, you know? She doesn't care. She's just saying, sorry, I need money.
6: San Diego police responded to the scene. It's unclear whether any citations were issued or arrests made. I also reached out to Swimply. A spokesperson says Sunday's party was not booked through the platform and that unauthorized parties, disruptive behavior, and illegal activity are prohibited. Now, frustrated neighbors are urging their HOA to step in. If that doesn't happen, they say legal action could be next.
7: Everybody enjoys their home and has a party now and then. But a commercial enterprise where you're renting it to people is very different.
1: I went up for Parcheesi and some crackers.
0: Oh, my God. Can we look at some fine art?
4: Talk about really stupid things.
1: I got the hottest new jazz disc.
0: Oh, my God. Put it on. I insist.
1: Boodaloo, boop, beep, beep.
0: Oh, my God. That really has some American fusion.
1: The guy is uptight.
0: Yeah.
4: People are insane for renting out their pools. I mean, I would never do it. I looked into, though, the insurance part of it because I'm big in that.
0: Yeah.
4: Most homeowners insurance will not cover it. And I don't think Swimply will cover your ass in a lawsuit either. So, you know, you're really...
1: Like, look at this.
4: You could lose everything.
0: Well, I always think...
1: People are on top of their, like, pool house roof.
0: Right. So someone climbs up on Lisa's roof and tries to jump into the pool, misses and breaks their back, and they're paralyzed for life. And then
4: they
0: try
4: and sue.
0: Who's getting sued? Who's paying that bill?
4: Swimply is not paying it. There's no way.
0: Right.
4: I think that there's even been cases already.
0: Really? Because that to me would be like the number one. Like I would never go for this. I know people that would think about it.
1: Would think about renting their pool out? No, never in a million years. To me, it's not even this. It's not the fear of the parties. It's the fear of your bacteria. It's the fear of your fluids.
4: Bacteria.
0: Right.
4: I'm worried about losing everything. You're worried about bacteria.
1: Lisa, pubes.
4: Well, all of it. It's all bad.
1: Pubes. I'm not down with OPP.
4: No.
0: Yeah, for me, I'm worried about someone drowning.
4: Yeah.
0: Becoming paralyzed, getting hit by a car.

0: and then it's like somehow flipped on to the homeowner because they agreed to let these people do something.
1: Jizz and pubes, dude.
2: Bunch of drunk teenagers there.
0: Oh, no man. Yeah, gross. I don't know. Like, liability is just so scary.
2: Yeah.
3: Yeah, that like, is also even a concern.
0: Even when I had the graduation party, I was like, Rowan, nobody, and I mean nobody, I'm like, no one is allowed to do anything here. I'm like, because if you like being able to golf, you know, then you better make sure your friends don't drink and do stupid. I said, whatever you do somewhere else on your graduation, that's up to you guys, but you not here.
3: Footage that was just making the rounds over the weekend, the Turkish man dove off a platform.
0: I did not see that.
3: Into the water. Didn't realize it was so shallow.
2: I don't know. Are they going to show it?
0: There's video?
2: Show the video? Or show the death? Is it he died?
3: He looks to
0: I thought you meant like he was going
3: to
0: jump off a cliff or something.
3: No, it's just like he's on
2: I hate this stuff.
3: Pier or something that's set up for, you know, suntanning. And he checks the water and then dives head first.
0: Oh, what a moron. They say never do that. Oh.
3: Suffered a fatal neck injury.
0: Yeah, you're dead.
1: Oh.
3: Gone.
1: What a dummy.
3: I know.
0: Yeah.
3: That's your pool, right? That's your pool.
1: Yeah, you got that guy in your pool. That's when you see the guy with his shirt off right there?
3: Yeah, exactly. He's got fecal flakes for sure.
1: He's taking a dip.
3: Nope.
0: Yeah, thanks. That guy has got
3: and he's a dirty out of control butt.
0: His butt's dirty, dude.
3: Get out of my pool, you freak.
0: No, I would love to rent Dave's pool out without his knowledge.
3: You are an a-hole. That's my nightmare.
0: I know that Dave is leaving on a weekend, and I'm like, you know what? Let's do this.
1: I'm in.
3: Are you?
1: Yeah.
0: You got a bunch of money.
1: I'll bring the kids. Oh, Ryan will bring the... It'll be a whole time.
3: Oh, you guys are going to party.
0: Yeah. Oh, that's nice. You know, that would be nice if Dave offered that up to you guys.
1: Nothing better
0: with
1: your kids. Splashing around.
3: Oh, yeah. They never leak any fluids.
0: That's great.
4: Nope. Couple of kids pissing all day in it.
0: Non-stop juice boxes. Chuck.
1: Eating snacks.
0: There's
3: Cheetos in the pool.
4: Like, I think you guys missed that corner. Go pee over there. We got to cover everything.
3: Oh, my God. And you've just assured... It'll never happen.
0: Uh-huh.
3: We'll take a break. When we come back, what happened when our douchebag of the day was driving a Corvette and doing donuts and crashed into a car?
0: What?
3: What scary thing happened to a man who was just trying to get an Amazon package from his porch? And what went wrong for a 73-year-old swimmer? All that and more still to come on Dave and Chuck the Freak.
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7: Yeah, sure. 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
6: Are you available today?
7: Yeah, sure.
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7: Oh, it's a donation.
6: That's full service haircut?
7: What do you mean, like? Shave?
6: Yeah.
7: Yeah, I can do that too.
2: He's just giving out haircuts.
0: This guy's totally normal. When Dave was like, how about that full service? He was like, what in the Jesus?
3: He just is now going to tell people he was propositioned.
0: Yeah.
5: It's Dave and Chuck the Freak. KRRO. 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
2: Tracking areas of scattered showers and thunderstorms this morning. Otherwise, partly cloudy for the afternoon. Our high temperature 84. The wind switching around to the northwest at 10 to 20. For tonight, mostly clear skies, a low near 60. Pleasant weather, a little breezy tomorrow, with a high temperature at 78. That's your weather update from the Storm Center at Kelloland TV. I'm meteorologist Brian Karstens.
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0: Coming up on Dave and Chuck the Freak. What scary thing happened to a guy who was just trying to get an Amazon package from his porch? What went wrong for a 73-year-old swimmer? And how did some folks have a bad day on a roller coaster? That's all coming up, but we'll start with this.
14: You're a douche.
15: I'm not a douche.
14: You're a stupid douche.
16: You are so a douche. I'm nominating you for biggest douche in the universe award, you douche.
1: Dave and Chuck the Freak salute the douchebag of the day.
0: This guy checks all the douchebag boxes.
17: Very nice.
0: 20-year-old driver in a Corvette.
17: Very cool. I mean, I'm sorry, but I mean, do it. Buy the car. Get it.
0: Doing donuts.
17: Do it. You got to do donuts.
0: In an intersection.
17: Wow. This guy is cool.
0: And is so bad at it, he crashed into a car and sent that car flying into a home.
17: Oh. He's really spinning. He's really, really spinning.
0: Really, really spinning. Here's the story of what happened from Fox 35 in Orlando.
18: Video shows smoke in the road and then a crash.
17: Oh, wow.
18: Sending a Honda Civic flying off the road and straight into Nicole Mike's home.
19: I was in a state of shock because why is there a car by my front door? It was smoke coming into the house and everything. I literally thought it was going to catch fire.
18: The car smashed through a front pillar and ripped a chunk of bricks off the corner of the house. Nicole says the sound was so loud that she jumped out of bed as her six-year-old son was sitting just inches away from where the car hit.
19: Literally, my son was sitting right here on the couch. Our couch is right by here, by the door. So it could have went up there, but I believe she turned a little bit and went this way instead of going straight into the door.
5: Just that matter of an inch.
19: Yeah. Yeah, because he was sitting right here.
18: According to the crash report, the driver of the Honda told Florida Highway Patrol troopers the Corvette was doing donuts in the intersection as she was trying to drive through. A witness, Krista Bridges, captured it all on video. And when you slow the footage down, you see the Corvette appears to spin out of the smoke just seconds before the crash.
15: It was like a cloud had dropped down to the sky, like in the road. Like you couldn't see anything. He made his car completely disappear in the smoke because he kept spinning it in circles.
18: Troopers say the driver of the Corvette, 20-year-old Malachi Battle, is being charged with reckless driving. Now, including this crash, Nicole says since the beginning of the year, three cars have crashed into her yard. Oh. It's just that this time, the car actually hit her home.
20: Bad location.
9: Very bad.
17: Yeah, seems like a hotbed for wild driving.
20: Yep.
17: A guy was actually pretty good at donuts.
20: Oh, stop it. You're not when you slam into a car.
17: Well, okay, so if you saw a bunch of smoke like that, I guess, you know, the lane looks open, right? So you are just going to go. But if there's one, like all the accident footage that I saw from here was all this kind of stuff where people were doing burnouts and like a big cloud of smoke would happen. No one would see the car and another car would come and ram them. And
20: well, that's what you get. That's what you get.
17: I know, but it's wild because I guess if you see a cloud of smoke like this, you might want to just...
9: Just hang back and see what's going on.
17: Someone doing something very reckless up there.
20: Or you think maybe a car's on fire on the other side of the road?
17: Yeah.
20: I wouldn't think it was someone doing donuts. I honestly wouldn't.
17: And I do think the fact this is a two-lane road, like, and it looks wide open, I can see why they decided to go through it. You don't expect a Corvette to come out.
11: Do your donuts in a parking lot.
20: Right, like,
17: that's a guy in a Subaru.
11: Shots fired. I mean, if you saw me doing donuts in a parking lot, you'd be like, that guy is sweet.
17: I mean, listen, I think you got to practice your donuts in a parking lot, but this guy is more advanced. You saw how many donuts he did.
20: So advanced that he slammed right into a vehicle.
17: He didn't plan it right.
20: It's been the summer of snake bites, and it continues in Oklahoma. A man was just picking an Amazon package up from his porch, and shmlow!
17: Oh, God.
20: A pygmy rattlesnake got him.
17: Oh, you hate that.
20: Here's the story from KFOR.
21: Imagine this. Someone rings your doorbell. You notice a package has arrived. But for one Tecumseh man, when he went to grab it, he was met face-to-face with a rattlesnake.
22: I felt something slither across my foot. And I was like, I like freaked out.
21: A normal day at home for James Rickenback quickly turning into chaos and ending with a trip to the emergency room.
22: 10 minutes later, I'm like, why is my toe hurting? And I looked down and I saw a little hole on my toe and I was bleeding a little bit. I started feeling like muscle cramps in my leg and like getting spasms like in my quad.
21: He was bitten by a pygmy rattlesnake on his front porch after trying to get an Amazon package. Rickenback says he got lucky because it was a dry bite, meaning no venom was injected from the snake.
23: A lot of times that happens if it's just a warning bite and not a prey response bite. And so he was very lucky in the fact that there was no venom injected when he got bit.
21: Ray Balakwa, assistant curator of hepatology at the Oklahoma City Zoo, says our triple-digit heat is to blame for the snake taking refuge on Rickenback's porch.
23: Anywhere that they can see shade, tall grass, under an Amazon package, things like that, you definitely have to look out for.
21: After spending about 6 hours in the ER, Rickenback was sent home. But he wants his experience to be a reminder for Oklahomans, especially in those rural areas.
22: Could happen to anybody, and I got lucky, but other people don't.
21: In Tecumseh, Mecca Thompson, Oklahoma's News 4.
11: Wear shoes.
9: I don't like seeing that man's toe up close with hair.
11: No.
9: His hairy toe up in my face. It's offensive.
17: You better hope you never see mine.
9: I don't ever want to see you. I don't want to see anyone's
20: up close in her face?
9: No.
20: And you did react like Jason.
22: 10 minutes later, I'm like, why is my toe hurting? And I looked down and I saw a little hole on my toe.
20: Oh, no.
22: And I was bleeding a little bit. Slither across my foot. And I was like,
11: shablow. Whatever you said.
17: Yeah.
11: I killed a wolf spider in here already, man.
20: You're still sticking with that one?
11: I did. No, like just recently.
20: Recently? When?
11: Friday.
20: We're trying to make up the stuff.
17: Yeah. It seems like it's made up.
11: No, it's not made up.
20: Recently.
17: I don't believe it for one second.
11: On the floor still.
17: Oh, wow.
20: Yeah.
2: I don't clean them up, but I squash them.
20: You just left a dead spider on the floor?
2: Always.
17: My buddy was mowing his lawn yesterday. Mowing his lawn. Got to the back. There's a little bit of brush. 1,000 bees.
20: Oh, 1,000
17: yellow jackets.
20: Bees.
17: Yellow jackets. They came out of the ground. They came out of the ground.
2: And I was like,
17: yeah. Started attacking. Had to run. Poisonous chemicals.
2: Mm. Good. A waste.
17: Yeah. I'm just saying, man. Yeah. It can happen.
2: I made noise.
20: There you go, Lee. One little shot for you.
2: Holy, that was so nice. Get a pumice stone and put some shoes on.
17: It's a little calloused.
20: Ryan, how you liking this? You liking this?
3: Yeah, I don't love it. You can move on.
20: Foot lover.
17: You know what's amazing? Ryan, it's only one fang went in because I think the callus stopped the other fang.
20: The skin was so hard, it probably chipped his little fang off.
17: Couldn't even get through it.
2: The snake was like, ugh.
17: Ow, yeah. Ow, what did I just bite?
2: Gross.
17: Yeah.
20: There's hair on this one.
17: Disgusting.
20: Even the bravest of us can get scared half to death. A video posted on social media by the Trinity County Sheriff's Office in Groveton, Texas, shows Sheriff Woody Wallace. He was examining what he thought was a dead deer at the side of the road. Then the deer suddenly springs to life.
17: Oh, no, no, no.
4: Another reaction.
17: That you will never live that down as a cop.
4: You can't.
17: You
4: react
17: will
4: like
17: never
4: that.
17: Live that
4: Even
17: down.
4: The way he ran was
17: Come
4: a little.
17: On.
20: You got to go check it out at DaveAndChuckTheFreak.com. A Texas deputy.
17: Where is this deer?
6: Oh, that deer. Okay, it's good.
9: That's quite a scream.
6: Okay, yep. I just stunned it. We're good.
17: Oh, he must have hit the deer. I just stunned it. Oh, it's awake.
6: Okay, it's good.
17: I think that deer is a mess. I think he should have put it down. Well, yeah.
4: Woody Wallace.
17: Woody Wallace.
20: Ooh. Sheriff Woody.
17: I'm not approaching a dead deer like that. I don't want to be the one. I would want to know it was totally dead. I don't think I would react well.
20: He said the deer made a four-legged getaway and vanished into the East Texas woods.
17: Oh, that's good. It looked like it was limping pretty bad.
4: You don't think Woody's the toughest in the force?
17: I don't think so.
20: Did you hear it?
2: He might have to vanish into the woods, too.
20: I think he might. After that, you're not going to have fun back at the station.
17: At what point can you not name your kid Woody?
6: Okay, it's good.
17: I mean, like
9: there's a lot of Woodies in Texas, probably.
17: Oh, maybe. Because there's like Woody Harrelson, I can understand. But then
20: Woody from Toy Story.
17: Once Woody from Toy Story comes around, I feel like I don't know if you can name your kid Woody anymore.
20: I don't know any Woodies.
17: Oh, I don't know any Woodies in person, no.
4: Wait, so is this guy's name Woodrow Wallace? It's like an old president.
17: Oh, probably.
20: Could be. Just says Woody Wallace here.
4: Woodrow Wilson was the...
17: Oh, close. I know. Thank you, Al.
4: During World War
3: I. Yeah, you did. I realized
20: I knew
3: that
20: it wasn't
3: you didn't
20: right.
3: have to call me out.
20: It knew it wasn't right, but I didn't
4: I'm Canadian,
20: say
4: so I don't know.
2: President sounded.
9: Yeah,
2: right?
9: It sounded, yeah.
20: Yeah, that famous president, Woodrow Wallace. What? 418 years ago. Yep. Woodrow.
4: Why I'm answering phones for you.
24: And this is why I don't talk very often on the show.
20: Good times.
17: Oh, well.
20: Good times.
17: We're That's not right. here for your breaking president news.
20: We're not.
24: Well, too bad.
20: But it'll be tough days in Texas for Woody.
17: Yeah. Oh, yeah.
20: Fellow cops will
17: they
20: not
17: know.
20: Be.
17: They already know.
20: Firefighters have rescued 27 people that were stuck on a roller coaster in the UK. Mm. The Suffolk Fire and Rescue Service called to the wipeout ride at Pleasurewood Hills. Power got cut during the ride, and the roller coaster didn't have enough to make it back around.
17: Oh, crap. Oh, and it just stuck, though, huh?
20: So they got to, I think it does release as someone was walking there, like someone trying to tell them, hey, we're trying to get it back going. It released, but it didn't have enough momentum to go.
17: Oh,
20: right?
17: So they're
9: stuck. They're stuck like that. Oh, they come back down.
17: Okay, it's still not great for some of them.
9: No.
20: Some of them
9: it's
20: are
9: better than upside down.
20: Here. Some of them, I think, stay upside down. Because it just kind of goes back and forth here until it finally
17: they didn't
20: rests.
17: Think of that. I mean, this is what we say always to do, though, right? Just let it go. We always just want to be let go.
7: Oh, my gosh.
20: Yeah, some of them are, like, on their side. Luckily, not fully upside down. But that's a bad place to be rescued from. Then they had to get the cherry pickers out. Mm. This power cut affected multiple rides there.
17: I think I'd rather be there than way up on that hill where they first were.
9: Yeah.
20: Well, on the hill, you can climb down this year.
17: Yeah, that's true.
20: Get into a cherry picker.
2: There's more Woody's right there. That's the name of the place.
9: Yeah.
17: Woody's
9: the day of Woody's.
17: Who knew?
20: See, Alice Watson knows it well.
17: Yeah.
2: I love a Woody, a pleasure wood.
9: Pleasurewood.
17: Where was this?
9: Pleasurewood Hills.
20: Mm. Pleasurewood Hills is the name of the theme park.
17: Wow.
2: They're calling it a hill is generous, but I'll take it.
20: Yeah. They had rescued all 27 passengers, but it took several hours for them to be.
9: So they just lost power? Like the power went out?
20: The power went out just at that point there when they climbed
9: generator
20: here.
17: Yeah, I wonder if it was just like the whatever their power system is. Like they blew a fuse or something. Maybe not the whole.
20: It said it was cut for several rides.
17: Oh, wow.
20: So who knows? Not ideal.
17: You hate that.
20: Mm-hmm. Yeah, you really do. Here's a swimmer who is lucky he is okay. 70-something guy out swimming in Malibu. Didn't realize the whole time a shark was like,
17: Oh, yeah.
20: Should I eat this guy? This.
8: Dude. A 73-year-old swimmer is enjoying a leisurely dip in the ocean. But what is lurking right under his body? It's an 11-foot great white shark.
20: Hi.
8: The swimmer has no idea about the danger below. Watch as he just keeps swimming as the shark circles him. The unbelievable sight was captured by drone off the coast of Santa Barbara. The drone operator tries to alert the swimmer of the impending danger by lowering the drone.
9: So
8: the swimmer flips and floats on his back. Then he adjusts his goggles before swimming back to shore as the shark seems to follow. The drone operator, Carlos Gauna, scrambled to find the swimmer when he swam back to shore.
10: You just about gave me a heart attack.
8: Needless to say, the swimmer was shocked to hear how close he came to disaster.
10: It is an arm length away from you.
8: We spoke to Gauna and the swimmer, veterinarian Dr. Noel Dussolet-Muller.
12: I've been around these sharks quite a bit myself, and they can change on a dime. And the fact that this shark did a couple circles around him, it did kind of elevate my heart rate a little bit there.
8: When you were out there swimming, did you have any idea that this giant shark was circling you?
13: I certainly had a sensation that something was around me. It came up close on my right side, and I felt the water move, and then I was aware of something circling, just aware of it, but I could not see it.
8: Will you go back in those waters?
13: Yeah, I think I will. I'll probably keep swimming. I'll get rid of the red shorts. I'll wear something tan. I'll be more aware.
20: Tan shorts are better?
17: I have no idea.
9: They're attracted to the red. They could, reason.
20: Oh.
9: I don't know. There must be some reason.
2: I thought it was smell that they went by.
17: Well, right? All that Bengay.
9: Bengay.
17: I mean, you gotta lube yourself up. I mean, maybe if you lubed yourself up with Bengay, that might actually help.
20: Keep the sharks away?
17: Yeah, like, you can't taste good.
20: Red does not specifically attract sharks.
9: It's just his own.
20: But it can create a dark silhouette and contrast underwater that could catch their attention.
9: Okay.
17: I mean, you don't want them to bite you there.
9: You can't stop swimmers. That guy's going to swim until he dies.
20: Yeah, no, even
17: honestly, I mean,
20: that's what he loves to do.
9: I know, but a pool is safer.
20: What's he got in his feet, too? He's got some sort of like little...
17: He's got flippies?
20: I don't know if they're swim socks or
9: swim shoes or something.
17: Just white, the white feet of an old man.
20: No, because they're blue at the bottom.
17: Are they?
20: The white feet of an old man.
17: It might be.
20: Look, see?
17: He might have something on because the if he gets to shallow area.
20: Oh, look, he's carrying them there.
17: Huh.
20: That must be some sort of swim shoes.
9: Look at that lady running up. Oh! What happened?
17: Yeah.
9: What's going on?
17: What a drone! I mean, maybe put a microphone on your drone and a speaker, but the thing is, what am I supposed to say to you?
20: And then I'm out there in the water, I'm like, ah!
17: Right, because if you panic, then the shark might be like, oh, this thing's injured, I am going to take a bite of it. Like, I want you to stay calm. Like, if a drone comes down, I was like, hi, Dave, stay calm.
20: What?
17: But there's an 11-foot great white underneath you. You're 6'5". It's 11'6".
9: You'd panic.
20: I'm dead.
17: Oh, yeah.
9: Trying to swim really fast. And
20: the shark's like, oh, let's get this thing.
17: The other thing is, this guy, you know, like his heart rate and everything, but he's also thinking, if I catch this guy get eaten, that's big money.
2: That's big money.
20: Yeah. Well, he tried lowering the drone over him.
17: I guess if that was a universal symbol of maybe it's time for you to get out of the water, if I landed a drone right by your head, you might think, but once again, if there's a drone, then you think, oh, this means that there's a shark. Now I'm panicked.
20: Right.
9: You'd panic.
20: If you're a boomer or Gen Xer, you may remember way back when non-travelers were allowed to walk their loved ones to the gate at the airport and wait with them. Yeah. Feels like a lifetime ago. Actually, it was about 25 years ago until 9/11 happened. Well, those days are coming back. The TSA has launched Gateside by TSA PreCheck, a pilot program allowing approved non-ticketed visitors to pass through security at 13 U.S. airports.
17: Cool. I love even longer lines.
20: I did this, actually. I was one of the first people to do it.
17: No way.
9: I thought you had to do it with your dad or something.
20: Yeah, okay. They had just started it at the Detroit airport. So I was able to, as a non-ticketed passenger, Amber and I were able to go with my dad to right to the gate.
17: That's nice.
20: Go through security with him. And to me, that's when it's really needed if you're taking someone that, you know, may need a little assistance.
17: I can't even imagine how boring it would be to just wait.
9: To wait with someone before they get on a plane?
20: Yeah.
17: Unless you're making out or something.
20: I just wanted him to get on the right plane, and I just, you know, I could sleep knowing he was on the plane.
17: No.
20: Non-ticketed visitors who are approved for the program, you still got to go through screening, but you got to apply through TSA and receive a gateside pass 1 to 3 days before arriving at the airport. That wasn't how it worked for me. I literally walked up to a kiosk, swiped my ID, and it printed out a
17: pass.
20: You have to be TSA PreCheck or have a known traveler number.
17: I wonder if because you have that.
9: That's probably
17: that
9: why.
17: They were like, okay, don't worry. Like
20: you can't do it without that.
17: But that's what I'm saying. But you have that. So maybe you didn't have to go through the other rigmarole.
20: No, because you can't even apply if you don't have that.
17: Damn. Okay.
20: So I don't know. Maybe they just are doing it differently at different airports. They say it's designed to make airports visits easier for families, especially those with elderly passengers or children.
9: Yeah, that makes
17: sense. The kids thing, the parents thing makes sense.
20: Right, because there's a big distance between where you drop them off at security to where they have to go get on a plane. Sometimes it's, you know, at the very end of the airport.
17: In fact, every time we fly, it's at the very end.
20: It is.
9: It's always at the end. Why is that?
20: I always say,
9: the last gate.
20: Every single 78. Time. What? 78.
17: Well, that ain't great.
9: Ugh, I hate that. It's never right there.
17: Yep. It's either A1 or A78.
9: Always.
20: Last or first possible gate on either end.
17: Awful.
20: Ever get halfway to the airport and remember you left something behind in your hotel room? Well, it happens a lot. According to hotel staff, the items that guests forget the most when checking out include sex toys.
17: They forget that on purpose, I think.
20: Well, they say sometimes they're forgotten in the bedding.
17: Oh, yeah.
20: Like they've passed out after pleasure and then they rush to get up in the morning. Yeah. Sometimes, you're right, I think people buy maybe disposable stuff.
17: Right, well, like you don't want to fly back somewhere.
20: With a giant dildo?
17: Yeah. So you just leave it.
20: I mean, as a guy, like a flashlight, you're not disposable.
17: I'm not forgetting that. Not for the price.
20: But that's one of the number one things that get left behind in hotel rooms. So think of all the people using sex toys in that room before you.
17: I know they're banging. I know gross. I know it's gross.
20: Phone chargers. They're often plugged in behind nightstands or desks. Swimsuits. A lot of time people leave swimsuits to dry and forget. Of course, toiletries people leave behind.
17: Sunglasses.
20: Jewelry, wallets, cash, and passports.
9: Ooh, passport. Those are the bad ones. The worst.
17: Those are the bad ones.
20: My trick now is this. If I have a rental car, I put the keys in the safe with all this stuff. So I can't leave without the stuff because the keys are in there.
17: Oh, okay. Mm-hmm. Smart.
20: That's my trick.
17: Yeah.
20: Because I have left stuff. Thank God we left a hotel years ago. We were catching an earlier flight. We were with a couple of people. And I left all our stuff in the safe.
9: Oh, my God.
17: Oh, wow. So that might have, that's why you do the key thing.
20: But luckily, I was able to call them. They went to security with me on the phone, and they said, as long as you have their passcode to the safe, then. So I talked them through it, and they were able to grab the stuff out of the safe, and they were on the next flight.
17: Wow. That's not great.
9: No,
20: it's not great. And dentures, apparently, get left behind on bathroom counters a lot.
17: I'd hate
9: it's like
17: to
9: you
17: find.
9: Wouldn't forget that. Like, you need your teeth to go out.
20: Why did I forget?
17: You know what's weird though? Like my dad had some dentures made or whatever, and it was only for like one tooth.
9: Mm.
17: And so,
20: They do make like partial dentures,
17: like a partial, right? So, I could see if it was just like that. I mean, I don't want to find that though. I don't want to find
20: an old man's tooth.
17: No.
20: I don't want to find an old man's
17: tooth. You try it on, but
20: oh, you don't. You don't.
9: Gross.
17: It's not going to matter.
20: Yeah, but whole dentures. How do you forget? Unless you got two sets that you switch out. Do people have more? I don't know.
17: I don't know how it works.
20: Do you have like nighttime dentures and daytime dentures?
17: Oh, like little soft chewies?
0: I always thought they took them out at night.
17: Yeah, they just gum.
0: Put them in that like fizzy liquid.
17: Yeah, you're right.
20: Polident? Is it Polident?
0: I don't know.
17: Fix-a-dent?
0: I got no dentures.
17: Or is that just what sticks? Like that's the stuff that sticks. Stuff. Right. What was that little...
0: I thought it was just like Alka-Seltzer, like to
17: clean
0: them,
17: yeah, it's like
0: right?
17: A little fizzy...
0: This is all from commercials
17: and
0: movies.
17: This is all from my childhood.
0: I don't know.
20: Polident, 3-minute dental cleans.
0: Very nice.
20: And Efferdent.
0: Oh, you would hate to walk into the hotel and there's just a fizzy glass with dentures.
20: Fizzy teeth.
0: I'd rather find a sex toy.
20: So that... Like, think about that, too. You drink out of those glasses.
17: They've had teeth my gram.
20: And
0: oh, no.
17: Yeah. My grandma's house. I can remember her being teeth. A kid.
20: And finding her teeth.
17: Finding the teeth. And being just shocked.
20: Oh, my God. Why
17: completely
20: are there teeth?
17: Shocked.
20: It's a house of horrors.
17: I'm like, there's a glass with a couple sets of teeth.
20: That is like a horror movie.
17: Oh, man.
20: No, thanks.
17: Woo! They just pulled out all your teeth back in the day.
20: Oh, yeah.
9: They didn't
17: care, you know.
20: Oh, there was nothing worth keeping.
17: Pull them out.
20: When we come back in just a moment, is a dog sitter refusing to give a family their dog back?
17: Hmm.
20: How did an OBGYN have one of the craziest deliveries of their career? And still to come, bitches tripping on Dave and Chuck the Freak.
1: Previously on Dave and Chuck the Freak.
20: Do you remember a woman at the water park claimed that a Michigan woman called her son fat?
9: Yes.
17: Yeah.
20: The mom with the chubby kid. Now, she herself has been arrested when some kids called her kid fat again. She got in her car and chased them down.
9: Kids' weight issues have made the news far too many times.
20: I know. Wow, that the poor kids. Mom can't even fit in her mugshot. So the kid's
17: big.
9: Oh, water park crimes just need to go, okay, you go your separate ways.
20: They should be lawless, you think?
9: Yes.
20: Water park should be lawless.
17: Just know anything can
20: happen.
7: We're going to run you to over the parking lot.
20: She's going
7: to
20: what?
7: I'm going to run you over the parking lot.
9: That's so awful. To be on the news twice for this.
7: Yeah, it's like my mom is trying to kill two people because of me.
20: Yeah, your mom.
1: It's Dave and Chuck the Freak.
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2: Scattered showers and thunderstorms around the region this morning. Otherwise, a partly cloudy afternoon. High temperature 84. Winds becoming northwest at 10 to 20. For tonight, mainly clear skies, a low near 60. Tomorrow, we're back up in the upper 70s. Northwest wind at 10 to 15. Highs return to the low 80s on Thursday. From the Storm Center at Kelloland TV, I'm meteorologist Brian Karstens.
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4: From the Kello.com News Center, I'm Tom Rooney. The Yankton County Sheriff's Office has given the all clear for classes to resume today at Yankton Middle School. Threats were posted over the weekend on TikTok, but officials have interviewed the juvenile connected with the threats. Evacuation orders have been issued in the Spearfish area because of a wildfire. At last report, about 300 acres had burned and there was no containment. Aircraft are working on the blaze known as the Lookout Fire. The South Dakota Capitol Rotunda is looking a lot more like its old self these days. A five-month restoration project was just completed with the unveiling over the weekend. The legislature approved a $3 million appropriation for the project last year. And the Sioux Falls Canaries begin playoffs tomorrow evening. They'll host the Kansas City Monarchs in Game 1 of the West Division Series. First pitch is set for 6:30. From the Kello.com News Center, I'm Tom Rooney.
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0: Yeah. Baklava.
12: Baklava.
0: Covered in baklava over here.
12: Nasty with it. I got nasty with it. That's what she said.
0: She did.
12: She
0: did.
12: She was like, I got nasty with that baklava.
0: She also wanted this.
13: This is a fat bitch alert.
0: Yeah.
12: Yeah.
14: Yeah, I said all that.
0: Yep.
12: Hashtag truth.
0: Yeah, yeah, brought in a little baklava today. Sorry, Jason. You can't have it.
12: Oh, yeah.
14: It's okay. Yeah. Is anyone else eating it besides me? Probably
0: I'm not because I'm trying to not eat anything
12: that could kill you
0: at all at work.
14: Okay.
12: Okay, this is something
14: all
12: new.
14: All right.
12: Yeah. You're just eating a donut on Friday.
14: Yeah, yeah. This is a new this thing. New. This is all
0: brand new thing.
12: New and week, new Chuck.
0: And I might take a donut home.
14: So at home, it's okay. You just can't eat it
0: can't
14: here.
0: Here. I can't. I've been snacking.
12: Okay.
0: It's real bad.
12: All right. Here's my question.
0: Yes.
12: If all you stop taking a donut, does that mean I get
14: you can have my donuts? I don't eat them anymore.
0: My donut's always there.
12: I think one of us could grab one and say, oh, I don't want this. Jason, would you like it?
0: Wow.
15: That's a diabolical system.
16: Work around.
12: Sold.
16: Work around.
12: This baklava, of all the things, I told Lisa, that's something I've always wanted to try.
15: Oh, yeah. It's so good.
12: The flaky dough.
15: Mm. Oh, it just breaks off.
12: Honey and usually I'm peanut butter, nuts, none of it really appeals to me.
15: It's so sticky. Is there a stickier thing to try to just go in and grab?
17: Oh, it is quite sticky.
14: That's pretty sticky.
15: All that honey.
17: It is. I love it.
14: I bet Ryan doesn't like baklava.
15: No.
17: Nope. Never tried it.
16: What? Wow. You gotta try it, man. Just try it once.
14: For you.
17: What is it?
16: It's like phyllo pastry and nuts and honey.
14: You know?
16: It's gonna tempt your tummy with the taste of nuts and honey.
15: I like the cut of his jib.
16: Come on, just go in and get one and try it.
15: No, he doesn't.
14: It's good.
15: Baklanah.
12: Here he comes.
15: Baklanah. He's not going to like
14: which
15: it.
14: Which one should he try? Well,
16: I don't know.
14: Pick
16: just
14: one
16: pick
14: out.
16: One that you like the looks of.
14: Little rolls are good.
15: Baklanah.
12: Looks great.
18: Baklanah. They're all the same thing.
16: No, they're all different, but I mean, pick the long rolls. It's just
12: I took the one that looks like a dong.
16: Yeah.
14: He doesn't like it.
16: No, not for you. Look at the face he's making. He looks like a 3-year-old.
19: No, you don't like it. Why'd you make me try it? No.
12: He's not it.
17: First one. First of all, I can't even get this out of my mouth now. The one looks like a bird's nest.
16: Yes, I think that's what it's called.
15: What?
16: Honestly.
17: Okay. And this one looks I'm like eating burnt paper.
14: Oh, it's good.
15: Baklanah.
16: Yeah, see, there's a little bird's nest in there. See?
15: Oh, wow. That's
14: weird. That's not my top choice.
16: No, that's not mine either.
17: I just took a little nibble if anybody wants this one.
16: No, I think you're okay.
17: I'll eat it.
15: No, I'll throw it away.
16: You get in there. You get in there. It's delicious. If you don't, you've never tried baklava, it's worth a shot.
12: He's still eating it.
14: He is.
12: Can't be that bad. Yeah, I'm spying on you.
15: He's kind of got that honey. I got control of this.
12: I'm spying on you.
15: Yeah.
17: Get your hands out of your pants while I'm eating this.
12: Nope.
16: He did say shaped like a dong.
15: Yep.
16: That's what he said.
15: It's almost like Jason shaped one into like a dong and hoped he was like, oh,
16: yeah, Ryan, take this one.

0: is refusing to return their dog to them.
1: That's okay. Do you like your parents?
0: WPLG-TV has the story here.
2: Back.
3: Yep. Will you ever stop?
2: I won't stop.
4: Lucy is her name.
2: I really wanted to convince my husband, so it took me a little bit.
4: Small in size, but oh so big in the hearts of the Bustos family. Mom, dad, five kids, ranging in age from 3 to 14 years old.
3: This is not easy to watch. I look over at your daughter and she's crying. And
5: if Stella starts crying like that, everyone's dead.
2: It is.
4: Like it often does, it started off just fine with Lucy going to the border in Miami when the family headed out of town for one of the kids' sporting events. Again, fine until it wasn't. Now, the border is refusing to give the dog back, a dog that was never hers to keep.
2: She told me blatantly that she was not willing to remove Lucy from her pack.
3: So she said that verbatim. She said, yes. I am not giving you your dog back.
2: I'm not giving her up.
5: Did you pay for
3: it? She's staying with her pack.
4: There were calls, texts, you name it, pleading, please let us have our Lucy back. Lawyers are involved now. Demand letters like this, wrapped around legalese, have gone out.
6: Just my son asking, oh, when is Lucy coming? And then the twins, they start screaming her name. And
4: but this a little girl in tears this border is doing to this family, this mom says, who adds there was never, ever any fuzziness about the family dog being given up. A lonely dog bed and toys wait for Lucy. Dog bowls, too.
2: I felt like instant betrayal because I know that my son trusted me to trust her. And I made a judgment call that was not helpful for my family.
1: A lot of dogs there. Well, it's a nightmare.
4: We went to the dog boarder's house in Miami. Dogs were barking. Maybe Lucy was one of them. Lights were on, but no one comes to the door. And, oh, there's this battle. This mom and family are also fighting at the same time.
3: Did you tell this woman that you are fighting cancer?
2: Yes.
5: Oh, no.
0: Hidden cancer.
7: I don't get this story. Okay. I don't know how she's keeping the dog. Like, you just bring the police and go get your dog.
5: You know when I got Anku the Doberman? I got Anku from a place where the person now is in jail.
7: Oh.
5: Or was, at least.
7: That was like a breeding situation.
5: But there was all sorts of these little stupid rules, like in the contract that you sign, like if you didn't do all these different things. And we had like sat down and said, like, listen, I do not want a dog that's a show dog. I'm not after a show dog. I don't want papers. I don't want all that stuff, blah, blah, blah. And it was all agreed to. And then she tried to fight and get that my dog back. And I was like, well, you can come and try.
0: But I don't think they got the dog from her.
7: They just didn't get the dog from her.
5: Oh, okay. I thought she was like
7: she was watching the dog.
5: But she's like, when she said pack, I was like, oh, is that like the pack that
7: she has a bunch of dogs? I don't understand how legally she can just keep your dog.
5: I assume that it was like,
7: is this dog licensed to them? Like, you got to get your dog licensed. So you're like associated with them. You know what I mean?
5: Yeah. Yeah. I assume that this was like where she got the dog, and that's why like she was like, oh, it's the pack, but it's just her collection of dogs?
0: Yes.
7: She was watching the dog while they were out of town.
5: I get the dog. I mean, I don't know, guys. I don't know what to tell you.
8: The dad is...
5: He's not going to do it.
8: Got to look to him.
5: He's not going to hail.
8: Remember the show Life Goes On?
9: He's got to touch us.
8: I think Latin Life Goes On.
5: Gorky? Giorke?
9: Giorke.
5: Giorke? I am Giorke. How are you? I am Giorke. I have a lot of kids. I cannot get the dog back. I am Giorke.
8: There's something.
9: Why are you looking at me?
8: Because you pointed to me like...
9: No, I'm trying to tell you to read.
5: You guys, I'm trying to spit out something. And you guys are dying.
9: Yes.
5: And now I realize it's because of Kiyorke.
9: Yes. Well, he thinks I'm saying it was him, and I'm not. It's not what I'm saying.
8: Yeah, you pointed to the guy and then pointed to me.
9: I'm trying to point to your screen
8: like
9: to
8: Special
9: read.
8: Special Dave.
9: No, read what I wrote.
5: This screenshot.
8: That wasn't there yet.
5: The screenshot
9: was. Yes, it was.

0: the screenshot right
1: if
0: now.
1: If I was going to say it was you, I'd just say it.
0: You're gay.
1: Just like earlier, hey, that kind of looks like me.
0: Oh, man.
2: But maybe that's why the dad hasn't.
0: It might be, but
3: life goes on.
0: Getting everything else handled. 25 kids.
4: He's got to break down the door, get the dog back.
0: I mean, I don't know. He's got
1: the strength for it.
0: God.
3: How the mighty have fallen.
0: Kiorke.
3: I mean, by the power of Grayskull.
1: This point, I hope he does. Because if not, you don't want to look like it.
0: Oh, that's an even worse screenshot.
2: Tune in for Latin Life Goes On, coming to the Dave and Chuck Network.
1: Good for him.
0: Honestly, though, someone takes your dog.
2: Yes. I can't think of any more. We can't talk about it anymore. You go get the dog. You go, if you're of sound mind, then you go get the dog.
0: I like lay in wait, I think. Yes. I just lay in wait.
2: Despicable.
4: She could go get the dog. Go get the dog. Wow, somebody get the dog.
2: Yeah, I know. We're both dealing with stuff. We'll take a break when we come back in just a moment. What did a man find in his bathroom? How did one man's face appear on 8,200 different Michigan licenses?
0: Whoa.
2: And what crazy delivery did a Texas OBGYN just make? All that and more coming up.
5: Previously on Dave and Chuck the Freak.
2: We're talking about when weddings get out of control. Taylor, what happened?
6: I was at a wedding as an assistant wedding photographer. One of the guests had like a massive heart attack in the middle of the reception.
0: The
6: thing is that made it so weird was they had a mariachi band playing out back. So every time they would zap him with a defibrillator, you would just hear like La Cucaracha coming through the door.
2: Clear.
6: It was just like,
3: Clear. Oh! Somebody call everything!
2: We've lost him.
3: He's dead!
2: So upbeat for something so horrible.
0: Yeah, you don't run into a lot of sad mariachi.
2: You don't, that's why I'm saying it's such a juxtaposition.
0: So did the person that got defibrillated die?
2: I thought she had said he passed.
0: They were definitely shocking. I didn't hear if he died or not. I was screening.
2: Hope he made it.
0: We all hope he made it.
5: It's Dave and Chuck the Freak. K-R-R-O. Sioux Falls, the Crooks, and the whole Sioux Empire. 103.7 The Crow. Everything that rocks.
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2: Tracking areas of scattered showers and thunderstorms this morning. Otherwise, partly cloudy for the afternoon. Our high temperature 84. The wind switching around to the northwest at 10 to 20. For tonight, mostly clear skies, a low near 60. Pleasant weather, a little breezy tomorrow, with a high temperature at 78. That's your weather update from the Storm Center at Kelloland TV. I'm meteorologist Brian Karstens.
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14: Dave and Chuck.
0: Here with you on Dave and Chuck the Freak. Thousands of Michigan licenses are being recalled. It's because they placed the wrong photo on 8,200 licenses.
9: What?
0: One man's stock photo.
15: Oh, wow.
0: Imagine if your photo was an 8,200 licenses.
15: Oh, my God, amazing.
0: And incorrect birth date were placed on them as well. So now they got to mail out new licenses to over 8,000 people. Here's the story of what happened.
16: My friends and family, we all had a good laugh at it.
17: Laura Walker just moved, found herself forced to update her address with one of Michigan's most storied institutions.
16: But at the end of the day, the severity of it, it's a crucial mistake.
17: The Secretary of State.
16: Opened it up this weekend and just happened to look in the lower right corner and seen someone that wasn't me.
17: With a birth date that obviously wasn't hers, and even on the backside of the new license.
16: It was plain. It didn't have my name in the barcode. It was just generic, said first name, last name, middle name, literally.
17: 8,200 people in all received this pleasant gentleman's smiling face on the bottom right-hand corner of their Michigan license.
16: Yeah. I thought maybe like two had got stuck together. Maybe they had my picture with, or my license with someone else's picture and birthday.
17: According to the Secretary of State, this man is just a stock photo. And no, Laura didn't suddenly turn 59. All 8,200 misprinted licenses showed the same incorrect birth date. The state says the error was limited to cards printed August 26 by Idemia, a multinational security company headquartered in France.
16: It's nice to know I'm not the only one that it happened to.
0: Our licenses are coming from France.
15: Yeah, let's get them made in France, not in the good old USA.
0: USA.
15: Maybe we make them here.
16: My
0: Wouldn't make that mistake here, damn French.
14: Think it's because they speak French? Huh?
18: Pretty big mistake.
0: That's a huge mistake.
14: Wow, that's wild.
0: So now all 8,200 people have to get new ones.
14: I mean, that's where to get the cheapest shipping, I guess. The cheapest things made. Let's go to France. I don't know why we're doing that.
0: Not sure either. Never heard of that before. It was a shock for one guy in Florida. Got a big surprise in his bathroom.
14: Uh-oh.
0: Not a giant turd. A deer.
14: Oh, God.
19: Oh, dear. One Florida homeowner found an unexpected visitor inside his home and in the bathroom of all places.
20: Is the door closed or open?
21: No, it's open.
20: Oh, that's a bug. That's a nice bug. Well, let's try to, I wonder if we could block it a little bit.
19: Once the civilian came home to find a deer inside a bathroom, he called the local sheriff's department, who responded and helped him escort the buck out. However, the wild animal wanted to play some reindeer games and jumped into the backyard pool.
14: Oh,
19: not once,
14: you love that.
19: But twice.
20: There he goes. Don't go back in the pool.
19: It was a true deer in headlights moment. Using only their wits and a pool brush, deputies helped the buck safely escape back into the woods. The buck fled before deputies could issue a warning for trespassing.
20: First time I've had a deer in a house in 23 years of my profession.
0: At least he didn't do too much damage,
18: yeah.
0: It looked like.
18: It's a crazy find.
14: Do you feel like you got to do something to the pool?
0: After a deer's been swimming in it?
18: Probably a little
14: shock. Just shock. You don't think you got to do anything more than that.
0: I mean, if you swim in it, I would drain it. But a deer, I would just shock it.
14: I know you would. That makes sense, though.
18: Drain the pool.
14: Drain it. He did last time.
0: Yeah, empty it right out.
14: Smart.
0: And finally, this is a strange call, I'm sure, for this Texas OBGYN. They were called in to help deliver a gorilla.
14: What?
0: Something they had never done before.
14: I guess not. It's tough to do.
22: In a North Texas operating room, medical professionals scrambled, doing procedures
14: careful.
22: Done countless times. Though for most, never on a patient like this one.
23: We knew that Asha was pregnant. They could tell that there was a lot of fluid buildup in her abdomen. They could tell the what looked like a fetus, but they couldn't find a heartbeat.
22: Dallas Zoo senior mammal curator Keith Stroyeski says his team began consulting with animal experts around the country earlier this summer when they grew concerned for Asha, a 23-year-old Western lowland gorilla. But with symptoms rarely seen in primates, this past July, they turned to human doctors.
24: Is the anatomy similar? It's very similar. It's essentially the same, which surprises a lot of people.
22: Not only consulting with experts like board-certified OBGYN Jamie Irwin, but inviting them into the operating room.
24: Oh, for us in the human world, these are surgeries that we've done countless of times. Once we entered her abdomen, we found that both ovaries were full of large cystic masses. Now, additionally, and sadly, Asha had experienced a miscarriage, which that meant we essentially did a C-section to remove the unborn baby that unfortunately did not have a heartbeat.
14: Well,
22: the latter was surprisingly familiar territory for Irwin, who made history in 2024, delivering Jamila.
25: Just so perfect.
22: The Fort Worth Zoo's first gorilla born via cesarean section.
24: It's something I never thought I would ever do once, much less twice, but here we are, and I'm really embracing my role as the gorilla OBGYN.
22: Especially knowing that Asha is cancer-free, and after a couple of weeks of recovery, reunited with her troop and back on habitat.
23: We know
0: back to banging.
14: Back to, I guess, safe banging.
0: Yeah.
14: Yeah. Bang all you want.
0: Mm-hmm. Ain't nothing happening in here.
14: Mm-hmm.
0: Let's go.
14: Yeah. I mean, a little darker than I thought it was going to be.
0: Yes,
14: I thought going to have a nice
0: little... she did deliver one that was great and beautiful and cute.
14: Mm-hmm. Of course. Well, was that, though? That was... Yes.
0: Yes.
14: From a different place.
0: Yes. Different. Yes. But Asha is fine.
14: That is the important
0: Asha.
14: Sort of thing.
0: Yes.
14: Let's just
0: Asha
14: get out
0: is
14: of this.
0: Fine.
14: Yep.
0: For sure. And when we come back...
14: Yes.
0: Bitch is tripping.
14: Sure.
0: What made a Florida woman lose her mind on a parking enforcement officer? We'll explain after this.
26: Previously on Dave and Chuck.
1: Chuck the Freak.
2: Don't you think anal incontinence is going to soar in America?
3: Absolutely right.
2: They're blowing their asses apart.
3: You're like a young doctor right now. You should be thinking anal rejuvenation.
2: Does that exist?
18: Okay, I always
3: friend,
18: say
3: they built a new
18: bowl.
3: My friend built a new bowl.
2: I know they did. Okay, anal rejuvenation.
18: Whatever.
2: Well, at least right there. Anal rejuvenation.
18: What to do, though?
2: Tighten your loose sphincter muscles, remove skin tags, polyps, and hemorrhoids.
3: What they need to show is the before and afters.
18: Okay. Do that on your own time, Dave.
2: Oh, before and after photos! Oh,
18: come on. I don't want to look.
2: Oh, what was going on over there?
18: Okay, now I see why you do need rejuvenation.
3: Yeah,
18: look at that ass.
3: That's like part of the...
18: I guess there's a need for
2: this. Okay, so there you go.
18: Okay.
2: Yeah.
3: What a vital service.
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1: From the Kelloland Live Doppler Storm Center.
2: Scattered showers and thunderstorms around the region this morning. Otherwise, a partly cloudy afternoon. High temperature 84. Winds becoming northwest at 10 to 20. For tonight, mainly clear skies. A low near 60. Tomorrow, we're back up in the upper 70s. Northwest wind at 10 to 15. Highs return to the low 80s on Thursday. From the Storm Center at Kelloland TV, I'm meteorologist Brian Karstens.
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4: From the Kello.com News Center, I'm Tom Rooney. The Yankton County Sheriff's Office has given the all clear for classes to resume today at Yankton Middle School. Threats were posted on TikTok over the weekend, but officials have interviewed the juvenile connected with the threats and say the family is cooperating with the investigation. The South Dakota State Fair wrapped up in Huron yesterday, but not without first hearing from the state's leading political candidates. In a debate sponsored by the Farmers Union, gubernatorial candidates Larry Roden and Dan Ollers agreed on one thing. They're both critical of President Trump's decision to import more foreign beef. And practice rounds are underway in between raindrops as the Sanford International Golf Tournament begins Thursday. It's part of the PGA Tour Champion schedule and has more than 70 competitors. This is the ninth year the tournament has been hosted at Minnehaha Country Club. From the Kello.com News Center, I'm Tom Rooney.
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15: Another bitch is tripping.
16: This bitch in Florida does not like parking enforcement officers.
17: I'm not going to say anything.
16: Right? Not a lot of people do.
18: Right. No.
16: But you can't do this. Here's a story from Fox 13 in Tampa Bay.
19: Wednesday afternoon, the employee was issuing two citations on St. Armand's when Sarasota police say 61-year-old Anita Valdez pulled up yelling at her to move her vehicle. When the employee tried to take a photo of Valdez's license plate to file a complaint, police say Valdez got out of her car and aggressively grabbed the employee's ID badge and lanyard around her neck, pulling her. This is the latest attack, now physical, against parking employees on the job. Commissioner Kyle Batty is speaking out, urging the public to show respect and leave workers alone as city leaders weigh changes to parking enforcement.
20: The amount of vitriol and animosity that's out there regarding this matter. And, you know, we're trying to do everything that we possibly can to quell it and not only keep it at a minimum, but just, you know, eradicate it altogether. We want everyone to be safe and want everyone to feel respected, you know, and not calling, you know, someone names because of, for whatever reason, you know, you're upset about a ticket or whatever. Because at the end of the day, when it reaches a fever pitch like this, you know, it's hard to kind of scale it back.
19: While there were no visible injuries, the employee told police she did have pain in her stomach and neck from the incident. Valdez was arrested and faces a felony battery charge.
17: I hope I never get grabbed.
19: Of course,
17: here,
19: any employee would be on edge, and the city held a meeting for employees with the Sarasota Police Department to talk about what happened, the support that's available for them, and their safety.
16: I guess they implemented a new parking system there that everyone hates. Everyone's freaking out.
21: Sure. I mean, oh God, it's hard to park. I hate parking.
16: When they introduced one down here.
21: People lost
16: their minds.
21: Yeah. You had to park a certain way.
16: Yes. And you couldn't back in, and you did all sorts of stuff.
22: There was one here I couldn't figure it out, and I just drove away.
23: Yeah, that's what you do.
22: It was like a pole, and I was like, I don't know what I'm supposed to do with this thing, and I drove away. It's like, I can't figure it out.
16: It was too much. We'll help you figure out.
22: Got back in my car and was like, no.
21: I get it.
22: Going to the structure, baby.
21: If I don't have the app already, I'm leaving.
22: I don't know what this poll's about.
16: Telling you how to pay, man.
22: I couldn't figure it out.
21: And that was our parking lot here. That was crazy.
16: And here it worked.
21: That was crazy.
22: Just been driving in circles for hours.
16: Drove around the corner.
21: Oh, well.
16: That's going to do it for us here on this Tuesday. Stay safe, and we'll talk to you next time on Dave and Chuck the Freak.
24: I think everyone should say penis so we can take away the negative power of the word. Yeah, so everybody?
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14: How about now?
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6: How about now?
19: How about now?
6: How about now?
5: Welcome to Twisted Tuesday with The Rev on the Church of Rock. Weirdness is the word today. This ain't your normal radio. Welcome to my show. 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

It's 103.7 The Crow, where you get Shine Down with 45 on The Crow this morning. Today on my show, you got another chance to win dinner for two from Slim Chickens. All you got to do is text in Slims to The Crow phone, 605-334-1037. You could win Slim Chickens today from The Crow, dinner for two, courtesy of the Church of Rock. Coming up at noon today, mixing it up on Twisted Tuesday with Winger on Lost Hymnals, coming up today at noon. Also during my show, I'll let you know how you can win passes for the Reptile Expo and Adventure, coming up on the 27th. I'll let you know how you can win a $50 free drink card from the Liquor Stadium, too. And a lot of great music all flipping day long with the Rev and the Church of

103.7 The Crow doing up the last dance with Tom Petty and the Heartbreakers on The Crow this morning. You've been hearing that new Nickelback track quite a bit on The Crow, but I thought we should do some old stuff. Let's pull up some of the early stuff from Nickelback right now. Never

1037 The Crow, Broken Mirror Architects, New Rock on the Crow. Sioux Falls Reptile Expo and Adventure Zoo is coming up the 27th, going to be out at the Ram Kota Exhibit Hall. You want to win tickets? We're giving them away. Text Reptile to the Crow phone, and maybe you'll be going courtesy of the Rev and the Church of Rock.

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0: 103.7 The Crow, Stone Temple Pilots, and Big Empty, song that's titled after my bank account, I guess. Sioux Falls Canaries had another great regular season, and the playoffs are kicking in Wednesday night, tomorrow night, out at the Birdcage, 2026 Miles Wolf Cup playoffs, and it's the Kansas City Monarchs that we got in the first round, and we're hosting game one Wednesday night. You got to get out there and cheer on the Birds. Playoff baseball is pretty intense and a heck of a lot of fun, and we want the season to keep going, so get out there and support your Birds this Wednesday night for game one of the West Division Series, Kansas City and the Sioux Falls Canaries out at the Birdcage. I got some Breaking Benjamin with their new cut, Something Wicked, on the way next. Going to pull up a little bit of Thunder from AC/DC. Later on at noon today, we got Winger on Lost Hymnals on The Crow.
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2: Somehow our kids talked us into going into a haunted house with
3: them. Oh my God, you did not.
2: Some guy jumped out.
3: Oh yeah.
2: And I wasn't expecting. Yep, and then I was like, yeah!
3: Yeah.
2: And got reprimanded for also swearing in front of children.
3: Oh wow.
2: Uh-oh. Yep. Well, I mean, kids shouldn't be in a haunted house.
3: Sure.
2: And Dave's new idea for senior haunted house. No, that would be a bad idea.
3: I can't even imagine. You'd walk through the first room. It's like type 2 diabetes diagnosis.
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20: From the Kelloland Live Doppler Storm Center.
21: Tracking areas of scattered showers and thunderstorms this morning. Otherwise, partly cloudy for the afternoon. Our high temperature 84. The wind switching around to the northwest at 10 to 20. For tonight, mostly clear skies, a low near 60. Pleasant weather, a little breezy tomorrow, with a high temperature at 78. That's your weather update from the Storm Center at Kelloland TV. I'm meteorologist Brian Karstens.
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0: The Rev. April 7th, 2002. I was with my wife while she was shopping for a sundress when I saw a beautiful yellow fedora. I just knew I had to have it. My wife said, "What makes you think your big head's gonna look good in that hat?" I laughed and said, "What makes you think your big ass is gonna look good in that dress?" That was 13 years ago. 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

103.7 The Crow, SuperCon 26, hitting the Sioux Falls Convention Center, coming up the 25th, 6th, and 7th. 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I don't

0: 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We'll get you hooked up for free. You can take the Church of Rock wherever you go. All summer and all fall and all winter. And maybe you can take me over to your house for Christmas, too. That'd be cool.
1: Whatever, Rev.
0: Okay. All right. Back to work, right? Nah. Let's do some Autumn Kings, Linkin Park, and Aerosmith instead.
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0: 93.7 The Crow, giving away a $50 gift card to the Liquor Stadium. And if you'd like to enter to win, it's very easy. 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And you might win a $50 gift card from the Liquor Stadium. By the way, they have a new east side location, which is really awesome. And, of course, the same old west side spot that's been there for decades, serving you for a long time. The Liquor Stadium. And stadium is your code word for a $50 gift card. I'm pulling up some Billy Idol. The new cut from Ashes to New has out called Die for You. We'll do that in a few minutes. And I got a little personal story and some winger coming up on Lost Hymnals at noon here on The Crow.
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15: Keloland Live Doppler Storm Center.
14: Partly sunny skies this afternoon. Slight chance at a couple of isolated showers or thundershowers. Better chance for the rain in northwest Iowa. Above a high of 84, west winds of 10 to 20. Mostly clear tonight, 60 the overnight low. Cooler tomorrow, and the air will not feel as humid. Above a high of 78 with a northwest wind. From the Kettleland Storm Center, I'm Scott Bunce.
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3: Oh, dear. That's too wonderful to be true.

Winger came out of the New York area back in 87. Kip Winger played bass for Alice Cooper for a while to get started in the business. He teamed up with a lot of very experienced players. Rod Morgenstein, the drummer, a great drummer. Reb Beach, considered one of the best axemen on the planet. And they still sound really super good live. We just did a show with them a couple of years back. So bear with me for a minute here as I go through a little personal story with you. We were doing the Badlands House Band Invitational. We had Kip Winger and a few other singers working with us for this show. And we did Kip's sound check. We did a couple cuts with him, and he walked off stage, and I was just sitting there behind my drums waiting for the next guy to come up there for his sound check. And all of a sudden, Kip walks back up on the stage, walks in front of me, stands in front of my drum set, and crosses his arms and looks at me and says, "You used to play in Wakefield?" Well, obviously, my jaw dropped and hit my snare drum, and I was kind of like, "Wow, yeah, how'd you know that?" And he said, "Well, back in Denver days," where they were from, actually, his family, his brother and him used to sneak into a club called Lucky's and watch Wakefield play live, which literally blew me away. And he said, "We weren't even old enough to get in there, but we'd sneak in the back door because we knew people. And we saw you guys play a few times out there, and we really loved you guys." So that was like one of the ultimate compliments I ever got. And it was pretty cool finding out that he snuck into the bar when he wasn't old enough to see Wakefield out at Lucky's in Denver. We're starting today with a cut from the Heart of the Young album. This is their second album, and this cut right here was the first single they released from it, and it debuted at number 26 on Billboard. Here's Winger. Had a blast playing this one with him. It's Can't Get Enough on Lost Hymnals on the Curl.

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1: Hey, this is Kip Winger. You're listening to the Reverend of Rock and Roll. Who the hell is he?
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0: 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We got 7 Mary 3s, some Weezer, and new stuff from A Perfect Circle all coming up next.
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7: Hey, Sioux Falls, Flint Rasmussen here. 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
8: Breaking news. South Dakotans will vote on a ballot measure called Amendment L this November. Amendment L would rewrite the state constitution to weaken citizens' power at the ballot box. It's similar to initiatives that voters already rejected multiple times in recent years, including a resounding defeat in 2022, when more than two-thirds of South Dakotans voted no. Opponents of Amendment L are urging their fellow South Dakotans to vote no again this year, arguing that out-of-state billionaires are once again behind Amendment L, which is a political ploy intentionally designed to weaken voters' control over the future of the state. The result is exactly what the billionaires want: more power for lobbyists and special interests, and less power for everyday South Dakota citizens. South Dakotans who are against Amendment L say, quote, "Our Constitution shouldn't be for sale." This November, vote no on Amendment L. Paid for by L. No.
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0: 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That is really a blast. All ages welcome, of course, and if you would like to win a pair of passes, text in corn to the Crow phones, 605-334-1037. 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I'm going to pull up some old Seether, got Live and AC/DC on the way.
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2: 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In a bit.
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1: From the Kelloland Live Doppler Storm Center.
17: Partly sunny skies this afternoon, high temperature of 84. We'll have a west to northwest wind
15: at 10 to 20 miles per hour. Watching for late afternoon or evening isolated showers, thunderstorms. Best chance will be across northwestern Iowa. Clearing skies tonight. High temperature 78 tomorrow with a mostly sunny sky. For the Kettleland Storm Center, I'm Scott Blunt.
1: 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This song is stuck in our head, so it might as well be stuck in yours, too. Back to The Crow.

0: 1037 The Crow. That's Young Again, fresh one from Shinedown. Well, it would not be Twisted Tuesday if we didn't get out the Larry Launcher. Am I correct?
1: How about now?
0: Okay. It's time for that right now. Larry Launcher is all about sending somebody you might be related to, you might work with, might be a friend, could be an enemy. I mean, you don't seriously want to hurt them, but you would like to send them away with the Larry Launcher. So let's get it out and let them fly right now. Ready and go.

you do what they told ya. Now you do what they told ya. Now you do what they told ya. Now you do what they told ya.

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0: yeah, a little Slash for you this afternoon. Some GNR and Brownstone from the Appetite album. You know, coming up this Saturday is the big Fargo Foo Fighters show at the Fargo Dome. And I gave Tammy Rude a 4-pack of tickets and a $100 get-and-go gas card. But our big rock star road trip winners were May Moore from Flandreau, Tom Nielsen from Canton, and Don Shea from Sioux Falls. They all got floor tickets, $100 gas card, dinner, and a room at the Clubhouse Suites in Fargo. All just for listening to The Crow. Man, we give a lot of stuff away. You know, you could be next. 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
1: All right, how's everybody? Good, good, good. Now, as your father probably told you, my name is Matt Foley, and I am a motivational speaker. Now, let's get started by letting me give you a little bit of a scenario of what my life is all about. 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I am divorced, and I live in a van down by the river.

0: 103.7 The Crow, Like a Stone, Cornell, and Audio Slave on The Crow. My show is almost done, unfortunately, if you know what I mean.
1: Aww.
0: Yeah, I know. But you still have till 2 o'clock where you can text in Slims with an S on the end. You could win dinner for two from me today from Slim Chickens just for attending the Church of Rock. Slims is your code word. That's good till 2 o'clock. I got time for a couple here after a break. Alice in Chains, Breaking Benjamin with Angels Fall. We'll do that in a few minutes. Denzel coming in next after 2. Have a good afternoon. I'll catch you tomorrow when we all hump the crap out of it, okay?
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10: Breaking news. South Dakotans will vote on a ballot measure called Amendment L this November. Amendment L would rewrite the state constitution to weaken citizens' power at the ballot box. It's similar to initiatives that voters already rejected multiple times in recent years, including a resounding defeat in 2022, when more than two-thirds of South Dakotans voted no. Opponents of Amendment L are urging their fellow South Dakotans to vote no again this year, arguing that out-of-state billionaires are once again behind Amendment L, which is a political ploy intentionally designed to weaken voters' control over the future of the state. The result is exactly what the billionaires want: more power for lobbyists and special interests, and less power for everyday South Dakota citizens. South Dakotans who are against Amendment L say, quote, "Our Constitution shouldn't be for sale." This November, vote no on Amendment L. Paid for by Elmo.
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12: Partly sunny skies this afternoon. Slight chance at a couple of isolated showers or thunder showers. Better chance for the rain in northwest Iowa. Up high of 84, west winds of 10 to 20. Mostly clear tonight, 60 the overnight low. Cooler tomorrow, and the air will not feel as humid. We'll have a high of 78 with a northwest wind. From the Kettle Land Storm Center, I'm Scott Muntz.
13: Sorry for the delay. 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

The Canaries are in postseason play. The NFL season kicks off tomorrow night, and Unshatter from Linkin Park, their bio flick, the documentary, comes out on the 30th, man, end of this month. Can't wait to lay eyes on that, and I got the trailer posted on my

0: 7 The Crow with new stuff from Bill Murray. That's B-I-L-M-U-R-I and Always Let You Down. Featuring, though, A Day to Remember. And that one here on the Sue and Paz Rock Station. Hey, it's Denzel and just getting back from vacay. So a little brain dead as to what's shaking, you know, all over the Sue Empire. And a little clueless yesterday when I was kind of just chatting up the Canaries blah season. I mean, compared to last year, you know, we were, what, a couple outs away from taking the title, and I just saw that they were getting shellacked yesterday afternoon, and we're going to end up 50-50, you know, in the West, on the season, in the West Division, not even one of the top teams, but they still, man, have locked down playoff action, so that is awesome. Pleasantly surprised to see that, and Wednesday, man, tomorrow, that is when it all gets started. Kansas City Monarchs coming to town for a beatdown and a 6:30 first pitch at the Birdcage tomorrow night, but the gates will open at 5:30, and you can get dirt cheap tickets, man, as little as $10 if you hit up the events page at KRRO.com, and root on the Yellow Birds, man. Postseason play for the Canaries starting tomorrow at the Birdcage. That is awesome, and let's dive back into a rock, because that's why you're here, right? We're going to hit the Wild Side with the crew, do a Bex and lose us, some more new stuff from Pierce the Veil, some 41 as well, and freebies for you from all kinds of cool things, including SuperCon. So stick around to find out how to win on the Crow.
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I will give you a shot at a Crow 4-pack of weekend passes to SuperCon, man, hitting the convention center at the end of this month, and you can win your way into all 3 days here on the Crow. Yes, stay put.

0: 937, thank you for rocking the Crow. A vintage favorites, brand new rock, and everything between that, a kick's arse. That is what we're slinging for you on the daily here on the Crow. And good having you, man, on your Tuesday. I mean, going to be a short week this week with yesterday off, hopefully, for you. Being as how it's Labor Day, everybody should be off. Shouldn't have been anything open yesterday, but there was. I know, so that's not a reality. And actually, I was here. So I feel you. But 4 days this week. And listen, love to get you focused on SuperCon. It is coming back to town the 25th through the 27th at the Convention Center. And all kinds of fun, man. If you're into like cosplay, gaming, all types of gaming. I mean, tabletop, video gaming, RPG. There's celebrity guests that are going to be in town, a kids zone, all kinds of workshops, even a comedy show, cowboy karaoke, and a burlesque show again this year as well. So it really is going to be a jam-packed weekend. Again, the 25th through the 27th at the Convention Center for SuperCon at 2026. And if you would like to score a four-pack of weekend passes for you and the fam, or you and your running mates, whatever, we'll get you in all 3 days. Send in Sue, S-I-O-U-X, to the Crow phone. Sue, that is how you win. Get it in by 6 o'clock, S-I-O-U-X, for SuperCon four packs of weekend passes. And I'm going to squeeze some souls. Next, we'll do some old school AC/DC and the latest from The Warning, Kerosene, coming to on 103.7 The Crow.
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22: Partly sunny skies this afternoon. High temperature of 84. We'll have a west to northwest wind at 10 to 20 miles per hour. Watching for late afternoon or evening isolated showers, thunderstorms. Best chance will be across northwestern Iowa. Clearing skies tonight. High temperature 78 tomorrow with a mostly sunny sky. From the Kelloland Storm Center, I'm Scott Lyons.
23: 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Really? That's the first thing you grab? 103.7, The Crow.

1037 The Crow, a song away from GNR's Jungle Time. And October 15th, man, a big deal going down to us. Celebrate the 30th anniversary of the original Scream movie right here in town. And you can go and meet David Arquette, a.k.a. Dewey Riley. He'll be here, so stick around. More on that after this cut that is on the Scream 7 soundtrack from Ice Nine Kills with McKenna Grace. It's Twisting the Knife on the

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Or was it that expired breakfast burrito? Oh, oh. 103.7 The Crow.

0: 7 the Chrome and sliding Teresa Jackson, Stuart Reig, Guy Levin, and Courtney Ketterer into Behind the Scream. Man, a live conversation with David Arquette, October 15th at the Washington Pavilion. They are going to do a special 30th anniversary screening of the original Scream movie. And then when it is over, you get to chat with Dewey Riley, a.k.a. David Arquette, live and in person, man, right here in Sioux Falls. They kind of did this over Christmas with, with Christmas Vacation and Chevy Chase, and it was a huge success. So now we get David Arquette again, October 15th at the Pavilion for this 30th anniversary special screening of Scream, and then a live Q&A, and to get your tickets on the events page at KRRO.com, man, that is going to be pretty badass. Hey, I have got 46-2 from Tool on the way here in just a few. Some Smack Time, Foo Fighters, and I'm going to rattle the Nickelback cage with a new music as well on 103.7 The Crow.
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0: Jam on the Sue and Pius Rock Station, 103.7 The Crow. Denzel here in Rock HQ. Hey, hello, what's up?
1: Yeah, are you guys giving away Canary tickets?
0: Ah, great timing you have, because yes, we are, man. Post-season game one tomorrow night at 6:30 at the Birdcage. And I was just about to give out the code word to win a Crow 4-pack of tickets.
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1: Oh, to your number?
0: That is correct, sir. BIRDS to this number, the Crow phones. To win and be a part of the beatdown when Kansas City Monarchs come to town tomorrow night for a game one in the postseason.
1: Okay, sounds good. Appreciate it.
0: All right, hey, who is this?
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0: 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Next animal I've become on the way. 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
2: From the Kelloland Live Doppler Storm Center.
15: Partly sunny skies this afternoon. Slight chance at a couple of isolated showers or thunder showers. Better chance for the rain in northwest Iowa. Above a high of 84, west winds of 10 to 20. Mostly clear tonight, 60 the overnight low. Cooler tomorrow, and the air will not feel as humid. Above a high of 78 with a northwest wind. From the Kelloland Storm Center, I'm Scott Muntz.
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of the Storm, new Five Finger Death Punch on 103.7 The Crow, calling all Star Wars geeks and bags players, man. A cool event that is helping the fight against pediatric cancer going down on Saturday in Valley Springs. And I'll tell you more and let you win your way in two songs right here on the Sue M. Pike.

0: 103.7 The Crow. And the search continues for the next front man or woman to lead Skid Row from here on out into rock eternity, man. If you've got the pipes to lay down bitch intakes of 18 in life and monkey business in hopes of being the next lead singer, man, it is wide open to you. That's what they want to hear and see. 18 in life and monkey business. And the link with all the info to submit yourself to be the next lead singer for us. Skid Row is on my blog at krro.com. Just search Skid Row to find it, and good luck on that. Man, now if throwing bags and taking names or a corn maze, you know, which is a ton of fun and is Star Wars based, is more your game, then you need to plan to be there on a Saturday in Valley Springs, the Mandalorian Corn Maze and Cornhole Festival. It's going down at a farm on Saturday in Valley Springs. It's put on by the This Is The Way Foundation, and the proceeds will help benefit or fight pediatric cancer. So a really cool event. Otherwise, it's normally like $10 to slide in. They're going to have all kinds of fun stuff. Obviously, a cornhole tourney, a 2.5-acre Mandalorian corn maze for you to play with. Kids Zone, they're serving up some good barbecue. JJ's Wine, Liquor, and Spirits is providing the beer, and it should be a good time Saturday again for the Mandalorian Corn Maze and Cornhole Festival. But you can win your way in if you send Farm, F-A-R-M, to the Crow phones. You might score a pair of passes to a slide into that for free. So Farm, F-A-R-M, that's code word to win. Events page at crow.com has all the info if you want to get in on that cornhole tourney. And I think it's noon to 9, that of the hour Saturday, for all of that fun stuff. And I'm going to get you the latest from Breaking Benjamin, some Linkin Park 2, and then get comfortably numb here on 103.7 The Crow.
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0: 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But first, man, we have got postseason tickets for you. Mentioned earlier, man, that the Yellowbirds are going to be playing and hosting actually a game one against the Kansas City Monarchs, and that's tomorrow at 6:30 first pitch. 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But you can win your way in if you send Birds, B-I-R-D-S, Birds, plural, get that into the Crow phones, and you might score a family four-pack. Oh, tickets will be drawn for those tomorrow at noon. So Birds and a man, good luck to the Canaries. Hopefully we'll get to chat with Harry Canary here in just a little bit to talk a little bit more about what's in store. Ha-ha, right on. 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
5: Breaking news. South Dakotans will vote on a ballot measure called Amendment L this November. Amendment L would rewrite the state constitution to weaken citizens' power at the ballot box. It's similar to initiatives that voters already rejected multiple times in recent years, including a resounding defeat in 2022, when more than two-thirds of South Dakotans voted no. Opponents of Amendment L are urging their fellow South Dakotans to vote no again this year, arguing that out-of-state billionaires are once again behind Amendment L, which is a political ploy intentionally designed to weaken voters' control over the future of the state. The result is exactly what the billionaires want: more power for lobbyists and special interests, and less power for everyday South Dakota citizens. South Dakotans who are against Amendment L say, quote, "Our Constitution shouldn't be for sale." This November, vote no on Amendment L. Paid for by L. No.
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8: Becoming mostly clear as we head into the night and comfortable with a low of 56. North winds around 10 miles per hour. Mostly sunny for today on Wednesday. A little breezy. The west wind at 10 to 20 miles per hour with a high of 82. We'll stay in the low to mid 80s for Thursday. Mostly sunny with a developing southerly breeze at 10 to 20 miles per hour. We'll bring in some heat for Friday. From the Storm Center at Kelowna TV, I'm meteorologist Adam Rudd.
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97 The Crow. A song away from that quitting time whistle blowing. First day of your four-day holiday shortened work week about to be in the books. And I'll tell you what, if you're into cosplay, comics, gaming, and the such, SuperCon coming back to town the 25th through the 26th.

0: weekend passes that I was just chatting up, but it's a text in to win contest. So that's why I didn't give out the phone number. Send in the code word SIOUX, S-I-O-U-X, to the same number you just called the Crow phones, and that's how you get them.
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Also intro hour to 12 in a row on The Crow, because 60 minute rock blocks are always sling your way 5 p.m. to 5 a.m. till Dave and Chuck wake you up. And a couple pretty sweet events that I'll bet your kids are gonna dig coming to town, and I'll let you know how to win your way into both if you stick around till we're done.

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Maybe wear pants next time.

0: And of you from Amy Lee, Poppy, and Courtney LaPlante, capping off your 5 o'clock commercial-free ride on 103.7 The Crow. Hey, the couple of kids events I mentioned going down, which, hey, we get them in free. They're occupied. They dig it. Means alone time, quality adult time for you. 27th Annual Heartland Country Corn Maze, and now open down in Harrisburg. And if you send corn, C-O-R-N, to the Crow phones, you may score a pair of passes. C-O-R-N to win, and the Reptile Expo and Adventure Zoo. Man, that's an awesome one-day event coming to the Ram Coda on Sunday the 27th, and everything and anything reptilian, amphibian, invertebration, which I know I made that word up, or exotic. It is going to be on display, and way cool, man. The events page has all the info on both of those, but you can send Reptile to the Crow phones to win a pair of passes to the Reptile Expo and Adventure Zoo, R-E-P-T-I-L-E. And I've been mentioning all afternoon, postseason baseball play back in the Birdcage starting tomorrow. Game one, we host it versus the Kansas City Monarchs, and nobody better to give you the lowdown, the scoop, the 411 on what's going to be going down at the Birdcage for the Canaries. That Harry Canary!
1: Hey, it's the playoffs, Denzel! This is it! 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Remember last year, Birdcage Championship Series, games 4 and 5. 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It's a best-of-3 series. 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
1: 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But get it out to the Birdcage. 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
2: And hopefully we talk to you next week, Harry, because that'll mean another series.
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0: 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Again, or you can text in to win. And if you send Birds, B-I-R-D-S, that may get you a family four-pack of tickets. I'll talk to you tomorrow. Robbie Daniels up next with another 60-minute rock block on the Crow. 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
10: From the Kelloland Live Doppler Storm Center.
11: A nice quiet night on our hands, becoming mostly clear and comfortable with a low of 56. North winds will be light around 10 miles per hour. Now we'll turn to the west and pick up to 10 to 20 miles per hour on Wednesday, where we're mostly sunny with a high of 82. 82 again on Thursday, mostly sunny with a south wind at 10 to 20 miles per hour. We'll watch Friday for the potential for a thunderstorm or two. From the Storm Center, I'm meteorologist Adam Rood.
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93.7 The Pro. It's Robbie back at it on your Tuesday night. Here we go, you guys. Yep, it's it. This is it. We got to jump in until what? Let's see, the next time is Thanksgiving that we all get a little time off. It's 12 in a row. It's commercial free. It's another Rock Block with STP, Stone Temple Pilots on the Crow.

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Dave and Chuck the Freak, massaging your mornings. Yes, right there. Oh, yeah. Oh, okay. On 103.7 The Crow.

some old school Tom Petty and the Heartbreakers who won't back down. It's 103.7 The Crow. You're with Robbie. So SuperCon 2026 is coming. Sioux Falls Convention Center, the 25th through the 27th. Denzel, he's got your family four packs. Make sure you're listening all this week between 2 and 6 p.m. Tony Iommi, World Alone. 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

Sioux Empire's Rock Station. It's 103.7 The Crow. So American Airlines is in the news. They're planning to do something pretty doggone cool to honor Dolly Parton. What that is, before 7 o'clock, right now, Green Day. 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

0: Vintage AC/DC to wrap up that 12 in a row commercial-free rock block. It's 103.7 The Crow with Robbie. So American Airlines is planning to renumber their Nashville flight in honor of Dolly Parton. The flight, currently known as 1396, goes from Dallas to Nashville. They're planning to change it to flight 925. Now, the change will take effect on March 28th of next year. And hopefully by then, the Nashville International Airport will be renamed so fans can take flight 925 to Dolly International. What a great way to honor her. On the way, we've got Ashes to New. Also, some Incubus. It's 103.7 The Crow.
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12: 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No matter the forecast, there's always a happy hour at the happiest bar in town.
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13: Becoming mostly clear as we head into the night and comfortable with a low of 56. North winds around 10 miles per hour. Mostly sunny for today on Wednesday. A little breezy. The west wind at 10 to 20 miles per hour with a high of 82. We'll stay in the low to mid 80s for Thursday. Mostly sunny with a developing southerly breeze at 10 to 20 miles per hour. We'll bring in some heat for Friday. 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